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Hey.

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6: 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Oba nla lori aye ibare.
7: Let him go by the earth to worship.
6: Jin de otito.
7: The true resurrection.
6: Ataye robi agogo.
7: The one that holds the earth.
6: Akomoto sika.
7: The one that will never support the wicked.
6: Gbangban loke gbangban.
7: The great one.
6: Allah no ta gbekede.
7: The next one we rely on.
6: Ari eloju ija.
7: We see you in the battle front.
6: Ari eloju.
7: We see you in your place of rest.
6: When
7: the one step is over, oh, you say no, it's not.
6: They
7: want us to die, you say no. We bring appreciation. Today's Monday. Everybody shall glory. Today, day 5 in the month of October and it's the 5 that come with mercy. How many spread their head here in the name of Jesus? Hey, now you shall not be put to shame. The problems of last month, hey, now will not manifest this month. I'm praying that they cannot be conquered. Hey, now will not come your way. You are into October, you will not weep. I stand as the Nazarene. Every door that shuts, hey, man, be open. Amen. I hear that of God that I will show them mercy this month. I don't know that person among us. That they can't judgment over you. The man can never receive mercy. Because today is the 5th. And in the month of October, in the name of Jesus. And I've told you already. The heads of the mountain we are seeing in the 10th month. By mercy, hey, man, you shall be seen. By mercy, hey, man, you shall be seen.

0: I ask for favor, but when favor comes, position changes. Somebody can join us. He says, "The only one left in the house of God." I remember my friend Jonathan. I want to show the goodness of God. Somebody receive favor. My people said, "Dilemma, go and bring it." And the blessing of the king said, "You say you'll be dining with me by mercy." Hey, my level change. By mercy. Hey, my level change. I don't know how it happened.
1: New destiny.
0: And you already are about to
1: receive them.
0: Hey, my God, in the name of Jesus.
1: New destiny.
0: I know, Lord, I'm about to do.
1: New destiny.
0: Oh, Lord, I'm about to do.
1: Receive them.
0: Hey, my God, this month, we don't swallow you up. We don't swallow your way. We don't swallow your children. We don't swallow your house. We don't swallow your marriage. God's digging pit for you. They will fall it for you. This month, I pray that prayer again. The provision from above. Receive it. You shall provide that. You will have way out. You will have way through. You will have way out. Today's Monday.
1: Don't
0: be that to steal your goodness. That's still your glory.
1: That's
0: still your money.
1: That's
0: still your joy.
1: He won't joke.
0: Hey, now they shall die. I'm blessing you.
1: You are 100 days.
0: You are 100 days. You are going to pray. You
1: are
0: not speaking by your
1: own.
0: Everyone that should be proud.
1: Come for the other one.
0: Back to sender.
1: Every proud.
0: Come back, baby.
1: Back to sender. Back to sender. Back to sender. Back to sender. Or are they die?
0: You are getting talk to joy.
1: You know they do.
0: You have joy.
1: How can they obey?
0: Rejoice.
1: Or are they die?
0: You are getting talk to joy.
1: Ah, Allah won't fail. See what you
0: are. God will move you forward.
1: You fell so
0: true.
1: You fell so
0: true.
1: Alafia. Alafia.
0: Peace.
1: Alafia. Alafia.
0: My peace, I give up to you.
1: You say, by yourself before.
0: I do not give you.
1: I eat your kanyim dam.
0: You that have this trouble.
1: You want to come around dam.
0: You want to
1: dam. You want to dam.
0: You want to dam.
1: You want to dam. You want to dam.
0: You want to dam. You want to
1: dam. Alafia.
0: Hey, man, receive peace.
1: Alafia.
0: Peace.
1: Welcome to Alafia.
0: I receive peace.
1: You want to send me Alafia.
0: Welcome to my work. Peace.
1: In relay me Alafia.
0: In my home. Peace.
1: You want to my Alafia.
0: I
1: go to the
0: peace.
1: I go to
0: peace. I go to peace.
1: He sent me a laugh.
0: I want peace.
1: Bogba drag by a laugh.
0: Hey, man, receive that peace.
1: Bogba color any
0: day. All your good losses.
1: Palo tell receive
0: me. Your head here.
1: I die color
0: every day. They are restored.
1: My yaga malaba robi asada.
0: Thank you, Father.
1: Bogba don't give my love.
0: I'm stolen from you.
1: I die pada.
0: Hey, man, they are restored.
1: I die pada.
0: Amen.
1: Morning, badua.
0: I want to pray.
1: Ile kwan fani.
0: Law of opportunities.
1: Different opportunities.
0: I want pani nekwete.
1: International.
0: I want pani okyo.
1: Local level.
0: I want pani niya.
1: Global level in the area, in the Kwanfani,
0: Osifuwa,
1: in the name of
0: Jesus,
1: Mowa Fofere,
0: I go straight, you that almost get to
1: Tomina,
0: and I will push you back,
1: go back to Monday,
0: what is the rest against you,
1: what is the rest
0: against you, I'm dead of success,
1: go my wallet,
0: hey,
1: I go back to Monday,
0: what is that the rest,
1: go back to Pharaoh,
0: what do you want to use,
1: go my wallet, in the name of
0: Jesus,
1: say one more
0: Abuja. Abuja.
1: Abuja.
0: Abuja.
1: Suleja.
0: Suleja to precise.
1: Stadium.
0: Suleja Stadium.
1: Your Wednesday.
0: On Wednesday.
1: I go mewale. So many. So many.
0: Do you know some and not some
1: more? Authority.
0: Authority is coming.
1: My yabale.
0: Authority is coming.
1: The Peruaza.
0: Why?
1: One me boni.
0: I am innocent.
1: Me odawa.
0: I'm not coming alone.
1: Any pe me we
0: pe. In the court me
1: say.
0: Sir.
1: Sir.
0: I said sir.
1: Ola Abuja.
0: To go to Abuja. Where do we go, sir?
1: Only no Suleja.
0: I want to gather all Abuja together.
1: And where you
0: people will come every night.
1: I go met
0: between 3 to 4. Will be two.
1: At Paris,
0: I'm go back to the
1: place. Price to pay.
0: Omar said, "The enemy
1: to rise." You need to pay.
0: Omar said, "The enemy."
1: Tell the enemy.
0: Bend your head here.
1: Bogo Guaye, lady.
0: Everybody that lose
1: your money. Push for.
0: Amen.
1: The lady on the yellow.
0: Promise you never to.
1: The lady on the
0: yellow. Amen. The
1: lady. Let your
0: seven,
1: let your
0: seven.
1: What about who said you come?
0: If you remain a second,
1: you tear by
0: put your shame.
1: You did it.
0: Men, you have your rights.
1: Rebel.
0: So shall it be.
1: And no man like Barra.
0: Yes, they will stop it.
1: And on Sunday.
0: Yes, this Sunday.
1: And Sisala,
0: we are still working.
1: On your way to glory.
0: Glory of the SEO.
1: And your Molo Goda.
0: Glory of the SEO.
1: Some Molo Goda.
0: And your glorious time.
1: But for a Kura Poki, Kura Dokwa, one jet.
0: The garden of witches.
1: Oh, two cow.
0: Men, the sky.
1: Winning, winning, bow.
0: A lot was
1: high.
0: And
1: mo fi oni sere
0: today
1: ikorodu
0: ni
1: mo ma wa lale
0: that's how be tonight
1: so ware to ba ma pe nkan se
0: if you know something is
1: o sibi to jina fun
0: don't let it stop
1: me ma bi to wa
0: I don't know where you are
1: Lagos state ni o
0: are you in Lagos state
1: Ogun state
0: you are in Ogun state
1: Oyo state ni o Osun state ni o tori ti ale igbeda ni
0: you go back to that carry
1: eyin o gboro mo si nbe
0: no man should miss it
1: to ba je kan lara to ti lala kalari
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0: I don't know how many you may be
1: won bu eni ororo
0: I want to give that oil
1: ororo yi o lagbara o o ni se to fe se e ja lo hallelujah meje hallelujah
0: seven hallelujah
1: meje logo
0: glory seven times
1: Osana,
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1: Ati,
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1: Emi Oluwa ni ka kori yo.
0: Because I should take this song.
1: Oh, but the factory arare.
0: That's singing for us.
1: Factory awamare o.
0: What should I say?
1: Omo, logo.

0: Amen.
1: You have reason to fight for glory. The first reason. People are like to cover up the glory. They like to cover it. They will cover it.
0: Some people do it, they break
1: through.
0: You are not doing the breakdown.
1: You want to
0: be
1: paid
0: for your life.
1: That God is not alive.
0: What if Boma
1: becomes
0: number two?
1: He gets
0: on top through
1: it. It's very bad.
0: Mama Parwe.
1: He can be exchanged. Give me your glory. Take the food, give me glory.
0: What if you was so?
1: He used the dinner to collect dollar from him.
0: Hey, look at what hey, young man,
1: My wife will not be
0: saying, for your point, don't come in.
1: See that man here,
0: young lad, tell
1: them, get my
0: people.
1: They took your girl from me. People,
0: there were UK,
1: in UK,
0: on the 16th.
1: Remember the 16th?
0: Just a night.
1: The
0: United Kingdom.
1: The UK.
0: No, sorry, a page.
1: What our page?
0: Sorry.
1: You will sell our flyers there.
0: Nobody have a flyer.
1: And if you need the flyer,
0: chat
1: us.
0: 081.
1: On 081.
0: 123.
1: 2 in 5 places.
0: 080.
1: On 080.
0: 32.
1: 85.
0: 42.
1: Just chat us.
0: UK program.
1: Now you need the UK program.
0: I'll send the flyers.
1: We'll send it to you.
0: Register for canceling.
1: Register for canceling.
0: I want my way.
1: Your friends, how can they be abroad? Like someone living in the village. Something is wrong with some. They are finding some good children. Why is it? Some, they have money, no rights. They need prayer
0: partner.
1: I want to be your prayer partner. We are meeting at UK. They can kill the glory. Before the glory manifests. They wanted to kill Joseph with his glory. But God delivered him. They have almost killed him.
2: onwards.
1: Gbogbo ẹgbẹ́ ló máa kú tọ̀gọ̀tọ̀gọ̀.
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1: O logo ra.
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2: Your prayer must be answered.
1: Baby, ti ogo re ti tan.
2: To depend on your glory shine.
1: To ba de tantan.
2: And after shining.
1: Ko mo to tan.
2: To not be finished.
1: Ko ma continue.
2: Must continue to shine.
1: Arise, shine, for your light is come and the glory of the Lord. This is the point. Iredi ni pe.
2: Anything is this.
1: Number one,
2: I got
1: a good idea and to multiply.
2: You must live life as someone that has been multiplied. And only in glory can you be multiplied.
1: Oh, God, so
2: you must not remain stagnant.
1: Genesis 1:28. Arise, shine.
2: Only the death.
1: And God bless them. And
2: say
1: unto them, be fruitful.
2: Only in glory can you increase. If glory doesn't speak, your life will be choked.
1: You
2: will be stagnant. That's why you will know.
1: There's
2: something wrong with the glory. Things are not going.
1: But do
2: I pray.
1: Hello, my friend.
2: Hey, maybe enlarge.
1: On any Monday.
2: Today's Monday.
1: Give me the of God.
2: I must not shine in glory,
1: sir.
2: So that I can receive goodness all around.
1: And talk about sorrow.
2: When your glory speaks, people will surely help you. The fight of glory. You need to fight it. So that the
1: righteous
2: benefit from you. They are already chasing them.
1: Don't have
2: to help you. Don't see them again. So whatever you will do, on Wednesday,
1: and Losile, you lose.
2: We are going to Suleja.
1: Near
2: Abuja.
1: Ayabaleke.
2: Oh,
1: so fell.
4: do you want honor?
2: So, the Allah.
4: Then you want glory.
2: I go, go.
4: I want one honor.
2: Those that have honor.
4: One the glory.
2: Those that have glory.
4: Obote na
2: for. Where are you to speak?
4: Akadi wa Allah obo.
2: About glory is a matter of fighting.
4: Akoko.
2: Number one.
4: Obudo beru Olorun.
2: Fear God.
4: Eleke.
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2: Prayer is key.
4: Gbogbo omo Ologun te wa ri.
2: Every glory that you see.
4: Oru na ma njaja obo.
2: The fight for glory for
4: God. Oru la tin badua omo Ologun.
2: It means that you
4: pray. La man lontan.
2: Every day you shine.
4: So masulele.
2: Just sleep at all.
4: Come back to the Ola.
2: Then tomorrow.
4: Ijebode.
2: Ijebode.
4: Come back to the Ola.
2: The day after.
4: Abuja.
2: It's Abuja.
4: Aro la.
2: Tomorrow morning.
4: Mi fagba.
2: We be talking fagba.
4: Who
2: I pray.
4: Waro golo.
2: Eh. Man chai is your
4: body. Yore so wo.
2: Get us
4: out. Ofi man so fwe.
2: I do tell you.
4: Oba makwe. Obo lo goni e.
2: Let's go
4: outside. Ise re.
2: Your work.
4: Obo do di se.
2: Must not come
4: back. Every Monday.
2: Obo do aje.
4: Obo wa man ru ebon.
2: We all make sacrifice.
4: Ode se pata.
2: And it's so very
4: sorry, Teddy Monday. Why you
2: today is so different?
4: Dora sent Tori okay,
2: but I don't come to my
4: now. But the name is Silatio,
2: and I'm inspired from heaven.
4: Oh, do I pay wiki? Oh, my dad, Fred, to go
2: so well with you,
4: so
2: never
4: a bonny coffee by the wiki.
2: This week with the sorry,
4: my dear Muni of Padia,
2: the covenant seat.
4: But wait, that is sorry, my dear Muti.
2: You that are not giving
4: that is so.
2: Oh, you have given
4: sorry, the Monday
2: today, Monday.
4: Boy, Nibai. Mama fi doko toruko
2: partners
4: one
2: mama
4: gbadua
2: and I'll be praying for them.
4: Ti oruko e ba ti nwole mama gbadua
2: I'll be praying for you
4: mama boluwa so
2: I'm speaking to the
4: awon eyan yi o mo gbadọ mo fo
2: mo
4: gbadọ lo
2: kan
4: pada toko toko
2: rai
4: yo yen mo wo
2: wrap that sort of
4: your owo yen
2: with the money
4: ma so tele mi Monday oni
2: this Monday
4: o gbadọ favor mi
2: must favor me
4: owo mi
2: my hands
4: lo pare
2: receive good
4: ni ose yi
2: this week
4: mi o ni je koro
2: I'll not be
4: ni ose yi
2: this week
4: mi o ni je pese
2: I'll not
4: ni ose yi
2: this week
4: mi o ni je ya
2: I'll not suffer
4: o se da to nja ta je po je yo
2: I eat oil and salt
4: kan sanu mi
2: they will have mercy on me
4: ki ri owo
2: I will have money
4: ki ri ola
2: I will have wealth
4: ki ri ola
2: I will have honor
4: ni ose yi
2: this week
4: ijade lo mi
2: my going out
4: o je ipuku
2: will be blessed
4: iwole mi
2: my coming in
4: o je
2: we be blessed.
4: Share me.
2: My wife. We be blessed.
4: I want mommy.
2: My children.
4: Underneath.
2: We be blessed.
4: He let me.
2: My home. We be full of blessing. Amen.
4: Amen.
2: Amen.
4: Psalm 113.
2: Psalm 113.
4: Psalm 121.
2: At the Psalm 121.
4: Then Psalm 20.
2: At the Psalm 20.
4: 113.
2: 113.
4: 121.
2: Psalm 121.
4: Psalm 20.
2: Psalm 20.
4: Eka.
2: Recite them.
4: Show me
2: who does something. What are
4: not to
2: do?
4: What the feka Psalm?
2: And where is it that Psalm?
4: Mwobata.
2: Make sure there's
4: sorry, let on wo ye.
2: Now eat it.
4: Oya koma pastor lojo juma.
2: You have to speak every day.
4: Go esele.
2: You bless
4: your mother. Wa ni wiki
2: this week
4: ona ma la fun
2: man your wait your
4: ile yo gbe o o te dolo la ninu e in the name of Jesus sorry ore teni
2: the opening of today
4: so fed that
2: they are giving
4: opera lori 2000
2: give from 2000
4: ma je mu de ni oluwa
2: ile
4: kona meji ni ko si fun
2: ai
4: ti e ti sore ma je mu sorry oke ogo ni lati on the one awon common say no was cement
2: so I'm good with that cement money
4: it what not ti ba gbo awon eri
2: you have had testimonies now
4: that
2: is sorry I don't talk about
4: that
2: but I believe
4: ona si fun o
2: hey
4: ona gbogbo ja ikorodu lale
2: I wrote with the God of
4: night say your 30,000
2: I'm not just 30,000 so
4: I have your
2: eye right
4: there but ti so nipa ose kan fun ilana
2: and I told you about the certain soap yesterday
4: any moment fun we
2: really I do give it out
4: e kan ma se lo
2: smeta
4: mo ma se tin le
2: mi today on today
4: o wa nbe o
2: make sure you are
4: o ma roko
2: you use your
4: pastor
2: sir the account it dey Providence Bank 89 00 51 2948 again Providence Bank 89 00 51 2948 Freedom Apostolic Revival International Ministry is the name of the account or you can use our Echo Bank account is 097 000 3215 again Echo Bank account 097 000 3215 Freedom Apostolic Revival International Ministry is still the name of that account. 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
4: Lazio Nilo.
2: From today.
4: Oh, today.
2: Hey, man, stop it no more.
4: Oh, Jacoromo.
2: Hey, man, no more bitterness.
4: Wadoke.
2: You will get to the top.
4: aso ya faya lorun
5: let us please stop for
4: abuja
5: abuja remember where is the
4: baba ti pari
5: lo
4: gbadura yen
5: praise us
4: glory ogo
5: I'm glory
4: o je ogbon seju
5: for 30 minutes
4: ni bodo ba won ji alaye
5: I must never stop my life
4: bodo ri ogo
5: I must use my glory
4: apade yin lale
5: I meet you tonight
4: ni koro
5: ati koro
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11: 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Welcome to Divine Connection Hour, a program anchored by Pastor Roland Oduwole, the presiding pastor of Dynamic Prayer Chapel, number 106, Ijufagba Road, beside Olowosoke Dile Police Station, Iju Road.
12: Glory to God. You are welcome to this morning edition of Divine Connection Hour. This is a prayer and inspirational program sponsored by Dynamic Nation. My name is Pastor Roland Oluwole. Good morning. I pray with you this morning. The power of the Lord will uphold you to the end. The name of the Lord will be glorified in this family. It shall be well with you, and it shall be well with all that is yours. The Lord will keep you, the Lord will preserve you, and the Lord will preserve all that he has given unto you. No evil will be mentioned in this family. In Jesus' mighty name, amen. Once again, you are welcome to this morning program. This is a program we bring our way every day, Monday to Friday, 6 o'clock in the morning like this to 6:30. By the grace of God, what we are going to look at this morning is
10: all day, every day, till payday.
12: Subject that is specially dedicated for all ministers of the gospel. Pastors, evangelists, apostles, you have a call of God upon your life. Either you have started ministry or you are about to start. Or maybe you have been in ministry and things are not going the way it should go. So this week's message, by the grace of God, is dedicated to all ministers of the gospel. And by the grace of God, we'll be having a minister seminar. That's the first minister seminar we are going to have this year, by the grace of God, this Saturday. That is 10th of November, 8 o'clock in the morning to 10:30. This Saturday, by the special grace of God. So you are a minister of God, a pastor, apostle, man or woman, or you have interest in ministry. Or maybe you are going through a few things in ministry and you need clarification. Please be part of this seminar on Saturday by the special grace of God. And we are making arrangements that we are going to organize material, at least for the lecture. So in case you are going to need one, then we can also make one available for you at a very reduced and subsidized price. But then it's not compulsory that you buy any material. Just come, you can record on your phone. But in case you want the hard copy of the material, then that one will be given to you by the grace of God. It's going to be, the cost is 3,000. That is for those that want it. But in case you don't need it, no problem. Be part of this program on Saturday, this Saturday on the 10th, by the grace of God, fulfilling your ministry.

0: And that is what we are going to look at this week by the special grace of God. Like I said, this week's message is dedicated to all men and women of God, ministers of the gospel. 1 Corinthians chapter 4, verses 1 and 2. The Bible says, "Let a man so account of us as of the ministers of Christ and steward of the mysteries of God. Moreover, it is required in stewards that a man be found faithful." 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But ministry is also a serious responsibility. Ministry is not entertainment. 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Ministry is a divine assignment. When God calls a man into ministry, when God calls a woman into ministry, he's entrusting something precious into that man's and that woman's hand. Paul the Apostle says, "Moreover, it is required in stewards that a man be found faithful." Notice the word stewards. A steward is somebody who manages what belongs to somebody else. The ministry is God's. The church is God's. The people are God's people. The gift is God's gift. The anointing is God's. The message you preach is God's. And the opportunity is God's. Therefore, the minister must never forget, I am handling what belongs to God. That understanding alone changes the way you preach, changes the way you lead, changes the way you serve, changes the way you counsel. That understanding alone changes the way you pray, changes the way you handle money. That understanding alone changes the way you treat people, changes the way you respond to correction, and changes the way you conduct yourself privately. By the grace of God, this week we dedicate this message for the ministers of the gospel. By the grace of God, it's in line with the minister seminar we'll be having this Saturday on the 10th. By the grace of God, 8 o'clock in the morning to 10:30. By the special grace of God, fulfilling your ministry. So today, we are going to look at 21 fundamental facts about ministry. 21 fundamental facts that we need to know about ministry. Number one, ministry is a divine assignment. Ephesians chapter 4, verse 11 and 12. "And he gave some apostles and some prophets and some evangelists and some pastors and teachers." Ministry begins with God. You may discover your calling through circumstances. You may discover your calling through prophecy. You may discover your calling through spiritual mentors. You may even discover your calling through personal conviction. But ultimately, the source of ministry is God. Jeremiah said, "Before I formed thee in the belly, I knew thee." Jeremiah chapter 1 verse 5. There are people who entered ministry because they admire somebody. Some entered because of what they saw on television. Some enter ministry because ministry appeared financially attractive. Some entered ministry because they wanted recognition. But genuine ministry must go deeper than ambition. You don't choose ministry merely because you like ministry. You respond because God has assigned you. Ministry is a divine assignment. We are looking at 21 fundamental facts that we need to know about ministry. We said number one, ministry is divine assignment. Number two, ministry begins with a call. Romans chapter 1 verse 1. Paul introduces himself as Paul, a servant of Jesus Christ, called to be an apostle. Notice the word called. Hebrews chapter 5 verse 4 says, and no man taketh this honor unto himself, but he that is called of God. There's a difference between choosing a profession and receiving a call. A profession can be abandoned because it becomes inconvenient. A divine assignment must be treated differently. There must be a conviction that God has sent you. And when you know God sent you, opposition cannot easily make you quit. Jeremiah 20 verse 9 says, his word was in my heart as a burning fire shut up in my bones. Number three fact that we need to know about ministry. Ministry is service, not status. Jesus said in Mark 10, 43 and 44, whosoever will be great among you shall be your minister. Kingdom greatness is measured differently from worldly greatness. The world say, how many people are serving you? That is the world. Jesus say, how many people are you serving? The minister must carry the heart of a servant. Jesus washed the feet of the apostles. John 13 verses 14 to 15. If Jesus could wash feet, nobody in ministry is too important to serve. Never become too big to do small things for God. Number four fact that we need to know about ministry. Ministry belongs to God. This is one of the most important truths every minister must understand. The ministry is not yours. Paul said, who then is Paul and who is Apollos? But ministers by whom ye believed. 1 Corinthians chapter 3 verse 5. We are ministers. We are instruments. We are stewards. God owns the ministry. Therefore, don't manipulate God's people. Don't exploit God's people. Don't abuse God's people. Don't use God's platform to settle personal scores. Don't turn God's house into a monument to yourself. You are managing what belongs to God. Number five fact that we need to know about ministry. Ministry requires faithfulness. 1 Corinthians chapter 4 verse 2. The Bible says, moreover, it is required in stewards that a man be found faithful. God did not say, let a steward be famous. God said, let a steward be found faithful. Faithfulness means faithful when nobody is watching. Faithful when there is no applause. Faithful when money is little. Faithful when attendance is small. Faithful when the assignment is difficult. Faithful when others are being promoted. Faithful when you are misunderstood. God is looking for faithful ministers. Number six fact that we need to know about ministry. A powerful gift cannot compensate for defective character. 1 Timothy chapter 3 verse 2. A bishop then must be blameless. God is concerned about who you are when nobody sees you. You can have anointing without integrity. You can have knowledge without character. You can have influence without discipline. You can have talents without holiness. But eventually, character will determine how long your ministry can stand. Gift may introduce you, character will sustain you. Number seven fact we need to know about ministry. Ministry is bigger than the pulpit. Some people think ministry means standing behind the microphone. No, sir. Ministry includes evangelism, discipleship, prayer, counseling. Ministry includes teaching, visiting, encouraging. Ministry includes giving. It includes leadership. It includes mentoring. Ministry includes caring for the needy, raising younger believers. Ephesians chapter 4 verse 12. The Bible says, for the perfecting of the saints, for the work of the ministry. Ministry is not simply what happened during sermon. Ministry is what happened when the life of Christ flows through you to others. Number 8 fact about ministry. Ministry requires preparation. 2 Timothy chapter 2 verse 15. The Bible says, study to show thyself approved unto God. Calling does not cancel preparation. David had the wilderness before the throne. Moses had the wilderness before leadership. Paul has season of preparation before his wider apostolic ministry. In Luke chapter 2 verse 52, the Bible says, and Jesus increased in wisdom and stature. Never use the fact that God calls you as an excuse for refusing to develop yourself. Pray, study, read, learn, listen, observe, develop your communication, develop your leadership skill, develop your understanding of scripture, develop your character. Preparation gives your calling capacity. Number 9 fundamental fact that we need to know about ministry. Ministry requires spiritual development. 1 Timothy chapter 4 verse 15 and 16. Bible says, meditate upon these things. Give thyself wholly to them, that thy profiting may appear to all. A minister must keep growing. You cannot continue feeding people while refusing to feed yourself. You cannot continually pour out without continually being filled. A minister who stops growing eventually starts repeating. When a minister stops growing, he starts repeating yesterday's revelation. Your prayer life must grow. Your knowledge must grow. Your wisdom must grow. Your faith must grow. Your character must grow, and your capacity must grow. We are looking at 21 fundamental facts that we need to know about ministry. Number 10, ministry carries responsibility. James chapter 3 verse 1. He said, my brethren, be not many ministers, knowing that we shall receive the greater condemnation. The higher the responsibility, the greater the accountability. If God gives you 10 people, you have responsibility for 10. If God gives you 1,000 people, responsibility increases. If God gives you 10,000, responsibility is on the increase. Influence is not merely privilege. Influence is responsibility. You are influencing families. You are influencing marriages. You are influencing young people. You are influencing career people. Therefore, handle influence carefully. Number 11 fact we need to know about ministry. Ministry involves sacrifice. Romans chapter 12 verse 1. Bible says, present your bodies a living sacrifice. There is a price to effective ministry. Sometimes you will preach when you are tired. Sometimes you will pray when you would rather sleep. Sometimes you will serve when nobody says thank you. Sometimes you will forgive people who hurt you. Sometimes you will continue when you feel like stopping. Jesus said in Luke 9:23, if any man will come after me, let him deny himself and take up his cross daily and follow me. Ministry without sacrifice will eventually become ministry without depth. Number 12 facts about ministry. Ministry is not a platform for self-promotion. 2 Corinthians chapter 4 verse 5. For we preach not ourselves, but Christ Jesus the Lord. The pulpit is not supposed to advertise the minister. The pulpit is supposed to reveal Christ. John the Baptist understood this. John 3 verse 30. He must increase, but I must decrease. The question is not, how can people remember me? The question is, how can people encounter Christ? If people live admiring the preacher but never encounter Jesus, something is wrong. Number 13 fact we need to know about ministry. Ministry requires humility. 1 Corinthians 15 verse 10. But by the grace of God, I am what I am. Never forget where the grace came from. You did not create your gift. You did not create your calling. You did not create your opportunity. You did not create your anointing. Grace made it possible. Therefore, never allow success to make you forget God. The higher God takes you, the lower your knee should remain. Number 14 fact we need to know about ministry. Ministry will be tested. 1 Peter chapter 1 verse 6 to 7. Faith is tested. Character is tested. Motives are tested. Patience is tested. Integrity is tested. Ladies and gentlemen, leadership is tested. Sometimes God allows a season of difficulty, not because you are rejected, but because He's developing you. Deuteronomy chapter 8, verse 2. God led Israel through the wilderness to humble thee and to prove thee, to know what was in thy heart. The wilderness can reveal what the platform concealed. Number 15 fact about ministry that we need to know. What we are looking at this week, fulfilling your ministry by the grace of God. And we said this week is dedicated to all ministers of the gospel, pastors, pastor misses, apostles, evangelists. You are a minister. This week's message is dedicated to you. And by the grace of God, we'll be having a minister seminar this Saturday on the 10th. By the grace of God, 8 o'clock in the morning to 10:30. Please come together and you are listening to this program. You have a pastor, you have a loved one who is a minister of God. Introduce them to this program by the grace of God this Saturday in the morning. We are looking at fulfilling your ministry. And today we are looking at 21 fundamental facts that you need to know about ministry. Number 15, ministry requires discipline. 1 Corinthians chapter 9 verse 27, Paul said, but I keep under my body and bring it into subjection. A minister must have personal discipline. You cannot preach discipline while living without discipline. You cannot teach prayer while having no prayer life. You cannot teach holiness while tolerating secret compromise. You cannot teach faithfulness while being irresponsible. Private discipline protects public ministry. Number 16 fact that we need to know about ministry. Ministry requires love for people. John 13 verse 35. By this shall all men know that ye are my disciples, if ye have love one to another. Ministry without love become performance. You can be powerful and still fail to love people. You can know scriptures and still be harsh to people. You can have authority and still lack compassion. Paul says in 1 Corinthians 13 verse 1, though I speak with the tongues of men and of angels and have no charity, I am become as a sounding brass. People are not interruption to your ministry. People are part of your ministry. Number 17 fact we must know in ministry. Ministry can be attacked by temptation. 1 Peter chapter 5 verse 8. He said, be sober, be vigilant, because your adversary the devil, as a roaring lion, walketh about. Ministers are not immune from temptation. The enemy may attack through pride. The enemy may attack through money. Ladies and gentlemen, the enemy may attack through sexual temptation. Ministers are not immune from temptation. The enemy may attack through anger. The enemy may attack through competition. The enemy may attack through unhealthy relationship. Therefore, minister must remain vigilant. Never become so powerful publicly that you become careless privately. Number 18 fact we need to know about ministry. Ministry requires accountability. Proverbs 11 verse 14. Bible says, in the multitude of counselors, there is safety. A dangerous minister is a minister who cannot be corrected. Everybody needs people who can say, you are wrong. Everybody needs people who can say, be careful. Everybody needs people who can say, that attitude is not right. Everybody needs people who can say, you need to pray about this. Everybody needs people who can say, you need to reconsider this decision. Accountability is not weakness. Accountability is protection. Number 19 fact that we need to know about ministry. Ministry is about reproducing others. 2 Timothy chapter 2, verse 2. Paul told Timothy, the same commit thou to faithful men who shall be able to teach others also. Here, we are going to see four generations appear in that single verse. Started with Paul to Timothy, from Timothy to faithful men, and from faithful men to others. That is ministry multiplication. A successful minister should not build a ministry that dies when he dies. Your greatest ministry may be the people you raise. Your greatest ministry may be the disciple you raise. Your greatest ministry may be the leaders you raise, may be the preachers you raise, may be the teachers, the evangelists, the prayer warriors that you raise. Your greatest ministry may be the future pastors you raise. Don't just gather people, build people. Number 20 fact that we need to know about ministry. Ministry has season. Ecclesiastes chapter 3 verse 1. Bible says, to everything there is a season. There is a season of preparation. There is a season of obscurity. There is a season of manifestation. There is a season of expansion. And there is a season of testing. There is a season of multiplication. Don't despise your preparation season. Don't idolize your manifestation season. Don't fear your transition season. Every season has a purpose. David was anointed before he was enthroned. Joseph received a dream before he received a position. Moses received a calling before he received the congregation. The process is part of the ministry. Number 21 fact we need to know about ministry. Ministry will ultimately be judged by God. This is where everything comes together. 1 Corinthians 4, 5. Therefore, judge nothing before the time until the Lord come. One day, the microphone will be silent. One day, the crowd will be gone. One day, the title will mean nothing. One day, the building will remain behind. One day, the certificate will remain behind. One day, the money will remain behind. The popularity will remain behind, but you will stand before God. The ultimate question will be, were you faithful? Not how many followers did you have? Not how many buildings did you build? Not how popular were you? Not how many people knew your name? But did you fulfill the assignment I gave you? Paul could say, I have fought a good fight. I have finished my course. I have kept the faith. 2 Timothy chapter 4 verse 7. Ladies and gentlemen, ministry is beautiful, but ministry is serious. What we are looking at this week, fulfilling your ministry. And this week's message is dedicated to all ministers of the gospel. And by the grace of God, this Saturday on the 10th, 8 o'clock to 10:30, is this year minister seminar. Please be part of this program. 8 o'clock to 10:30 by the grace of God. Dynamic Prayer Chapel number 106 Iju Road, Agege. You are coming from Agege under the bridge. You are going to see vehicles saying Fagba, Fagba. Enter that. Tell the driver that you are going to Dynamic Church beside Sokidile Police Station. They drop in front of the church. And you are coming from Iju, Shaga exists. But the bus going to Agege Pain Cinema. Drop at church bus stop, walk for the beat, and by the grace of God, cross to the other side, and that is the Emperor Chapel. This Saturday, minister seminar. It is just one day, 8 o'clock in the morning to 10:30 in the morning, by the grace of God. And by the grace of God, material will be available for those that we need it. It's going to be 3,000. But in case you don't need it, you can record with your phone. Please come around. Let's talk together. Fulfilling your ministry. We have been able to look at 21 facts to remember. 21 facts you need to know about ministry. We say, number one, ministry is a divine assignment. Number two, ministry begins with a call. Number three, ministry is a service, not status. Number four, ministry belongs to God. Number five, ministry requires faithfulness. Number six, ministry requires character. Seven, ministry is bigger than the pulpit. Number eight, ministry requires preparation. Number nine, ministry requires spiritual development. Number 10, ministry carries responsibility. 11, ministry involves sacrifice. 12, ministry is not self-promotion. 13, ministry requires humility. 14, ministry will be tested. 15, ministry requires discipline. 16, ministry requires love. 17, ministry can be attacked by temptation. 18, ministry requires accountability. 19, ministry requires reproduction. 20, ministry has seasons. And 21, ministry will ultimately be judged by God. Please, minister of the gospel, let's meet by the grace of God on Saturday, 10 October, 8 o'clock to 10:30 by the grace of God. But on Thursday, which is our normal Thursday program, please be part of those two services. First service is 6:30 to 7:45, and second service is 8 o'clock to 10. That is on Saturday by the grace of God, Saturday morning. We are going to be looking at 9 ways to avoid life tragedies. Be part of this program. You are going to be blessed. We sincerely appreciate all of us for the privilege to be part of your day. In case you'd like to talk to me, you can call me on this number, 080-230-43778. 080-230-43778. My name is Pastor Roland Oluwole. Good morning.
1: We are sure you've been blessed. You can reach out to our Father in the Lord, Pastor Roland Oluwole, on 0802-304-3778. God bless you.
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7: Good morning. This is Monday Miracle Message with Reverend Layi Oye Oladimoye, representing Omega International Christian Institute and Bible College. And of course, Super Education Academy, Sedaka, educating the world for God's glory. Let us pray. Father God, in the name of Jesus, I pray this morning that God will respond to the needs of all that are listening to this program right now. In the name of Jesus, in the name of Jesus, in the mighty name of Jesus Christ of Nazareth, I also pray for those who have never listened to this program but are now listening to this program on this very first Monday, this Monday, God, release your grace for them to enjoy miracles today in Jesus' name. In Jesus' name, in the mighty name of Jesus Christ of Nazareth, man is nothing. God is something and everything. The same God that is everything. We give you whatsoever is in his will for your life and purpose. Now, in Jesus' name. In Jesus' name, in the mighty name of Jesus Christ of Nazareth. Thank you, Father God. In Jesus' mighty name, we pray. Amen. The message for this day is entitled Miracles by Enforcing Your Faith in Trying Times. Miracles by Enforcing Your Faith in Trying Times. Hebrews chapter 11 verse 6. The ability of man to please God is to do everything according to his will perfectly. Our phone numbers are 080-2734-9658. The second one for different messages is this. 080-3229-0755. Thank you, Holy Spirit. You can call later today between 7 and 8 p.m. and the phone number will be picked, especially the first one. Trying times constitute the fire through which faith is usually refined for fruitfulness, manifestation, and satisfaction. We are looking at miracles by enforcing your faith in trying times, just like some Nigerians are passing through, including their governments in different states, in different local governments, and at the national level. Today, the power of faith will enforce success for this nation, for our individuals, for individuals in the country, and for anyone that has faith anywhere they may be listening to me right away in Jesus' precious name. Hebrews 11 verse 6. Hebrews 11 verse 6 says, without faith, it is impossible to please God. And God is our creator. That is the greatest evidence in any man's life that he has actually or truly succeeded in life. When you have pleased God, you have pleased everything that is considered ideal to be pleased. Yourself, your vision, your purpose, your destiny, your humanity, and everything that concerns you in the arrangement of God. To please God is an all-encompassing reality. When you please God, you have satisfied humanity and eternity. You are enforcing your faith by doing the right things expected by God in all ramifications. By doing God's will as enunciated in the Bible, by helping the poor and helping the work of God through the ministers who must have impacted your life over the weeks, over the months, and over the years. By loving God and the poor, you have to love the poor through sacrificial giving unto God and unto the poor. Whatsoever touches the heart of the poor has touched the heart of God. He said, whatever you have done to this one, this poor person, this poor community, this poor human being, you have done it unto me. So that is the way God sees it. So use your riches very well. Use the available things that you already have very well according to the will of God, because humanity cannot reward you the way God will reward you. Thank you, Holy Spirit. By telling the truth, by interceding for other people, in prayers, in meditation, and of course, in fasting, and of course, pray for leaders of nations, far and near, seeking God's peace on the surface of this earth is part of it. Taking care of your spouses and your family members as expected by God. By praying and fasting for different people you may not even know. By interceding for those who are yet to accept Jesus as Lord and Savior. By thinking and speaking covenant issues and covenant language. Not the language of carnality on the surface of this earth, but the one God expects that will manifest miracles in your life and the life of the people around you. Seeing things in God's perspectives. By doing all these and other related things, miracles of peace
0: are here. And Jordan,
7: which is the foundation of progress, miracles of progress, which is an evidence of God's presence in your life, and the miracle of prosperity of different dimensions will radiate around your life. Today, receive grace for that, grace for that, grace for that, grace for that, grace for that, for the seventh and perfect time, grace for that, in the name of Jesus. However, you need to give your life to Jesus to enjoy that. You need to give your life to Jesus. If you are ready, so that you can enjoy the benefit of what we are saying, say this after me. Oh Lord Jesus, on this day, I accept you as my Lord and Savior. I know that you died for me on the cross of Calvary, and all my sins were carried away by grace through you as my Lord. Therefore, I know right now that you have accepted me, and I am now a child of God. Glory be to you, O Lord, for saving me. Thank you, Father. I therefore pray for all of you who believe in what we are saying, as we have just rendered that, that with effect from today, the grace for you to continue to follow the conversion will be made available to you, available to your family, available to your career, available to everything that concerns you. You will walk righteously. You will enjoy righteously. God will be your Father indeed, in Jesus' mighty name. Amen. So from today, you can go to any Bible-believing church around you and serve God there. Join a group and serve God. Don't be passive in the things of God where you worship. God bless you. Now, for all other people who are listening to me now, and you want your faith to be enforced in these trying times for you to enjoy miracles, signs, and wonders, take note of these things that I'll be telling you right away, right away, right now. Never again must you say, there is no money. There is always money. There is always money in the atmosphere. There is always money in circulation. There is always money in your body system. The cost of your kidney alone is worth several thousands of dollars. So that alone, and some people can even sell it to make money. So you are not in lack and want at any time. There is always money in your account. Something remains there. The bank cannot allow you to withdraw it. That is money. On your phone, there is something there, even if it is one cover, that is money. The clothes you wear, that is money. So never you say what your enemy will like, what your enemy will celebrate, that he has already said with his own mouth that there is no money. There is always an inflow, and that is why there is outflow. You buy things, you get things. On this day, the grace to prosper, heaven will release to all my listeners, in Jesus' name. In Jesus' name. In the mighty name of Jesus Christ of Nazareth. Never you say Wahala day, replace Wahala with wonders. It is nauseating. It is very, very, very bad to hear that kind of negative language from those that claim to believe. Don't speak it. Don't invite it. Don't create the horror of trouble around your life. Never you say, I am sick. It is dangerous to say so. The Bible from Genesis to Revelation does not actually believe in sickness. It only speaks about the weakness. Weakness is not sickness. The Bible says, let the weak say, I am strong. So there is recognition for weakness, but there is no recognition for sickness. So don't invite what has not been said concerning you. The body system can be weak when you overwork or you stress yourself a bit. Then it can be strengthened again. Today, receive wisdom. Enjoy the wonders of good health. In the name of Jesus. In the name of Jesus. In the mighty name of Jesus Christ of Nazareth. Thank you, Heavenly Father. To enforce your faith and win battles against the adversary requires the wonders of wisdom that is only available in God. On this day, the grace to enjoy that. Receive in Jesus' name. Receive in Jesus' name. Receive in the mighty name of Jesus Christ of Nazareth. Therefore, those who are now waiting to receive the purpose of this particular program, which is to dish out miracles, signs and wonders at the beginning of every week, on this day, whatsoever is your need, that only God can give, receive by fire now, now, now, now, now, now, for the seventh of every time, now, in the name of Jesus. If you are sick, touch the part of the body. If you are expecting something very, very important, touch your heart now. If you want your glory to begin to shine before the end of this year, touch your head. Put your hand on your head. Whatsoever is your expectation, it is written. The expectations of the righteous shall not be cut off. And because these ones listening to me have accepted that you are the Lord indeed, God, let their expectations according to your will be fulfilled now. In Jesus' name, in Jesus' name, in the mighty name of Jesus Christ of Nazareth. Thank you, Heavenly Father. Be thou exalted, Almighty. Be thou exalted, Almighty. Be thou exalted, Almighty. In Jesus' mighty name, I pray. Thank you, Father Lord. Now there's somebody whose case has not been touched and is still thinking, where are you sitting down right now? Yes, yes, you are over 50, but God has told me that that case, he will tackle it. He will surely tackle it. He will surely tackle it. Your peace is certain. Your progress is made manifest now in Jesus' name. In Jesus' name, in the mighty name of Jesus Christ of Nazareth. Oh, there's somebody far away from you, but our case concerns you. The case of that particular woman concerns you. Now, as I pray, say amen on behalf of that woman. Father God, in the name of Jesus, this person, in the life of this person, far away from him right now, God, answer, respond to the need. Respond to the need. Transfer the miracle needed by that woman to her now. God, thank you because you have done it. You have done it. You have done it. You have perfected it. In Jesus' mighty name, I pray. Glory be to you, O God. Be thou exalted, Almighty. In Jesus' precious name, we pray. Amen.

0: Fire Education Academy, SEDACA, educating the world for God's glory. Our phone numbers are 080-2734-9658, and the second one is 080-3229-0755. Have a wonderful week, and of course, a wonderful day in Jesus' name. Bye for now.
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Tuned in right now to Jordan 105.5 FM Lagos. The station promotes entrepreneurship and value. It's another beautiful Monday morning in the city of Lagos. Another beautiful week given to us to do amazing things, for us to achieve those goals that we have set for ourselves, that we want to achieve for the year 2026. Today is the fifth day in the month of October. And let me remind you that time waits for nobody. So whatever plans you have, whatever goals that you want to deeply, deeply achieve, you want to truly achieve, make sure that every single day that you wake up, you are doing your absolute, absolute best towards achieving those goals that you've planned for yourself or that you've set for yourself. Well, this is my first time speaking to you this month of October. So I'm going to be saying a happy new month to you, all of our amazing, amazing listeners. May this month be amazing for each and every single one of us. May this month be prosperous. May this month deliver everything that we're expecting it to deliver to each and every single one of us. And this is about the 10th month already in the year 2026. So this year has just a little bit more. There's 2 months now, November and December, to wrap up. So that's to tell you that time is ticking. So what again, I would also like to tell you not to write this year off yet. There is still a whole lot that can happen for you before the end of the year. So do not say, oh, this year is already over, let me just, you know, fold my hands and wait to the next year. No, there is still a whole lot of amazing things that can still happen for you this year, 2026. Take it up for me, okay? Well, this is The Breakfast Show right here on Jordan 105.5 FM Lagos, where we get

0: to make your mornings as better as possible. We're going to inform you, educate you, and of course, entertain you. So, there is no better way to start your mornings than starting it with us right here on the show, which comes your way Mondays to Fridays from 7 a.m. all the way to 12 p.m. Mondays to Fridays. And of course, we get to deliver everything that I've just listed right here: information, education, and entertainment. And starting right now off the breakfast show is the review, where we take a look at the stories making the front page of the Nigerian newspaper. And we're going to analyze some of the headlines of the papers with our analyst of the day and with you, amazing listeners, when we open up the phone lines for you to do so. And this happens off the breakfast show, 7 a.m. all the way to 8 a.m. Mondays to Friday. So if this is your first time ever tuning in as well, do make sure you get to be a part of the show henceforth. My name is Oreoluwa Ogunsolu, and I'm super excited to be here for another week. It's been a whole, you know, last week was so much going on. Well, I'm really, really excited to be back for this week again to do what we know how to do best, which is to deliver. Yes, and I'm not alone, as you always know. Joshua is still very much with us this week as well. Good morning to you, Joshua. How are you doing?
1: Oraluwa, good morning.
0: Yeah.
1: How was your weekend?
0: Weekend was a lot, but we thank God we are here now.
1: You look refreshed.
0: Thank you for saying so. You look refreshed as well. How's your weekend?
1: Not bad. Rested well.
0: Yeah. By the way, Joshua's with us for a couple of months because he's here for his IT
1: internship.
0: So, yeah. So he's here for. But so far, how's it been with you? How's it been? Your experience
1: beautiful.
0: Been basically.
1: I had the opportunity of working with the GFR last week.
0: Okay.
1: And that was a lot for me.
0: Yeah. Right. So. Yeah. It's been fun so far.
1: Fun.
0: Oh, fantastic.
1: And I'm learning.
0: I'm great to hear.
1: Yeah, I'm learning.
0: All right, that's also Joshua. He's been with us since last week, and this is the second week he's been with us now. And talking about analysis of the papers this morning, Mondays like this, we usually have a GFR Charles Idaho, and he's already here in the studio, ready to share his thoughts on our talking points this morning. Good morning to you, GFR. How are you doing?
2: Good morning. I'm okay. Thank you very much. I suppose that those 2 days we gave you, that you had the best.
0: Gave me?
2: Yes, you gave you the
0: that I borrowed.
2: You did borrow. Are you paying back?
1: Okay.
2: We're getting 2 days off and all that. So, but we had fun here. Joshua and I were here Thursday and Friday.
0: Yeah.
2: Then he also came on Saturday to also join me. But I secretly expected that he would be with me yesterday, but maybe he's not aware of the Sunday show that we're on
1: here.
2: I
1: was not aware.
2: You are not aware?
1: Yes.
2: Or you were not aware?
1: I was not aware.
2: Okay, you are aware that we're on now you are now aware we're on 4 to 6. Every Sunday.
1: I wish I knew.
2: Oh God, so such a.
0: Maybe next week he'll start joining.
2: That's where, yeah, exactly. When you meet broadcasting that stands on the tripod of, you meet programming that's on the tripod of travel broadcasting. You have entertainment, information, everything they are rolled up in one. So next Sunday I'm inviting you to be with us.
1: I will.
2: If you come once, you won't let go.
1: Okay. All right, Lagos, expect me on Sunday.
2: Yes, exactly.
0: Fantastic. And yeah, so like I said, Joshua was still with us to assist until Ricky Karim is back next month, hopefully. So now let's move on to the reason why we are here so very early this morning, which is about the review and the papers that the headlines will be taken and read out from. So today I have The Nation, I have The Guardian, I have The Punch, I have Vanguard, and I have a Daily Trust newspaper. That's where the headlines will be read out from for Monday. So starting right now with The Nation newspaper, the big story says, APC governor said to kick off campaigns, says Uzodinma. The writer says, Umahi, why Tinubu will win in South East. President visits Oba of Lagos. You can find out of this on page 6 in The Nation newspaper for today.
2: Let me talk about Umahi. Mm. Umahi qualified to speak for this whole Southeast? Mm. I doubt it, because even he himself he appears to be fighting the rest of the 5 states. I'll let you know why I so believe. I think about a couple of days back, he was accusing his fellow Igbo brethren that they only remember what's the name of his state again, from Eboy State. They only remember Eboy State when it has to do with political calculation, but when it has to do with development and sharing of the cake, Eboy is relegated to the background. So he was very angry with them, angry with Enugu, Eboy was covered with Enugu, actually angry with Enugu, angry with Abia, Imo, Anambra, and which other state? He was angry with the other 4 states, four brother states, that they have relegated them to the background. Solely when it has to do with political calculation, they suddenly remember that Ebo is part of the Southeast. So I wonder if such a man can stand and speak for the whole Southeast.
0: Mm.
2: Yeah, I believe he doesn't have the right? No, he has the right, but I don't think he's qualified.
0: He's in the position to speak for
2: Yeah, exactly.
0: Position. Okay.
2: Exactly, yeah.
0: Thank you so much for your reaction on that. Moving on to other stories of the Nation newspaper for this morning. We have Credit Corps to reach 2 million Nigerians with consumer credit in 2027. Women make up 59% of beneficiaries. This is on P3 in the Nation newspaper. Tinubu's performance, more knocks for Amaechi from APC. VK. Tinubu's performance, more knocks for Amaechi from APC. Wiki. 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Support swells for president in Delta, Oyo, Kaduna. This is on P3. UNN, Covenant top Nigerian varsities in global research ranking. This is on P8 in the Nation newspaper for today. We also have Ajayi rally support for Yayi as APC organizes interfaith prayers for candidates. This is on page 8 in the Nation for a Monday. Grab a copy to get more. Okay, lastly, off the Nation actually, we have NDLEA intercept Italy bound cocaine eating in shoes and bags. This you can find on page 38 in the Nation newspaper for a Monday. So if any of the headlines that I just mentioned interest you, kindly grab a copy to get more details. The Guardian this morning says, the big story says, overlapping budget continues to model fiscal space projects delivery. This is on page 6 in The Guardian for a Monday. Moving on, we also have 27 party disputes defection consultation top issues as 100 days countdown begins. This you can find on page 6 in The Guardian. NGE calls for electoral reforms prompts dispute resolution. This is on page 4 in The Guardian newspaper. 2027 PVCs will decide elections, not AK-47. Edo ADC tells APC. This is on page 7 in The Guardian for Monday. We also have tributes pour in for The Guardian GM, Northern Operations. This is on page 13 in The Guardian newspaper for today. Ministers condemn killings of 15 Borno farmers as amnesty demands justice. This is on page 8 in The Guardian.
2: And the Borno farmers that were killed are peasant women.
0: Mm-hmm.
2: They went to do what? To gather firewood to cook so that their family can have something to eat. These Boko Haram people, when they intercepted and got them and killed them, killed hapless women who were innocent, who were not against anybody. They went to gather firewood to cook for their family, and then they met their death over there. How do you reconcile that criminals in human skin could go after women who are hapless and defenseless and has such, they have nothing to do with the war.
0: Yeah.
2: They have nothing to do with the battle. They have nothing to do with insurgency or criminality. They have nothing to do with anything at all. They just went on their own looking for how they would feed their family for the day. And they met with their death. How do you reconcile that? People that went to gather firewood. And they had them killed.
0: It's quite sad, but this is the situation we found ourselves. The Guardian this morning, another story, says civil servants hit on indefinite strike over welfare demands. This is on P3 in the Guardian. Obi decries worsening insecurity as Oyo partners Imo to free abducted core members. This is on P7 in the Guardian this morning as well. We also have gas commercialization falters as 22 or 47 awardees struggle to develop flare sites. This is on P3 in The Guardian for this morning as well. And that's about it for The Guardian for a Monday. Grab a copy to get more details on any of the headlines that I've just mentioned. The Punch this morning, the big story says NYSC kidnappers slash ransom to 100 million naira as outrage mounts. The writer says parents seek urgent rescue as abductors demand 5 million naira per victim. OB, Makinde, others demand immediate rescue. Military close in on kidnappers' camp. ADC urges one-year scheme suspension. APC's or your governor candidate, Ali, condemns abduction. This you can find on page 2 in the Punch newspaper for a Monday. Discos earns 603 billion naira as power offtake drops. This is on page 36. Wire confirms new Nigeria head. This is on page 43. Tinubu didn't influence coastal highway contracts. Umahi, this is on page 9 in the Punch newspaper. NAFDAC seizes 300 million naira banned drinks in Lagos. This is on page 4 in the Punch newspaper. State generates 112 billion naira taxes from self-employed Nigerians. This is on page 9 in the Punch. We also have 802 billion naira audit breaches. Reps probe NNPC, INEC. This is on page 2. Personal loans hit 2 trillion naira as borrowing rises. This is on page 36. No electoral act review before 2027 poll. Senate. This is on page 27 in the Punch newspaper for Monday. Grab a copy to get more details of the Punch this morning. Vanguard newspaper this morning, the big story says Army, DSS, police comb Imo Forest in search of kidnapped core members. Abductors torture victims. Rescue reduce ransom to 100 million naira. Transport firm withholding passengers next of kin details. Relatives. Federal government should tell us what it's doing, or your government. This you can find on page 5 in Vanguard newspaper for today. APC, ADC in verbal war over Amechi's late mom. This is on page 41. We also have BBE Niger 11. Temi Nkem emerges winner, gets 160 million naira. This is on page 6 in Vanguard. North should not use population to challenge power rotation. Yari. This is on page 9 in Vanguard. 2027, NGE demands 50% threshold for presidential election. This is on page 42. Housing crisis. Workers resort to pension savings for home ownership. This is on page 11 in Vanguard newspaper. South Supreme Court ruling. Tension as INEC keeps affected candidates guessing. This is on page 8 in Vanguard newspaper for this morning. And that's about it for Vanguard for Monday. Lastly, now for the papers we have today, the Daily Trust newspaper. The big story says, where is oil windfall? This is on page 4, 5, and 6 in Daily Trust newspaper. Seven lawmakers defect from APC in Yari's home state. This is on page 20. 2027, four INEC national commissioners sit vacant. This is on page 51. Five bodies recovered, six missing in Benue boat accident. This is on page 10 in the Daily Trust newspaper. And lastly, for Daily Trust, 28 killed despite curfew in play 2. You can find this on page 12 in Daily Trust newspaper for a Monday. Grab a copy of any of the papers that I've just read out the headlines from to get more details on any headline that interests you. Now let's move on to analysis this morning.
2: But before you move to analysis, I don't know if you heard Amechi, the vice presidential candidate of the ADC.
0: Mm-hmm.
2: He was on TV, I think it was last night or the other night, that he was saying that it's APC that Tinubu or APC that killed the mother. How he said, I think she was asking him, you take care of your mother. How is he? He said, no, it's, I think it's the policy of the government that killed the mother or something.
0: Mm.
1: How?
2: You're asking me how?
1: You should explain.
2: If he says the policy of the government that killed the mother and all that. So, but you see, politicians can't say anything. Go ahead.
0: All right. Now let's move on to analysis of the headlines, our talking points this morning. And I'm starting off the one with the Punch newspaper. NYSC kidnappers slash ransom to 100 million naira as outrage mounts. Some part of the report says kidnappers holding 20 prospective National Youth Service Corps members abducted along the Owerri Onitsha Road in Imo State have reduced their ransom demand from 50 million naira to 5 million naira per victim, bringing the total demand down from 1 billion naira to 100 million naira. The development came as the victim's parents disclosed that the abducted graduates were being beaten by their captors, heightening fears over their safety and prompting renewed calls for urgent government intervention. This report read further in the Punch. I have a copy to get more details. Now let's get your thoughts on this report, DFR.
2: Yeah.
0: First of all, there's been also speculations, also there's been suggestions to actually suspend NYSC posting right about now due to the insecurity experiencing in the country. What do you make of this suggestion?
2: Bolaji Abdullahi, the spokesperson of the ADC, actually mooted that idea. I tend to agree with him to an extent. He's not saying it should be totally suspended or indefinitely, but just for 1 year. And he also advised the government that they should use the 1 year window of suspension to work out modalities on how to reorganize. He actually praises he praises the very reason for the setting up of NYSC, that for national integration. NYSC was set up in 1973 after them following the cessation of the civil war, when the government under Gowas at that time sought to integrate Nigeria at that time because of what the war cost. So he said, well, the very essence of the NYC was that if you were from Ekiti State, why don't you serve in Sokoto so that you understand the culture of the people over there and all that and integrate? And when he started, so history tells me, I was a very little boy then, is that a lot of people even went over there. They didn't return. Most of them got married. They got, they got married over there. Most of them even, wherever they went to, most of them, they just set up homes there and all that. So it was quite beautiful. Mm. Very, very beautiful as at that time. But the current situation, as we speak, does not encourage such national integration. I mean, how have we integrated ourselves ever since? Do you see Muslim against Christian, Christian against Muslim, bandit against this and all that? You cannot travel now. You say when you get to Imo State, people start, or no, Imo State, even the East, they say, okay, Omo Yoruba, Omo Ibo, Yoruba will say Omo Ibo, Yoruba will say, I mean, Ibo will say Omo, you know. So, all this this ethnic profiling has not actually helped us. If you go to NYC comes to, you see that even people will look at people from, they look for people from their, from their, from their whole state, okay? So, it really, for me, I think it has outlived its usefulness. Why don't we go the Israel way? Israel has made it very compulsory, or it's compulsory in Israel once you are 18, so you go and serve. Your military training is given to you so that when there's anything, there's any trouble, every Israeli is a potential military personnel. So for now, it is not too advisable to post somebody from Oyo to Akwa Ibom where they were going to an Imo State, or take somebody from Edo State to go to Sokoto, take somebody from Sokoto to go to Akwa Ibom. I think for now, let people just serve in their state. If we must continue with the scheme, which I suppose we should let me continue until a certain time when there is peace or semblance of peace, people should be allowed to serve in their home states for now because of the peculiarity of what we are going through. I think I agree with Bolaji, as I said, to an extent.
0: Okay.
2: Yes.
0: Now, also in the report, the Imo State Commissioner of Police, Aldu Boso, made a statement saying any moment we'll still move into the bush. Yesterday, when
2: they will soon move into the bush.
0: We will still move into the bush. Yesterday, we're in the bush. We trailed them up to a particular location.
2: And turn back.
0: Yeah. But at the point in time, couldn't move into where the coordinates showed us because we ran drones yesterday.
2: They did what?
0: They ran drones the previous day.
2: All right.
0: And the drones actually showed us exactly their location. Mm-hmm. But our predicament is that with the intel we have, the camp is mined with IEDs, so which is improvised explosive devices, which is now restricting them from actually going in to rescue the abductors. Do you think that with this information being given, it sort of gives hope to the parents and the families of those who are abducted that the police are actually doing something to rescue these people? So do you just think that this is just a statement being made to seem like they're actually working towards rescuing the abductors?
2: I really believe this statement with a pinch of salt. Even when some of the parents went to visit the Olubadan of Badoland, in his body, the resident of Rashid Ladoja, he himself was also giving assurance, don't worry, your children will be returned unharmed. And meanwhile, they said they beat them on a daily basis.
0: Yeah.
2: What is harm? Bodily harm is being caused to them. But he said he's assuring them, he is not doing anything, but assuring parents that their children will be returned unharmed. Meanwhile, they are being harmed over there. That's number one. Number two, police also told a lie according to the report we got. Well, speculation, I'm not there, but I'm just repeating that police told a lie. The lie was that when the adoption happened, 10 of the students ran. Ten of the students were not. He said they escaped. Yeah. But police claimed
0: they rescued
2: the 10. But the student has said, no, you didn't rescue us. We fled. We escaped. So can we trust that police? The police that, supposedly lied to us that they rescued this student who eventually came out to say, no, we escaped on our own. Can we trust the same police to be saying that they've used drone to locate there? There are mines laid there, here and there. Mm-hmm. So they traced there somewhere and now went back. So the adopter would not be waiting for them. Okay, don't worry. Maybe they traced them to, they will not be waiting for them. So the thing is that there's more than meets the eye in this. Mm. Now they said one of the core members, the father appears to be cooperating.
0: Yeah.
2: calling every time. And so that's why they were able to say very soon the father will pay money and all that. Oh, whenever he called, because, oh yeah, that's my dad. The boy is excited that the father is going to raise the money. So they reduced into 5 million. But the Alhaja, one of the mothers, the grandmother say, how can we, even went for 15, how can, you know, we discussed on Saturday here, yes, but now for 5 million, how can they, where are they going to get for 5 million naira to raise? But so the government itself should do, because these things happening. Look at the Oribe, yeah, and rest of it. So is it that there is something that, is there something that we don't know that the government needs to tell us?
0: Okay. Also, I do also want to ask, do you think that there are chances that this core members will be rescued without any ransom being paid to their abductors?
2: No, I won't let you finish that question. It's not likely, because which of the adoption which of them has ended without ransom being paid? Because as I said,
0: by the parents or by the government, by the way,
2: well, whether it's government, whether it's parents, ransom is ransom. Now you remember when somebody said that it happened in Kaduna, that there were people picked up, they were adopted, they went to the bush, and then one of them were going to rescue one army officer. So he said the brother that took the ransom there meant checkpoint, several of them, some of them mounted by police, some of them mounted by soldiers. I said, when was it, where you going? They said, was going to, oh okay, they are men and all that. And then they give, he said, well, how much? Maybe they were going to deliver about 100 million. They said the soldiers took some of the money. They said, when you get to them, tell them we took our own. So when they go, they said they took to the kidnapper. He said, when the money is not complete, they said, you tell, oh okay, no problem, they took their own, no problem. And then how do you reconcile that? How do you record? So, which means there are people who are feeding fat from the, it's become a trade, and it's a huge industry, because you don't need to fire a bullet for you to instill fear. Have you noticed, both of you, that armed robbery is becoming a thing of the past?
1: Yes.
2: Now you just create fear in the mass of people. Take them somewhere, and then you ask for ransom, and almost always ransoms are paid. So, to your question, it's almost impossible for ransom, whether it's by government, whether it's by anybody. And when they pay, there are people who are waiting to share the loot. And I don't know who they are, whether they are part of the people upstairs, if you know what I mean, or the people, I don't know. I want to end it up there.
0: Yeah. All right. Thank you so much for your thought on that for our first talking part of the morning, which is off the Punch newspaper. NYSA kidnappers slash ransom 200 million naira as outrage.
2: That's 5 million per one.
0: So now let's move on to our second talking part of the morning, also off the Punch newspaper. INEC to brief Nigerians as 2027 polls enter 100 day countdown. There was some part of that report says the Independent National Electoral Commission will on Tuesday hold a national stakeholders meeting and world press conference to mark 100 days to the 27th general election, with the commission expected to provide updates on its preparation for the polls. The event will focus on key areas including the voters register, candidate nomination, logistics and measures being put in place to safeguard the integrity of the electoral process, the commission said in its statement obtained by the Punch on Sunday. Now let's get your thoughts on this, Mr. Charles.
2: Yeah.
0: Again, if you want more details on this story, you can grab a copy of the Punch to get more details. INEC said the engagement was intended to provide Nigerians and key actors in the electoral process with an update on its level of preparedness, or as the 2027 election entered the final 100-day stretch. Now, based on your own view over the past couple of months in the preparedness of, or in preparation of the INEC towards the 2027 election, do you think we are actually ready to, you know, for the electoral process come 2027?
2: But I can't speak for INEC, and which is, I'm going to wait till they hold this press conference, and then the extract, we can use their start to gauge whether they're ready or not. Because for now, for me, personally speaking, I do not have any cause to doubt INEC. I do not have any cause to also be assured until when they come out, they let the world know through the world press conference and the citizens' engagement and all that, before I will know exactly what they prepare. But what I like Nigerians to do is to not to just sit down to think INEC is ready, it's going to deliver an election that will be free, fair, and credible. What we need to do is to be involved. Let's find a way to ask INEC to give us blow by blow, maybe precept by precept, paragraph by paragraph explanation on what they intend to do. But I am particularly interested in the modus operandi that will be employed for the transmission of results. Are we done with glitches of the past? we want to know that. Are we done with incident form of the past? I want to know that. Are we done with issue of internet? Are we done with someone? So I want to know exactly if we say okay, we are not going to be going the online real-time transmission of results, but can we find out from INEC results that are collected from various polling units when they are uploaded? Can we trust INEC to uphold them?
0: Okay.
2: For it to be the totality of the result that will be
1: announced.
2: Is there going to be a difference? Any difference from the one collated at the polling unit and the one that will be announced at the collation center? So these are issues that bother somebody like me. And then how about is there any possibility that even the parties that are not in power, when people vote for them, those votes will count?
0: Reflect.
2: How above board is INEC? Then how will Professor Joash Amukbiton be able to extricate himself from the speculation that he is tied to the apron string of the APC? For instance, when I saw a picture, I don't know what I generated, when the president was traveling, was coming back, Amukbiton was among the people he shook hands with. So what's Amukbiton doing if it's not the AI generated? What is Professor Joash Amukbiton doing going to the airport to shake the hands of the president when he was on his way out of Nigeria? When you're supposed to be an umpire and the president is going to be a competitor in this election coming. So INEC chairman should not even be seen anywhere around the president. It could be seen within the presidency, but around the president as Tinubu, because he is going to be a competitor in the election that INEC is an umpire. So when you go to the airport to go and line up for the president to shake your hand, what are you telling Nigerians?
0: Okay.
2: So that's these are the questions I think we should ask.
0: And I just asked, like, you know, last before we actually wrap up this talking point of time, do you also think that the political parties who are going to be contesting for various seats in the upcoming election, do you think that they are actually, you know, any signs of readiness from these political parties based on their candidate, you know, and the internal political party fight that's been going on for the past couple of months as well? Do you think that they're actually ready come 2027 to actually, you know, put a candidate to the test to actually vote for them?
2: You included the big three.
0: Yeah, absolutely. But the ABC, the
2: PDP. Oh, the big four. No. PDP is still big.
0: Yeah, of course.
2: PDP is still big.
0: We have a lot of political parties now that are now.
2: There are about 19, if I'm not mistaken, that are fielding candidates.
0: Yeah. So now apart from the big three, which you know as the
2: big three now.
0: Big three now.
2: APC, ADC, and NDC.
0: It used to be the big two, which is the PDP and the APC.
2: Obi brought NDC to the fray. I think we brought ADC to the fray. So.
0: Yeah. So now, with the emergence of this new parties now gaining prominence in the political space, do you think that we're actually ready, the political parties now, do you think they're actually ready, you know, come 2027 for the election?
2: They may be ready, but what my worry is that we are not seeing any, we're not hearing differing opinions from the rest of them. Now, nobody is telling us what is going to do. Okay, not many of them are telling us what they are going to be doing differently from what the APC is doing. What they are telling us now is that they just want to coalesce to get Tinubu out of power. You know, we discussed on Saturday. Yes. Say their main primary target is to ensure they remove Tinubu. That's for me. I am worried, Joshua. I'm worried because if all of you are coalescing, okay, in a coalition, you want to, your primary target, according to them, is to remove Tinubu. What do you want to do differently? Okay. I'm not hearing that from them. It was only an article that came out recently to be a bit different that said, okay, that the subsidy is going to bring back subsidy and all that. That one changed the narrative. Okay, the APC said no, they retain the remover of subsidy. Atiku is saying his government on ADC will bring it back. So, and that's what I want to see. Oh, that's what I want to hear. What's Obi's position? What's Obi's position about further character? What's Obi's position about what he would do when he becomes president? If he becomes president, even the issue of ransom payment issue. All this, I want to be hearing all this thing from all these candidates, but they're not talking. Everything's about want to nibble out. Wanting him out, people are suffering. We know people are suffering. What are you going to do differently? Wanting him out because he cannot make Nigeria go. What do you want to do when you get in there? That's what makes electoral debate robust. But what do we have? When the SPC speaks, all of them will go, no, that's it, it's not speaking. But can you tell us your own?
0: Okay.
2: But it's not there. So for me, I would say, well, they may be prepared, I don't, but for me, I'm not getting the feel what it should be.
0: Okay, thank you so much for your thought on that. And that's our second talking part of the morning. INEC to brief Nigerians as 2027 polls enter 100-day countdown. Come a copy of The Punch to get more details on this particular headline. It's now time for you, our listeners, to also get to be a part of the show this morning to share your thoughts on our talking point for today. But before we open up the phone lines for you to do so, let's go over the rules that we do have in place. One is you have 1 minute 30 seconds to share your thoughts. 1 minute 30 seconds. So when you're calling, give us your name, where you're calling from, and go straight to sharing your thoughts this morning. Secondly, please, you do not have the right to attack any other caller's opinion. You don't have to agree with their opinion. It's okay. Call in to state yours and keep it moving. Please do not reference any other caller's opinion or how they've chosen to share their own opinion for the morning. Do not reference. If you reference, we'll have to let you go. So please stick to this particular rule. Also, while sharing our thoughts, emotions can be high sometimes. Let's avoid using foul languages or abusive words on one another. That being said, the studio line to call is 090-6000-3352, 090-6000-3352, or send a WhatsApp message to 080-722-14389, 080-722-14389. Once again, my name is Aurel Lua Ugunshulu.
1: My name is Joshua Akinola.
0: And we still have Mr. Charles Idehoe right here in the studio.
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0: Hey, welcome back to The Review right here on Jordan 105.5 FM Lagos. Time check right now is 7:35 a.m. right here in the studio. My name once again is Aurel Lua Ugunshuru.
1: Thank you for staying with us. My name is Joshua Akinola.
0: Let's have our first call of the morning. Hello, good morning to you. Please reduce the volume of your radio. Good morning. Your name, where you're calling from?
5: My name is Chris. I'm calling from the office at Songwater.
0: Welcome to the show, Chris. Go ahead.
5: Yeah. I want to comment on this INEC. See, the truth of the matter is that in this part of the world, you forget easily. Mahmoud conducted an election. He released the election at the middle of the night and said technical blah, blah, blah. Finish of Prodi was going. When it comes to presidential technical till today, that man has no access the world. How that can happen? No forensic audit of that thing, no investigation. The money allocated, how did this spend it? Nobody asked questions, we just move on. This one just come now. That's how this one will do is, well, if we cash out, we move on. We see election going on in other parts of the world now. There's election going on in Brazil now. Election, Israel is conducting election 27th of October. Midterm election is coming in November. Even our neighbor here, Ghana, they do election. Cashing out. They say that the opposition is not talking about what they will do. They have been saying it. I say you don't listen. They have been saying it. So the other one said that he will remove subsidy, but he's not saying he's going to remove subsidy from import. He will subsidize production. Then, of course, the major thing that you say that don't talk about is corruption. It's corruption. 750 billion shares to people who don't have address, who don't have BVA, who don't have a bank account. Said by APC chairman.
0: All right, thank you so much for your thoughts this morning, Chris. Again, 1 minute 30 seconds of the time that we are giving you to share your thoughts this morning.
1: All right, we have some messages here, and this one says, good morning, Jordan FM. Killing of women in Borno State, kidnapping of NYSC members in Imo, killing of people in Jos. So much killing and kidnapping, and our governors will refuse to send death warrants of those convicted. Moreover, the concentration of politicians, both ruling and opposition, is on 2027 election, when intensive effort is supposed to be made to ensure security and welfare of the people. God save Nigeria. Bemi from Ibafo.
0: All right, Bemi, thank you so much. Hello, good morning to you.
6: Hello, good morning to you. Hello.
0: Good morning.
6: Happy Independence Day.
0: Happy
1: Independence.
0: Okay.
6: I greet you,
1: too.
6: And majority, Daniel, is it Daniel?
1: Joshua.
6: Okay, I greet you very dearly.
1: Thank you, sir.
6: The name still remains quiet. Calling you from Itoju this morning.
0: Welcome.
6: I want to appeal to Mr. President. The NYC program either they stop it or you allow them to start their speakers for region or their region in 3 ways before Mr. President and National Assembly. Because this thing as it is now, we can't release our children to kidnappers, to army robber, to terrorists. The program either to be suspended or outright, outright cancelled. Finally, Nigeria politicians, I miss you. Look how this man wants to get his image. 8 years as a speaker, 8 years as a governor, 8 years as a minister. You are not to kill your mommy like this. Let me stop that. We don't say Nigeria politicians and all of us.
0: Thank you so much, Prince Wise, for your thoughts this morning. 090-6000-3352 for calls. WhatsApp is 080-722-14389.
1: And we have some WhatsApp messages. This one says, good morning, Mr. Charles, Ore, and Joshua, the man with another
7: social media.
1: Heart. Which heart? This is Triple A from Ojo. Mr. Charles, still expecting your number through
8: this. I've announced it.
0: Several times.
8: I have announced several times. Why did you didn't copy it? I've announced it. Go ahead.
1: Mr. Charles, an appeal should be made to the Nigerian army. They should not be bringing every secret move they are making about the NYSC members to the public. It should be their own consumption. I pray that the Lord, mighty in battle, will free them.
0: Okay, thank you so much. Hello, good morning to you.
6: Hello, good morning.
0: Good morning.
6: Good morning. Okay, John.
8: Yeah.
6: Oh, now, look, so who much is giving much is expected?
8: Yeah.
6: Who is not AI generated? And on the issue of insurgency, these are the people that are saying, the ministries that are saying we should pardon them. But see what they are doing now. I'm very, very disturbed. There is more to it than media. On the issue of the police are promise, making promises of what they will do. That I want to throw this question to you. I want you to answer me in all sincerity.
8: Okay.
6: We've had contestants that said they would do revival this year. We have somebody that said Amagbe Wale. We also have somebody that said we will be restored, that we have 24 hours electricity, and that it's not really just what, but they didn't do it. What is it that we hold them accountable if they fail to fulfill their promise?
8: Okay.
6: This is the question I want to ask you.
8: Okay.
6: But let me ask you. Let me answer on this about what people told me yesterday. They said we hold them out. You vote them out, and other people come make the same promises, and the vicious cycle continues.
8: It's a vicious cycle. It's a vicious cycle, Sir John. It's a vicious cycle.
6: It continues. So please, enlighten us. What can be done? We have the intention that the decree you're having now should become enacted to deal with people that fail in fulfilling their promises. Good morning.
0: Thank you so much, John. Thank you so much.
8: Even if we vote them out, the people we are voting in, what assurance do we have they're going to deliver the goals? That's another wahala.
0: Those are the questions.
8: This way.
0: All right, we've got a very short time. I'll be back to continue with the show this morning. Don't go anywhere. We'll be back.

0: Yes, welcome back. This is still Jordan 105.5 FM Lagos. This morning, I do have a guest with me in the studio who has come to share something that you, our listeners, can benefit from. I have Mr. Marcos Abu from MultiStream TM Limited right here in the studio. Good morning to you, and thank you so much for being here for today.
1: Yeah, good morning, and good morning, everyone.
0: All right, so tell us, what is MultiStream TM Limited all about?
1: Okay, thank you so much for that question. MultiStream TM Limited is an indigenous and also an emerging global force in manufacturing, distributorship, and financial empowerment that have been in this country for over 3 years now.
0: Oh, wow. Okay.
1: Yes. So, MultiStream, our aim is actually to see how we can join hands with the government. When I mean join hands with the government in this sense, we are not working with the government, but we just believe that we can contribute our quota in reducing poverty and unemployment in Nigeria and across Africa. So that is actually what brought us into this business. So we are into manufacturing, we are into distributorship, and then we are into financial empowerment to Nigerians. And in the last 3 years plus that we have been in existence, without exaggerated figure, I can tell you that over 800,000 Nigerians and of course some other African countries are currently benefiting from this business. And within that time frame, actually, I can tell you that some persons who have never dreamt of being able to buy the tire of a bicycle, today, by the grace of God, more than 250 are riding their own car in various cities in Nigeria, courtesy of MultiStream. These are on record and these are documented. And also, I can tell you, those that could hardly afford 3 square meals, today they are making choices of the kind of food they want to eat. Those who could hardly pay their rent, I can tell you some of them are living in their own buildings or bought houses today, courtesy of this business, in just within the space of 3 years plus that we have been in existence. I can go on and on and on. Is it in the area of empowerment? I can tell you, like I said, over 800,000. And in that number, I can tell you categorically that over 100,000 have been completely taken out of the poverty line. Yes, they have, when I mean completely, these are people that they can never smell poverty again because of the impact MultiStream TM Limited has done in their life. So that is why I'm on air today, to actually talk to our listeners. We don't keep saying there is no job out there or keep waiting for the government. I am the opinion, yes, government have their own quota to do or to play, but mainly government is to create an enabling environment so that every other person, whatever we are doing, can thrive. And MultiStream on its own has created that opportunity for every Nigerian, everyone listening to me today, to be able to have something doing that he or she can depend on and also bequeath to the next of kin. So that is what MultiStream represent. I get it, me? So we are having a specialized training for those who are willing. Okay, this business or this opportunity I'm announcing is not just for those who are unemployed, it's for everybody. Okay, whatever it is that you are doing presently, whether you are a civil servant, whether you are a public servant, whatever, whether you are a politician, you know, you can be a part of MultiStream.
0: Okay.
1: Can be a part of MultiStream. And MultiStream, one of our standing product, I don't know, many people have heard or seen it, it's called ginger herbal extract. And I also want to tell you today, you are a listener, if maybe the doctor has given up on you, kind of, and you are not finding solution in our conventional medicine, just come and try. I'm not saying come and, I'm not laying a claim here, I'm saying come and try our product, ginger herbal extract. So, we are having a special seminar, like I said, on Wednesday, physical one, and on site, which is online, is every day. So to be a part of this training is taking place at Excellence Hotel. Excellence Hotel, room 2, Aguda, Ogba.
0: Okay.
1: Yes, that is where it's taking place. Excellence Hotel, every Wednesday. Every Wednesday, okay, at Excellence Hotel, room 2. Okay, it's a hall, which is hall 2.
0: Okay.
1: At Excellence Hotel in Aguda, Ogba. Lagos here. That is where this seminar is taking place every Wednesday. And time is 11 a.m.
0: Okay.
1: 11 a.m. And for off-site, it's every day. You want to attend this training, you are not free, you are going to work. You know, you can be part of it by joining our Zoom training every day. So just indicate. For you to be part of the online, all you need to do is to WhatsApp or send us a WhatsApp message with your name and your location to 081-431-52981. I take that again. WhatsApp us. WhatsApp.
0: Okay.
1: 081-431-52981. For those who want to attend online. For those who want to attend on-site at Excellence Hotel every Wednesday, especially this Wednesday, just text us RSV or yes to 070-597-83445. I take that again. 070-597-83445. Just text us yes. It means that you want to attend
0: the seminar,
1: at Excellence Hotel.
0: Okay. So now for those who are going to be attending, is the seminar free? Do they have to pay any amount of money to be part of the seminar, to attend the seminar, or to also join your online, you know, group as well?
1: Okay. This training is totally free.
0: Okay.
1: Ideally, it should be paid for. But we that are already benefiting from this business, we decide to shoulder that responsibility of the expenses that will be incurred just to give room for people to be part of this great opportunity in order to change their lives. So when you are coming, this seminar is totally free.
0: Okay.
1: And this seminar is going to teach you how you can become a distributor of all our products. Okay. We are into wellness, we are into food and beverages, and we are also into services. 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
0: Okay.
1: These are things you do normally. 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
0: All right. Thank you so much. Now, also, can you just go over the process of registration for those who want to come in person and those who want to join your online group as well?
1: If you want to join our online group, just text us your name and location to 081-431-52981. I take that again. 081-431-52981. This is just WhatsApp. If you want to attend our on-site at Excellence Hotel every Wednesday, especially this Wednesday, but it's every Wednesday, Excellence Hotel Room 2. Excellence Hotel is at Aguda, Ogba, in Lagos. Time is 11 a.m. Text us yes or RSV to 070-597-83445. I tell that again. 070-597-83445. That is what we admit you in.
0: Okay.
1: It doesn't matter the strata you belong to, civil servant, working class, any strata, retiree, just come. We'll show you this opportunity. We'll hold your hand. We will guide you until you are successful in this business with us.
0: Okay, thank you so much. Is that going to be the last words you have for our listeners this morning? Or do you have any other words you want to just add as we let you go?
1: What I will just tell you is this. Opportunity don't come in Ghana must go.
0: Okay.
1: They come in little information like this. If you can see it ahead of time, you take advantage of it, you become those who are enjoying the early birds. Okay. I look forward to see you at this seminar. Don't miss it.
0: All right. Thank you so much for your time on the show this morning. We do appreciate you once again. Thank you so much, Mr. Marcus Abu from Multistream TM Limited. Wish you all the best in your upcoming seminar.
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0: Welcome back to The Review right here on Jordan 105.5 FM Lagos. My name is Orelua Ogunsholu. Time check right now is 7:51 right here in our studio. And of course, we still have GFR Charles Adeho right here in the studio.
3: And Joshua Akinola is still here.
0: Yes, so to also still be a part of the show, you can call in on 090-6000-3352 or WhatsApp 080-722-14389. Hello, good morning to you.
3: Good morning, Abe.
0: Good morning. Your name, where you're calling from?
3: Mr. Chassis Deho.
4: Good morning, sir. Thank you.
3: Good morning. My name is Ambrose.
4: Thank you.
3: We thank God for another day. To start with, I think I go along with the first caller and John from Ogba. I wanted to say that also that what of the man who promised us that Amagbepo Wale and promised us electricity. So it goes beyond talking. For me, Peter Obi, because Charles mentioned his name, that's why he has been tested and trusted. Charles, you know me. Mm. Whether I talk or not, it doesn't matter. Mm. You know what I can do. The antecedents are there. So we when you go, this you already know that this man is this man is that. Talking or no talking in Nigeria now does not really matter. Mm. And this NYSC, not only should it be scrapped for 1 year, it should be scrapped completely. Because as I'm talking to you now, I don't know how those people will be feeling now, being tortured and all of that. And then these people, their children, they don't serve. And from what you said, yes, even if they have to serve, they go by flight, they put them in governor's offices and all of that.
4: Exactly.
3: So I think our politicians, they are a bunch of unserious people, honestly. Mm. God bless you.
0: Thank you so much, Pastor Ambrose.
4: Let me give you
0: thank you so much.
4: Pastor Ambrose Adedeji.
0: Thanks so much, Pastor Ambrose.
5: We have some messages here. And this one says, good morning, Jordan FM crew. Happy Independence Day to all Nigerians and happy celebration to Jordan FM.
4: Now.
5: I think it's because Ore says she's just wishing.
4: Okay.
5: Please, our government should immediately rescue the kidnapped copper. Nigerians are afraid. God bless Nigeria. Olusoji Oladipo from Ijushaga.
0: All right, thank you so much, Olusoji. Hello, good morning to you.
6: Yeah, all right, Joshua, Chas, I greet everybody.
0: Evangelist,
6: my name.
0: Welcome.
6: God bless my brother, Pastor Ambrose. Yeah, God bless you so much. See, Charles, it's on record. Tinubu was the leader of opposition APC, Abi, before 2015. And they did promise that every year when they come in, they'll be building a refinery, when they find out every year. Charles, you know too? Did they build? And even then, 2012, Charles, you remember, 2012 January precisely, where they shut down this country because Jordan Tap, no government, moved PMS from 86 to 120. To remove subsidy. And they said there was no subsidy was a scam. Yes, let's forget that. Charles, I want to ask anybody, any parent, if you are a child, you are a parent, my father was a father of the graduate, sit with me. Anyone listen to me now, and all those 20, is it with your parents, copper that were that kidnapped, and maybe your child, your son, daughter is a mom. And someone is telling you that this government have done well to vote for them again. I leave that question to you. Charles, let me say this. See. It's just like jam. Somebody want to enter university. If you don't pass math and English, will the student be admitted? Mm. The same thing with the two major reasons why we have government is security and welfare. The number one is security because you need to be alive to enjoy welfare. Charles, for the last reason, 30,000 have been killed. 13 people, students, school have been kidnapped.
0: Thank you so much.
5: Thank you so much. Someone is talking to Mr. Charles here.
4: Okay.
5: Is that Mr. Charles? Mm-hmm. I am very sure you didn't listen to Peter Obi's speech during the Independence Day.
4: Okay.
5: The fact that you didn't listen to it doesn't mean Peter Obi is not talking. I can send you the video so you listen.
4: Okay.
5: Peter Obi is talking. Nobody should come on radio and say otherwise.
4: Who is that?
5: Right. Obina.
4: Okay. Right, Obina. Right, Obina. Well, bye. Thank
5: he
4: you
5: sent the
4: much.
5: Video, actually.
0: Okay. Thank you so much for your update.
4: You can help us watch it.
0: Thank you, Brian, for that update. Hello, good morning to you.
7: Good morning.
0: Good morning.
4: Good morning,
7: Madam Ify.
4: Yeah.
7: I'm back.
0: Good morning, Madam Ify.
4: Yeah.
7: This is Madam Ify.
0: Welcome.
7: Come on. You see, this NYSC, to me, it's a daily issue.
4: Yeah.
7: Because NYSC in those days, they are happy to go.
4: Mm.
7: Because they're going to make new friends. For marriage. Now, one of my cousins, he went to serve in Sokoto in the 90s. Until tomorrow, Emmanuel, in the 80s. Until tomorrow, he might stay there.
4: I mentioned it.
7: He's a medical doctor.
4: Yes,
7: yeah.
4: Exactly.
7: Do the hospital there.
4: Mm.
7: When you say, hey, my yete kisun yo, come back to Ugwausa. What are you doing in Ugwausa? He will say, the place is okay for him. And it's okay for him there. All his children are born in there. And he has a big hospital in Sokoto. So, if you look at that also, you say, ah, maybe it's good. But what it is now, they should serve in their state if they don't want to scrap it. They should serve in their state of origin. Or they restructure the scheme like Israelis.
4: Yeah.
7: If it was our own time, if I for learn to be a soldier, already I'm a soldier naturally. Not to talk of saying you can't train me.
4: But I go to you, Jonah. You will be over soldier.
0: Thank you so much, Madame, for your thoughts this morning. All right.
4: Yeah.
0: Should we take your part?
5: Yeah. Okay. This one says, "Good morning, Dr. Charles, Joshua, and Ore." That's my brother, Amukbeto, has no business going to see Mr. President of or receiving him at the airport, knowing fully well he is the center referee in this competition. My question now, is he going to do the same to other aspirants on NYSC? If we should scrap or allow it to be done in the states of origin will mean surrendered to those kidnappers the way some states and local governments surrender to Boko Haram.
4: Okay.
5: Governments should be decisive in dealing with this situation we found ourselves in. Abidin from Badagry.
4: Abidin, thank you.
0: All right, thank you, Abidin. All right, let's have your
4: partition. Okay, my partition is that INEC, because in 2023, I don't know how many people are aware of this already. INEC came up with, I'm also very concerned about the budget of INEC. In 2023, INEC made a proposition for 305 billion naira they wanted to spend. But when it went to National Assembly, National Assembly jacked it up by 50 billion naira. Now they approve 355 billion naira, specifically 355.

0: And INEC just prosecuted the election with what they were giving what to them. Have. So all the glitches are not that. You saw what happened?
1: Yes.
0: So the 2027 election, would the government release what INEC says they want to spend? Or would there be a part release and then the other will be withheld? Only God knows what happened to that 61.8 billion naira of 2023.
2: All right.
0: Good morning and have a beautiful morning, a beautiful day.
2: Thank you so much, thank Mr. Charles, for your time on the show this beautiful morning. We do appreciate you. And thank you so much, all of our listeners as well, for being a part of the review for today, Monday. We do appreciate each and every single one of you. Our callers, those who sent in messages, we appreciate every single one of you. And for those that were not able to take your calls or your messages due to time, we do sincerely apologize. Tomorrow, we promise to do better. My name is Areoluwa Ogosholu, and it's been fantastic doing the review with you this very beautiful morning.
1: We're glad we know you are there. Thank you for staying with us. My name is Joshua.
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0: A very good morning to you, wherever you're listening to us from. My name is Olaleko Dixon. It's Sportbeat on Jordan 105.5, and it's a new day, it's a new week, and it's time to talk sport like we usually say here. And good things come to everybody, and I pray that good things will come to you this week. We have a loaded show this morning. Everybody's jam-packed, hyped up, ready to fly and to do wonders. Everyone, Fabi will be in the studio. Rima, good morning.
1: Good morning to everyone listening to us. We are here to talk spot,
0: and I have Olusola Adebayo with me in the studio. Mr. Peda,
2: all right, good morning. It's good to be back on the show. Brand new month, brand new week.
0: Okay, brand

0: new months and a new week also. Talking points today, the Super Falcons are in camp and they're ready to fly as we begin our preparation in earnest towards the Olympics. And Comoros are the flies that we will be dealing with this morning. Olushola, we have some players already in camp being managed by the technical teams of the technical crew and all the likes. What do you have for us?
1: All right, we have nine players in camp already as the game we will play this Sunday is all about the Los Angeles 2028 Olympics qualifiers, and Nigeria just need to win that first game against Comoros for us to move to the second round. Only two teams qualify from the continent. So the coach led by Austin Igwanvoyin will be starting their work receiving the players from this morning. But nine of those players actually made it to camp yesterday. Eight of them from the Nigeria Women Football League, while the only one came from Belarus. So I expect a full house later today so that they can concentrate. The good thing about this game is that the teams is not going to be traveling over the West and the South African side of the continent. It's just two legs that will be played in the Kenya because Comoros can't afford to host the Super Falcons. So they are being hosted right here in Nigeria, Omanewe.
0: Okay, they are being hosted here in Nigeria, Omanewe. And lovers of female football, this is your time to, you know, trudge down to Ikenne to support the girls. It's been a while we've been to the Olympics. We want to do it, and we want to do it good. And definitely we know that we can get it over Comoros, over Tulek. And then Riwa Fabiye, you have been the advocate of local people can do it, look on base. And right now we have eight ladies in camp, and I'm sure that you are very happy, and probably we should have about five of them in the team over the weekend.
2: I think it's good. It's good for the national team, because going forward, if you check the history of the women football, especially the Super Falcons, they've been doing very well. But nowadays, there are some of the players who will not come to camp early. That's the reason why we need the home players that are playing our league here to be in camp as early as possible. It will help the team chemistry, and hopefully we must get it there. Because what's happened at the WAFCON, we don't want any story again. The last time we tried to play qualifier here, we played draw against Cote d'Ivoire back then, and we are pressing calculator. We don't want any calculator this time around. Win both leg, and let's see what happens next round.
0: Okay, let's see what happened in the last round, and that takes us across the pond to the cold land of Russia. Nigeria will be meeting Russia in a friendly. We've played them before, and we'll be playing them again. And who are we looking at? Over the course of the weekend when we are here, we talked about the expectation and how the coach is going to try and infuse new players and the people. Like I said, particularly, we are short in midfield when it comes to the Super Eagles. How are this new set of land? Will they impress the national team coach in a way that they can get called up and have every other person, aside from Desert, that said he doesn't want to be a friendly material. If I'm not good for competitive football, don't call me up for friendly. who are those other players that have been in camp? And I think everybody has been celebrating senior man over the course of the weekend and every other thing, Shola.
1: It's been a very tough week for the Super Eagles. They lost scandalously against Guinea-Bissau. And since then, that has changed a lot of chemistry and the biology and the plans of the Super Eagles, especially for the players. A lot of them lost interest in that Russia game. Those that played the Guinea-Bissau games, most of them are pulling out due to worries or the other. But the major part of it is that a lot of them are feigning injuries. That's the excuse. While the coach is also trying to make up for the squad, trying to retain some of those that were not invited. You know, invited almost in two different squad, retaining the spine of the team so that we can still be competitive. But most of those guys have pulled out already, and now in trying to retain those ones that are within the club, are saying you can't invite players 3 days, 4 days to a competition. That's not the rule. So a lot of them are returning back, and the coach is scouting Russia to ensure that he has enough replacement that can still give Nigeria a good chance. So as we speak, it's the depleted side. They expect a full flex Super Eagles, lots of new faces in that squad as we speak. But we have 19 players in camp, and the coach says they will give their best.
0: Okay, they will give their best. That is the Nigerian spirit. Come rain, come shine, you can always expect that we will do our best, even if we have not prepared to give out that best. And moving away quickly from that, Raywon, there are some games we have played over the course of the weekend in Europe and the European Nations League, and I think we have some teams that Norway were Portugal defeated Norway home and away, and I think that's a good one for them. And the other key result, your goalkeeper David Raya made an oiler over the weekend, and maybe you can see why Una Simon is ahead of him in the national team.
2: So I think, let me start with Portugal before I talk about Raya. So for Portuguese team, they're doing well at the moment. No see Ronaldo, 12 points in the bag. They're also two to the quarterfinals of the Nations League. So I think the man himself can just wave goodbye to the national team, because if the players are doing well against all the big teams, you know, Haaland, Odegaard, they tried their best, but their best was not enough on the day. So, and also Wales, they lost at home to Denmark, so that's another huge result that also counts. And for Germany, they tried to get a revenge, but the game ended goalless against Greece. They lost first leg at home 1-0, but last night it was draw or two, so goalless draw, no goal. And for Netherlands, they also defeated Serbia 2-1. For Malta, they defeated Andorra 1-0. So Kosovo also played 1-0 against Austria. The Azerbaijan with they defeated 10 men Lithuania. So today we also have lots of game. Turkey, they'll be traveling to Italy tonight 7:45. Romania against Sweden 7:45. Bosnia against Poland 7:45. France against Belgium. For France, a win will be good for them to at least do something. To do something, and maybe they also progress to the quarterfinals. And also have Montenegro against Armenia and Ukraine against Hungary, the Netherlands against Georgia. So that's all the updates in the Nations League at the moment.
0: Let's kick off on Saturday, Lushala, before we left here. A game that we thought was going to be an heavyweight clash between England and Croatia ended up to become another training bout, and the disappointment of how the Croatia find themselves in the group A of the Nations League. And
1: I think they are going down. That group is a bit tougher now. Every team's are winning apart from Croatia. We saw England beating them 7-8. That's the highest goal line in the history of the United Nations, UEFA Nations League. But one good thing about that weekend is that we also saw 6-0 bashing of another side. Poland also recorded 6-0. So as they are setting goals record, England quickly eclipsed that the following day. So it bothers us to who is going to go with I think England will make it. They've done well. They will go into the quarterfinals, and maybe it's time for some players to retire. Especially Modric as well. He suffered, labored the whole 90 minutes in that game with nothing to show.
0: Yeah, well, with nothing to show, and the case can be said about the Messi testimonial is becoming another kettle of fish. Bad news all around. The Argentine Federation have been accused of making a huge amount of money on this deal and not wanting to spend anything. For example, the Burkina Babes had to send their they actually organized two friendlies for this window, and the first one was against Burkina Faso, and the second one against Benin Republic. Because of logistics and fund, Burkina Faso had to send the under-23 team. They got there barely 9 hours to the game. They couldn't rest. They couldn't do anything. Went to the field, and they got pummeled 7-0. And now, for the Beninians, issues here around, they've not been able to get most of their equipment into Argentina yet. And it is said that their video analyst had a brief loss of consciousness over the dizziness, because they had to start connecting flight from several places, and it seems the Messi testimonial has become a Messi issue.
1: Well, I don't want to believe all of the that the father is becoming a Messi because of these little issues. We know travel logistics from Africa to that part of the world, you don't take less than 2 days of serious traveling on the road. Connecting flights here and there, and probably blame the Benenar for not leaving home on time, because I don't know what it's all about, their travel issues. When you lose your bag, you don't want to blame the organizer for that. When you feel dizzy due to stress of traveling and fatigue, you don't want to also blame the organizer for that, since you accepted the deal. So I think the bigger story should be for me should be Lionel Messi retiring at the end of the day, and they are having a big game time for him to just leave the stage. They call it the last dance, and we'll see how everything will pan out it's been sold out ticket already. Just 4 minutes after the portal was open, everybody has been struggling to get theirs, and the whole thing was bought out almost immediately after the portal was opened.
0: Okay, for the last lap on this first segment of the show, the CAVP, that's they've recognized the Nigerian Volleyball Federation ahead of the Olympics. I think this is a very good news, Shola.
1: Well, it's just a recognition of what the beach women volleyball team of Nigeria did. The first time ever that Nigeria will be qualifying, nobody gave the team any chance. They were under the radar, nobody cares about them. And at the end of the day, weather the storm beat all of those favorite North African teams and came back with the Olympic ticket. So at the gala night yesterday, the Confederation of African Volleyball honored Nigeria for qualifying for the first time. I think that's a routine, and we collected the plaque yesterday. So be prepared to watch beach volleyball women Nigerian team at the Olympics come Los Angeles next year.
0: Okay, we will go on a very short break right now. When we come back, we are moving to another segment of Sport Beta that begins today and till the end of the season. Stay with us, we'll be back. Olushola.
1: Anyways, we are, like we said last week, we will be moving the show Mondays, Wednesday, and Friday is all about Sports Beats. 15 minutes is not actually a new segment. It's just another show entirely. We'll call it the Euro Match NPFL show, and that will take stage immediately. It's a huge focus on the NPFL, and it's going to be delivered in Pidgin English. Go nowhere. We'll be back for that show right away.

0: 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Drama don't enter our local league. This is the Euromatch NPFL show, where the real local action they share. 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Make with the tear the NPFL matter open given now. The Euromatch NPFL show, now our own local league, now our own passion, now our own pride. No go sleep on top of me.
1: No matter.

0: right, welcome to the first edition of the show, what would they call the MPF, the Euro Match MPFF show, as we go to burn the Obata down for you as far as the Nigeria Premier Football League is concerned. And this show will come Monday, Wednesday and Friday from 8.15 to 8.30 on top of this Ogunge station. What would they call Jordan, 175.5 FM. My name is Olusola Adeba and I'm going to carry you enter all the current ways today happen for the league, either for the weekend, through the week, and the one with the Shelly on Monday. Like this edition, not the Monday morning edition, and we dey ready to begin the Omata as the Shelly. Tell I'm open for you, and sure say you enjoy everything with Shelly for the Nigeria Premier Football League. Now, Euro Match, they carry this one, come your dumb out, and a GTI will be the strategic partner. Now, then they support them. I remain Olusola Adebayo. I will come back, carry you enter all of the centers and the matches as they happen for this weekend, Saturday and Sunday, on top of our own league. Now, the power be that will be the power of Nigeria. All right, victory surely, if you do the right thing, and the right thing way Rangers they do, they remain on top. Now they win the league last time, and as for this season, they still they on top. Rivers United self, they know they grieve for anybody, that they give them close marking, they remain unbeaten. Why can't last, even though say they never lose any game, but they did get it back for there. They don't win last time, but they never lose. Why Barao, now then they do Shakara since the beginning of the season, but as they speak, they finally lost yesterday, and they scatter them, they pin them down for Bini, where Benin Insurance pieces them well. We're going to talk about all of that. Meanwhile, Enyimba started on a very, very poor note for this season. First 4 games, 4 losses, plenty crisis for that end, but they don't manage to turn the turn like small after they make it two back-to-back victories in the league. We're going to talk about goal scorers. Gordon Abadie carry better spirit Ogbonge entire this season. No score for the first 5 games, but day number 6, he scored the 100th goal in the history of the league for himself, and day number 7 yesterday, he put another on top, and they give him an award. Say thank you. Say you cross 100. He joined that Ogbonge team of people with a score 100 goals. I could say that one open for you well before we come out for the show. In all, we saw 22 goals across 10 matches. So this morning, I'm going to break and down for you who made the biggest statement. Who loud pass for this weekend? Is it Rangers? We're still on top with 16 points. Abina Rivers United, will they give them close marking on top 15 points? And Barao suffer their first defeat. Everyone for that matter, 4-1 to Insurance Duma United. They climb back to third after they stayed there for too many four weeks of the first week, but they dropped to fourth after they make a back-to-back losses. But now they won yesterday and returned to number 4. Enyimba record consecutive victories, I don't tell you, and they don't leave the bottom spot for the first time this season. We go talk about their story, and we go to run. They go make a take a small chinking water. Can they carry you enter the corner where the matches happen from Canopilas and Sporting Lagos? We start this worker on Saturday. Chapali, make I carry you enter Kufumata for Kano, where Canopilas and Sporting Lagos make a 1-1. Now, bad result for Kano, but they remain unbeaten. But Sporting Lagos pick another point for the road. Now, they're 7th for the road beat out. Remember, they defeated Inter Lagos for Lagos, for that Lagos brother who fights with the 1-3-0 now, with them day, and they go Aba, where on that one really cross crisis as they beat Enyimba 3-2. Niger Tornadoes beat Kun Khalifa 1-0. Now, Ismaila Shaki go set to that big relief for Tornadoes as Kun Khalifa can't enter bottom. They go replace Enyimba for that one. Benda Insurance, the Popo Barao never lose before, but at the end of the day, when they won't lose, now Yakata they lose 4-1. Shooting Stars and Nassau United, now Kundo they play for that one, a frustrating draw as anybody call them, as a Shooting Star continue to struggle for their home yard. Their last 3 games they don't win, as now only 2 matches they don't win for the 6 they don't play. This is it. Rivers United, they don't come up body for the continental accident where they get, and the CFAs come out, they look where you should they follow Rangers back to back, beat Ikorodu City yesterday. Now Tukondo keep another clean sheet for that one, go no enter their net, and they also keep pressure on Rangers for top. Dumas United finally returned to winning ways. They beat Warri Wolves 1-0. They moved to third, and an important point for that one, as the newcomers, no one grew for anybody. Rangers beat Abia Warriors 3-1. They continue their fine form. Both home and away now, they don't win for the past 2 weeks, and they stay on top. They defend their title with everything they get. They stand Gidigba for that one. Remember, the Rangers, but I say, now the beginning of the trouble with this, they started the season well, they recruited well, but the one draw where they go play with the Sporting Lagos make everywhere scatter for them. They go carry security, scatter ground. They fight unnecessary fight, and they hammer them 5 million. And the following day, they go play Kwara United, and they lost that one 2-1. So we'll see how they feel manage from this crisis and go ahead. But if you talk about a team where don't manage crisis well, now Enyimba, first 4 games, management wahala, players self, everybody can they look on get direction, they lose for home and away, but now they don't make them back to back after Shooting Stars 4-2 Yakata yesterday in a clean sheet to Kundu. They conceded goal before, but now they know they concede. They scored 4 last time, they scored 2 now. In their last 2 matches, now 6 goals, pass the one with the first score in their last 5 matches of the league. All right, make who carry and go another level as Inter Lagos played 1-1 with Katsina United. Now point the share for Lagos. But I say Lagos now home for others team where they come play against Inter Lagos. They do the share point they give
1: on social media, Facebook, Jordan ones.
0: They do give away on top that matter. So now the story of numbers of matches and score. Now 10 matches we saw and 22 goals now enter net. But beyond all of this result, waiting with someone really tell us, I go tell you after I come back from this another break.

0: ID matter where I quickly will discuss with Lekan Dixon joining for the show. Good morning, Lekan. 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
1: Oleshola, your day. Good morning to you and people where they listen to us for us. How on a day, too?
0: All right, let's talk about Rangers. Like this 16 points, Gordon Obade scored the first goal as they won their game against Abia Ross, 3-1. Then Shidibere Nwobodo make a 2-0. Emeka Obioma bring one back for Abia. We think they won't come back, but Akorede Daniel, they settled the matter. I said, no way, now don't they come back. Let's look at Rangers. They just lead the table. Abi, they tell us, say, the ginger way they for their body last time still there and make nobody come think they will come out their crown, come off for their head.
1: And they're not just they lead the table because it's the way they there, we say, now then they carry the cup where we play last season and as champion, it is mandated say they go do their best, make them make sure say everybody will won't come near them either for their house or not where they go, that they give them voto anyhow. So Rangers, you expect say Fidelis Lishuku now don't be coach and he get national team experience also, so you expect say they go give and Obaje if they give us the joy where we expect. So Rangers now the team where everybody they find to beat and it go they difficult, but you know say they still get continue issues now, but we go say it will be later.
0: All right, we will enter another team with no degree, Rivers United. This was issue don't settle for Continental, and now they don't face the proper matter with the ground. They beat Ikorodu yesterday 2-0. In 7 matches, they don't go 15 points. They remain unbeaten, just 1 point behind Rangers at the top because Samson Olashupo and Shinemerem Igwezi scored the 2 goals for them yesterday. Defi Chase said this battle where for Rangers I've been play that they play.
1: If any team did for this our MPF, we get the power and the agility to take Comot Rangers for what they did right now. Now Rivers United, because of the fact say they don't they do them consistently. Finidi don't deal with this team now for about 3 years. And the last season also, you see say they push, but it not reach them. Now Rangers take Comot. So they don't come up for continent now. And every power where they get now do they take show agility for inside the league. So if anybody go show Rangers, say this club where you carry last season, you know if you carry easily this season, now Rivers United.
0: All right, we saw Barrow the 4 Yakata. A lot of people see now they don't don't declare that the soap will enter their eye, the water don't they help them, they wash them, come down. There's 4-1. But they recruited very well. They carry better Bugunga player with Sanj enter their team, but they show results. But 4-1 at one time, maybe they expect results like this.
1: If it be say as season they progress, they go jail back. But for now, everybody don't they know their place for inside the team. So they are early gra where would they call that time? It don't come on, and everybody will get the capacity. They don't show where they belong.
0: All right, let's talk Eyimba. The story for the season be that so far. After they no win game for the first 4 games, but they don't win back to back. Now they don't jump come out for the bottom, and they're not even the relegation soon as we speak.
1: The people's elephant. It good say the elephant wait for that don't rise up again. But you know, say when elephant fall, it they take before they rise. But now they don't stand on their own feet. We just believe say this power where they don't get to the push, they go continue to the push come out of the three way they for their front. But the challenge we say that thing where they happen for their own inside make it stop. Me no affect their own party where they go do for outside. But good one say Eyimba don't they get the result now, and if Eyimba is flying, you know say every other team for Nigeria go fear.
0: Alright, now still Hero Match MPFS show on Top Jordan 175.5 FM. Now so we're going to run on Mondays, Wednesday and Friday from 8:15 to 8:30. Finally, may we talk about goal scorers. Obaje, they give them award before they play that game when they just defeated Abia Ross 3-1 for scoring 1-on-1 goals. You don't enter the same Shokoto and the same class with Victor Ezejide and Rabiu Ali. Now the two players for the history of the MPFL will score, we don't score 100 goals or more. And you know how the team take Waka from, he scored 25 for Wiki Torres. Abia Ross get 23 for he get time for Abia Ross. Ifeanyi Ubana 16, Plateau United 1 and Rangers now 36. I won the golden boots for Wiki Torres in 2016. But meanwhile, in terms of goal scorers for history, Jatao na FF do 17 goals in 1990. Then Aneke carry and go 20 goals for a season. But that one break Ahmed Musa for 2010 when Aneke can't break and go Abel was scored 18 for 2010. Jude Aneke carry and go 20 in 2011. But Informu don't carry and go 23 for 2014. Then Samuel Edok really fight in that season, even though he no come meet him after though he scored 6 goals for one match. Now the highest way anybody go score for one game be that. Though we saw something close last time where a player also scored 5 in a season. But meanwhile, we don't see 5 goals already for the Golden Boot race. Siliki Filu Rabiu don't score 5 goals for Ranchers Wiz. Shukwe Mika Obioma Abiawaros get 4 goals. Junior Joseph Atule for Barao 3 goals. Alex Wela Efa Bender Insurance. Shine Du Nwosu Bender Insurance. Sadiq Ridwan for Duma and Gideon Monday. All of these people now 3 goals then score. For the table, Rangers the least 16 points, Rivers 15, Duma 13. Those are the top 3 for the continent. And for the bottom na Kun Khalifa and the Inter Lagos that they drag. We'll go stay, we'll go stay, we'll go relegate. All right, now so it be for the show today. If you don't enjoy today's waka, don't forget to join us on Wednesday from 8:15 to 8:30. Now so we go to run and they go. Then before the last one for the week, 8:15 to 8:30 on Friday. The MPFL now our own pride. Now on football, this one the Euro match MPFL show. Now Euro match carry money joined body semi, they will give you all of those information with Sunch and it is well supported by GTI. My name now Olushola Adebayo. Thanks for joining us today. We will do them again. I don't work
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8: 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Regular servicing of your car is to secure you, your family, and others who are traveling on the road with you. Faulty steering, poor or faulty braking system, worn-out wipers, etc. are related causes of serious accident. Regular visits to Rock Foundation will help you in ensuring everything is working properly. 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It will prolong your car's life. Cars and vehicles in advanced countries have a culture of regular maintenance. 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

That was Shea Vibes with Alu Barika. Welcome to the Financial Solution Show for a Monday, right here on Jordan 105.5 FM. Lagos, the station promotes entrepreneurship and value. It's another Monday, right here in the month of October. Honestly, this is my first time talking to you guys this month on the Financial Solution Show because I wasn't at work on a Thursday, which is the 1st of October, and I'm just resuming to work today. So, and do you think that this is, we already know the month of October, so we have like 2 months left, if my memory serves me correctly, on how the month work, October, November, December. Yes, so my memory is working perfectly. So about 2 months left for this month, for this year, 2026, to come to an end. It's so, so surreal to realize or to say, because we've been here from January up until this moment. A lot of things have happened, you know, in the world of business, in the world as a whole. A lot of things have happened. Inflation have happened. You know, a lot of things have affected a lot of business owners. And let me also use this opportunity to tell you, in case you do not know, or in case you know you forgot, or some way, somehow, as you know, as human beings, when we... you know, sometimes when we get to a certain stage, we tend to forget things that we need to be grateful for. We tend to forget things that were at a point in time were just dreams and hope that we will get there, that we would achieve. Sometimes when we achieve those goals that we've been longing to achieve, we forget that once upon a time, this reality that we are living at the moment was one time, at a point in time, just a dream, just a thing that you would always aspire to be or aspire to achieve at a point in your life. So let me use this as an example. In the beginning of the year, there are a number of people who started the year with, oh, I want to have a business of my own, or I want to start a business of my own in January, right? It's one of their New Year resolution. Say, okay, this year, 2026, I want to start a business. And now, looking down, we're now in October. They have started the business. The business is still standing in October 2026. But they have forgotten that at a point in January, that business was not even existing. But they've been able to start that same business, and that same business is still sustaining, is still alive in October 2026. And they forget to be grateful, they forget to realize how well they've been doing, regardless of everything that have come and gone, right? Because believe me, there are also some group of people who started this year with a business, and in October, that business is nowhere to be found. Not like they did not want it to still be found, but, you know, things happen. They're not able to sustain the business, what they call supplier issues, inflation, you know, things, life happens. A lot of things can come up and be a reason why that business is no longer in existence in October 2026. I'm saying all of this for you, especially as business owners, with the thing going on in the country right now, where things are really, really expensive, you know, and maybe customers are not coming as they used to before, or something is going on with your business at this point in time, and then you're like, well, what is this gonna say? Like, just all you can think of right now is all the bad things, all of the negative things happening with your business, with your income, with your finances. I want to also tell you that sometimes you need to take a step back to reflect on how far you've come, to reflect on what you've done so far. You know, looking down at the year 2026, you need to sometimes reflect and look at all the things you've gone through, and you're able to pull through, you know, regardless of every single thing. You need to sit down sometimes and look at it and be grateful for that point. So that from time when you look at things with a grateful heart, when you look at things with, you know, appreciation for how far you've come, it can also serve as a way to refresh your mind, to look at new perspective, or to look at new ways for you to do things better, you know, pending the current situation you are in, okay? So I'm just using this opportunity to tell you to look back at your business this year. If you own a business, if you started something, to look back and be grateful for how far you've come, you know, regardless of every single thing that you've gone through, your business have gone through, you need to sit down and be grateful for your business to still be standing. And for whatever reason, at the same time that your business is currently closed due to one reason or the other, or you are at the point of closing down your business due to one reason or the other, as much as I understand that this is going to be a very painful, you know, point to
start a business and then have to close it down due to one challenge or the other. It's not easy, but I want you to not to see this as a failure or see it as you are failing. I want you to look at it as you are starting afresh. You are looking to start something new. You are looking to have another opportunity to go again. You are looking to have a fresh mind, a clean mind, a new view of things and to go again. Do not look at it only from the point of failure. Look at it as a point, as a learning curve. Look at it as something that you're going to learn from to do better if you then plan to do something again. Okay? Because I spoke with someone, I came across a friend of mine over the weekend who had to close down her business because of how things have been. You know, she's in the market this week, things have gone expensive, she wants to restock, things are expensive again. At every point of restock, there's always a news of her, it's now more expensive, oh, it has gone up again, oh, and she got tired and like, okay, at this point it's enough. I can't be every single time I restock telling my customers that things have gone, you know, I've gone up in price, and then our customers were, you know, reducing. She just felt, okay, at this point I think I need to wrap it up and then look for something to do again or start over again or something. And she was looking at it from a point of, you know, just, you know, failure. Oh, I failed, I didn't do it well, my mates are doing well, you know, even me and my classmates, I started this same business this year, look at where that person is, you know, I don't know what is wrong with me. It can happen like that, and your feelings are absolutely valid, but I also want to remind you, or want to just tell you, that it is not you that just failed. It is not just, don't look at it from the point of just failure alone. Look at it as an opportunity given to you to start over from a new perspective, with new knowledge, with new understanding, to learn from the lessons and the mistake you already made from this business that you are closing down or that have closed down. You've learned your lessons and you would make better decisions, or you would know, you know, to do better if you then plan to start something new again. So that's my message to you this morning, to every business owner, whatever point you are in, whether you've closed up, whether you are currently facing a challenge, or whether you are doing, you know, you are stable, or you just wish you could do better. At any point that you are in, always appreciate yourself. Always take a step back to look at how far you've come, how you started, how far you've come, and things you've had to go through or deal with, and still be standing or still be where you are at the moment. We're sincerely proud of you, or I personally am absolutely proud of how far you've come, how resilient you are as a business owner in Nigeria in 2026. You see that title? It's not easy to own. It's not easy, because that means you've gone through a lot. You've seen shaggy, but you're still standing strong regardless. So I'm super, super proud of you, and I'm really hoping and praying that things get better. If you're at a point where things are really hard right now, believe me, things will get better. That being said, the Financial Solution Show comes your way Mondays to Fridays from 8:40 a.m. all the way till 9:30, and this is where we get to discuss all things concerning your finances as business owners, as looking to actually grow your business, looking to spotlight your business, looking to learn tips and tricks on how to do your business better. This is a show for you. If you are also someone looking to have financial education, financial literacy, this is also the show for you. If you are someone looking to invest right, knowing how to invest, knowing when to invest and what to invest in, this is also the show for you. So this show covers everything that has to do with bringing you money, you know, investing your money, sustaining your money, and using your money right. This show is for you. Okay, once again, it happens Mondays to Fridays from 8:40 a.m. all the way till 9:30. Although Mondays to Wednesdays is where we have the English version of the show, while Thursdays and Fridays we have the Yoruba version of the show. But the goal remains the same, which is to bring solution to your finances. Also, sometime on the show, we also bring opportunities you can tap into, you can be a part of, to make money for yourself, to be financially independent. And also, sometimes we also bring business owners who have done well in their line of business to come share their view, their perspective, how they've been able to run it for years, their challenges, for you to learn from them, for you to unlearn, for you to relearn and do things better. All of those will happen right here on the Financial Solution Show. I'm telling you all of this to tell you there is no reason you should be missing the show Mondays to Fridays from 8:40 a.m. all the way to 9:30. And if you don't know who I am by my voice, well, my name is Orelua Ogunsholu, and I'm super excited to be here for another Monday
of the Financial Solution Show. And today being Monday, Monday is always the busiest day or one of the busiest days of the week. Monday is always a day where you have to, even if you're not serious with your life, you have to pretend at least to be serious with your life on a Monday. If you're on a Monday, you are not serious with your life or at least pretending to be serious with your life, I don't know what to tell you, okay? But Monday is money making Monday. Monday is serious Monday. Monday is a day for you to go again at your goals, at everything that you want to achieve. So I do hope you are doing absolutely that. So today, Monday, usually we discuss stock, but today we are not going to be discussing the stock market because, of course, Charles Idaho, who is always our consultant on the stock discussion, is not in this morning. But I'm also going to be opening up the phone line for you to, if you have questions, you can also send in your questions and then we'll discuss it when we have him. Join us on the show. So I'll open the phone lines for questions concerning the stock market. If you have pending questions for more, we're discussing for the past couple of months, you can send in your questions and then I, of course, reach out to him and then he will come give us answers or to your, will come give you answers to your questions when we can have him here. Probably it will be tomorrow or if not, then it'll be next week Monday. Okay, so, but today on the Financial Solution Show, we are going to be giving you business owners an opportunity to spotlight your business. So if you run any business or you sell any products or you offer any services, you can spotlight it right here on the show. Let the world know what you do. Talk to your potential customers this morning. So you can do so by calling or sending us a WhatsApp message. That same WhatsApp line is where you can send your questions to if you have any question concerning the stock market. Okay. So to call in to advertise your business, to spotlight your business on the show this morning, if you'd like to call, it's 090-6000-3352, 090-6000-3352, or send a WhatsApp message with your details to 080-722-14389, 080-722-14389. What do you do? Tell the world what you do, because again, you never know where your prospective customers might be. They might just be one of our listeners listening to our show this very morning. So what I expect from you is your name, your business name, what do you do, where are you located, your social media handles. If you're on Instagram, if you're on Facebook, if you're on TikTok, if you're on X, if you're on Threads, if you are on whatever platform you have, Bigo, whatever platform that they are using these days to communicate.

0: 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So once again, to call is 090-6000-3352. WhatsApp with these details is 080-722-14389. That's how you can get to be a part of the show this beautiful morning. Our own very way of contributing and helping business owners reach their prospective customers. Because again, it's not always just to preach and preach and preach and preach. Sometimes we also like to give you opportunities and play our own part in helping you to reach those prospective customers that you really want to reach. That being said, and while I wait for your messages and calls to come in, we're going to break to listen to some songs and also play this announcement. When I come back, I get to hearing from you. Once again, my name is Oreoluwa Ogunsholu. Good morning to you, Lagos, and welcome to the Financial Solution Show on Jordan 105.5 FM, Lagos.
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0: Yes, and welcome back to the Financial Solution Show right here on Jordan 105.5 FM Lagos. The song you just listened to is by Lil Ketch featuring Davido with Yaya Yuyu. The Financial Solution Show is still very much with you. And this morning, I'm asking you, as business owners, if you want to spotlight your business, you want to connect with your potential customers listening to the show this morning, you can do so. All you need to do is to call in or send us a WhatsApp message to tell us what you are doing. 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And of course, your potential customers listening right now to the show can also need your services, your products, and then reach out to you to patronize you. And the details of the template I've given is for you to call in, give us your name, what you do, and how your customers can reach you. Okay, if you're active on Instagram, you're active on Facebook, you're active on any social media platform, you can share with us your handle, as well as if you also have an address that you can share your address with us as well on the show. So the studio line to call in is 090-6000-3352 or send a WhatsApp message to 080-722-14389. Before I get to reading the messages that we have right now, I want to say something real quickly. So I got talking with a business owner, I think it was last week, and she made a statement that sort of made me laugh. And I really at that point in time, I didn't really know how I felt about that statement until much later, when I've like really digested the statement and sort of look at it from my own from my own point of view and try to understand what exactly she's trying to say. So what statement did she make? She said, already in 2026 now, people will get business, they don't pass customers. So business owners are now even more than the buying customers. And when she made it, it was very, very funny to me. Like, everybody's trying to just make money. Everybody's trying to have something that they are doing. Most people now, or some people now, do not want to, they now believe that, okay, instead of me working under someone, instead of me helping somebody to grow their own dream and what they've wanted to achieve all these years, how about I start my own, and try to grow it as well. And because of that, we now have a lot of emerging entrepreneurs in the market right now. We have a lot of people who are starting businesses. We have a lot of people who are doing the same business, most especially. And one thing I would like to add to that conversation is, yes, I do believe that there's a growing number of entrepreneurs happening right now in the world, not only just in Nigeria, because people are coming up with ideas every single day. But at the same time, I also feel there is a part of the entrepreneurs that we have now who are just doing copy and paste. What do I mean by copy and paste? They see someone who is doing it, who is doing well at it and making the money, and they think, I can make money from this thing too. Not because they have an idea, not because they really want to, try to fill in the gap of what that person is lacking, or trying to come up with another innovative way of doing that same thing. They just want to copy and paste because why? They see that that person is making money and they also want to make that money too. So they go up and copy the exact same template of the person they've seen do that business and then start to do it as well. So then, and then later down the years or down the line, they complain of not having customers. Why? How do you think you will have customers when you have nothing new to offer? You're offering nothing different. You are literally offering me the same thing that about 20 other people are already doing. Now you, the 21st person that is doing it, what new thing are you offering to me as a customer? Nothing. You're offering me the same exact thing. So why would I want to leave someone I'm already patronizing before to come and patronize you? I don't know if you understand my point of view. So it's like, you're not giving me something that is new for me to want to, use you. You're just giving me the exact same thing that I've been seeing over the years. So, and then down the line, you're complaining, that business itself, good as it be, no money. There is money. The difference is you are just doing the same thing someone else is already doing. And what's about Nigeria? I don't know if it's a Nigerian thing or a world thing or an African thing, but Nigeria, I know they use yes, the money do something. They want to do it too. They don't care. They want to just do it. They don't want to just make their own money, get their own share of that money in that place. That's what they want. Not necessarily to come up with, new things or to add new thing to that particular business idea. So you hear, or you are, or you're, this is, you know, the perfect example to this particular thing is this POS business. Now, before, when POS came about, when POS first started, you know, it wasn't as rampant. It wasn't everywhere. You know, but maybe in a street, you see maybe just one person in a particular street doing the POS. So because it's just one person, obviously, the person will make more money because everybody that wants to use this service has to go to this one person. Now, years down the line, in a particular street, right, you will see nothing less than 10 people. Let me not just try to exaggerate here. Nothing less than 10 people who are doing the same business. Nothing less than 10 people. Is there still money in it? Absolutely. But can you compare it to the time where it was just very few people are doing it? Absolutely not. You are on a street, in fact, in some streets, Seth, 20 people are doing that same business. I know how funny it is that for POS business, right, you don't have to have a store. All you need to do is to have the machine in the comfort of your room. You can begin to do this business and you will have your own customers. So it's very, very much easy to do, and it does not need you to, you know, have a store or have anything to just have the machine, know the process, and you're good to go. So now on a particular street, you will find nothing in some streets have nothing less than 20 people who are running the same service. And in some, even more, in some cases. So, do you understand? I also, it also brings me to this skill of, what's it called now? When lash technicians started, when it comes to the beauty world, when makeup artists started, like about when I learned makeup, because yeah, I actually learned makeup about 15 years ago, if not even more. When I learned makeup artists were not as much as they are right now. Makeup artists were luxury, because if you want to go to Owambe, you know, I have to use a makeup artist. They were not so much. They were like very few people. There were, but not as much as they are right now. Now, if you want to count makeup artists, is almost half of Nigerian population that are makeup artists. Because why? There are now more people who have seen that. Oh, yes, some people are doing out of interest in the business, but there are some people who just hear that, oh, there is money in makeup artistry, and they go and learn it and they just start. Now, another growing one right now is people who do lashes. What they hear is, oh, lash artists are making thousands of naira every single week, and the next thing is, let me to go and learn and begin. Not because they necessarily have interest or they want to do something different in their style or in the technique that they want to use to begin to fix lashes for other people. Or because why? They just heard that there's money in making lashes. There's money in doing lashes. What they do next, go and learn the skill and start. Nothing different from what they learned. Nothing different from other people who are already doing it. Just another addition to the number of lash tech that we have. Same with nails. Same with, you know, many of this skill. Nothing you are adding, you're not adding anything to any technique that is different, anything different to the skill that you've learned. Just copy and paste templates and you're good to go. And then you complain that you lack customers. Why would you have customers, or how would you have customers? So the message of my story this morning is, don't just learn a skill, don't just start the same business. What difference are you bringing to that particular skill? What business or what difference are you bringing to that particular business that you want to start that thousands of people or hundreds of people are already doing? What sets you apart? That is what's going to bring you customers. That is what's going to set you apart from the other people who are already doing that same business. That being said, let's take messages this morning. Let's start with this particular one that I have here. It says, good morning to you, Jordan FM. I sell all types of jewelries. Please check me out on Instagram at the Minimalist Gem Store. Okay, that's about it. I don't think the person has a store address. If not, I'm sure they would have added it. So if you want any type of jewelry at all, your necklaces, your earrings, your bangles and everything, your leg chains, any jewelry that you need, check out the Minimalist Gem Store on Instagram. I also have another one here that says, my name is Olashupo Ajibade. 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I'm a travel consultant. I'm into cleaning services. 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So if you need their travel and logistics services, and also their cleaning services as well, then their location is at number 21 at Adealu Street, Dokwemu, Agege, Lagos. But for their travel and logistics, their Instagram handle is at homehive_property on Instagram. Please check them out. Another message I have here is still loading, so hopefully we fire up the show, it gets to load. So I do hope that with the few time I've spent with you this morning and shared my thoughts on some of the conversations I've been having with business owner offline, I do hope you learn from the message I've shared. You try to do something different and just do the same old thing that you've been seeing anywhere. What sets you apart? What problem are you trying to solve? What have you seen that is lacking in that field that everybody have been doing but they've not been able to do properly, and you think if you come in you can do differently? That is the only way you can attract customers from the pool that is already being shared already by hundreds of people doing the same thing that you are doing. It is your difference that makes people consider you first as an option when they want your services or even your products in some cases. Okay, so I do hope you learn, or even if it's this only this message that you learn, all this lesson you learn on today's show, I am very, very happy. So before you learn any skill, before you go learn anything at all, I want to start using to make money, do make sure that first of all it is something you are truly, truly interested in and you have interest in it, not just because you've heard that money is inside. Yes, it's a motivation, but it is also, it should also be something that you are interested in, that you really love, or you will really love to do. Also, try to look for something that you'll be adding to that business that will set you apart from other people doing the same line of business. Those two things are going to be what is going to hold you for a long time in the industry or in the line of any business that you've start or you've decided that you want to do. Okay, that being said, this is the very much you can take on the Financial Solution Show this morning. And this last message, it says, many thanks, long live Jordan FM, love you guys, thank you so much for your message this morning. The numbers are just jump. Okay, yeah, thank you so much. This is very much can take until tomorrow again for another edition of the Financial Solution Show. So do make sure you tune in as well, 8:40 a.m. all the way to 9:30 the time. There's always something for you to learn, unlearn and relearn right here on the Financial Solution Show. My name is Aroluwa Ogunsholu. You can follow me on Instagram at ebony_b. The ebony is spelled ebonie _BAE on Instagram. ebony_b on Instagram is my handle. That being said, have a fantastic morning. Keep the dialogue right here on Jordan 105.5 FM Lagos. There's always something for you to learn, unlearn and relearn. We, of course, because
1: on the go at W,
0: we educate you, we inform you, and we also entertain you with amazing music as well and amazing conversation. In the spirit of entertainment, this is Timothy Akolo with Hustle. Enjoy.

0: vacancy, vacancy, vacancy. 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If you're interested, send caregiver to 081-4968-1341. 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
6: 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My name is Chris Aquarand, your guest today, and we're going to look at a very, very serious matter today. I'd like you to take part in it. You make sure you call and then be part of the discussion today, because we're looking at men's health, medication, and fertility. Okay, look at the role of pharmacists when drugs are prescribed and after diagnosis and so on and so forth. So, well, we'll look at that, and you know it's important to you. Don't miss this edition of the program. So join me now, and then don't go away. I'll be right back with news bits. Now, the Lagos State Government has revealed by the Commissioner for Health, Prof. Ike Mbayomi, that it has launched a statewide emergency public awareness campaign, Operation Lagos BioShield, to strengthen surveillance and prevent the possible importation of Ebola virus into Lagos. Now, since the first outbreak, parts of Eastern Central Africa, and this was taken from the Vanguard newspapers. In another development, Dr. Nicholas Bamlong, the Plateau State Commission for Health, on Sunday says the state has recorded 11 confirmed cases of cholera. Now, 5 deaths and 53 suspected cases. According to him, the state ministry and other stakeholders are mobilizing public health interventions to contain the outbreak. John Hansen said, with fake medicines, our health and economy comes first. And that was a news bit. Don't go away.

0: Yeah, welcome back. If you're joining us, this is Healthline Radio on Jordan FM 105.5 and Tappan Shivalas in the Health Station this Monday morning. Oh, of course, it starts 9:30 a.m. every Monday and then Thursdays. It's time for Health Hazard Zones. And my producer, Rao Aito, says, extend the pedestrian bridge at a long bus stop, Ikeja. There is an urgent need to extend the pedestrian bridge at a long bus stop. Ikeja, as many pedestrians struggle to cross a busy expressway safely. The current setup poses serious health and safety risks, endangering lives daily. Authorities are urged to look into this. It's Teaching Time Saves 9. Our health and economy comes first. And that was the news bit for today. And then, like I earlier told you, I'm going to discuss men's health today. What is men's health, you're going to ask? And you will find that in a couple of minutes from now. And then, how does men's health and the medication giving affect fertility, positively or negatively? My guest today is a pharmacist, Lawrence Ehiato. He's a community pharmacist and member of Association of Community Pharmacists of Nigeria. And he's going to be my guest today, and we will discuss this very important issue. You would say that I've been talking about women's health almost all the time. Today I want to talk about men's health and how it affects fertility. You know, more often than not, women are blamed if there are no children. More often than not, women are made to bear the brunt of infertility in the home. So let's look at what men can contribute. Lawrence, are you there?
1: Yes, I'm with you. Good morning.
0: Good morning. You sound very strong this morning. That's quite good.
1: That's good. Thank you very much.
0: Now we're talking about ourselves now, isn't it? I mean,
1: yes.
0: Men's health. Mm-hmm. I've been talking more about women. Now's the time to talk about men. So when we're talking about men's health, what are we talking about really?
1: Thank you very much. Good morning to distinguished listeners. Good morning, Nigerians. This month is Men's Health Month.
0: Yeah.
1: A month dedicated to men. At least we have one out of the numerous for women.
0: That's what I was saying. And thanks be to God.
1: And, you know, over the years, men have been given the leadership role of the community or the basic unit, which is the family.
0: Mm-hmm.
1: And it comes with a lot of responsibilities, both physical, mental, and even spiritual.
0: Mm-hmm.
1: And men have often taken on these roles, go on with it, with total neglect of this aspect of their health.
0: Mm.
1: And now it's beginning to show, because statistics have shown that more men commit suicide than women.
0: Mm.
1: And this is obviously has to do with men's mental health much more than even the physical.
0: Mm.
1: Men bear a lot of burdens, and with the old adage of "you are a man," you know,
0: bear it.
1: You are a man, so
0: bear
1: take it,
0: you're
1: in.
0: A man.
1: And we keep quiet when a lot of things are going wrong internally.
0: Mm.
1: We bottle it up, and this month is to bring awareness to this, that men are also human, just like women.
0: So men's health matter, right?
1: Exactly. Mm. Men's health matter.
0: Mm.
1: Matter extremely much.
0: Mm.
1: And so we need to bring awareness to this and let the world know that men should speak up more. Men should be more open about their mental health issues, even physical health issues. Because statistically also shows that more women visit hospitals than men.
0: Absolutely.
1: And so men, we want to pretend that we are strong, but we forget that we are also human.
0: Mm.
1: And that is what this month is trying to bring awareness to, for all to know.
0: All right, that's quite good. But don't you think that men have also been the precursors of this issue, since they probably set the rules in the society, and they also create the impression that they are okay. Why, speak to the men now.
1: Well, all over the world, and Nigeria is not exempted, it has always been a patriarchal society. Men are the ones in leadership. If you look at the leaders of the world, you probably, it will be less than 10% that are women. The remaining 90 are men in leadership positions. And this is something that comes with a lot of responsibility and also a lot of burden. And over the years, this has not been taken too seriously. But as time goes on, with the issues of suicide, this has come to the fore. Men have been, you know, we've taken that role upon ourselves, that responsibility, and we try to live with it. You know, if you try to speak out, you are seen as weak. But that in itself is affecting the mental health of majority of men, and it's time to speak up. It's time for men to begin to visit hospitals, to visit people that can help, whether male or female, and talk to people. A lot of men do not talk. As a matter of fact, it's old saying that women talk too much. And that is why there are more landladies than landlords in Nigeria. Women talk too much. So men should begin to talk, speak out. Because in speaking out, you are also trying to bring out the pressure, reduce the pressure that men are going through when speaking out. And like they say, a problem shared is a problem half solved. Yeah, so when you speak out, you are sharing the problem and you are solving it in at least bringing it to 50%. And we encourage men to begin to speak out.
0: Okay.
1: That's what we're saying.
0: Let's link this with fertility issues. That's also why men are guilty. Because more often than not, women are blamed when there are issues of have to do with fertility in the home.
1: Yes.
0: Men try to exculpate themselves and, you know, not take any blame. And the woman moves from pillar to post, from church to mosque, and from one babalawo to another, trying to solve this problem.
1: Yes.
0: But then it could be domiciled in the man. So can we look at a man... fertility issues, their health, and the culture of silence?
1: Yes, thank you very much for that question, for that comment. Indeed, like I said earlier, we live in a patriarchal society. Men are seen to do no wrong. You know, and when you bring it down to the issue of fertility in marriages in the home, the women always take the blame, because unfortunately it seems because the women are the ones that push out the babies, they seem to be the ones that have the problem. But if we go with the biblical term, it's more blessed to give than to receive. The men are the ones that give when it comes to these issues, and it's the men that sow the seed, and it is the quality of seed in agricultural science, it's the quality of seed that determines the quality of the crops. And so it's a 50-50 thing. Men are equally as guilty as women when it comes to this issue, and men are equally as responsible for fertility issues just as the women. It's a 50-50 thing. Just like in, I always like using the analogy of agriculture. Both the seed and the soil are responsible for a good crop. If the seed is good and the soil is bad, obviously you will not get a good crop. Likewise, if the seed is bad and the soil is good, you won't get a good crop. So it's 50-50. men are equally as responsible in this fertility game, just as women. And it's mainly, as a matter of fact, as time is going on, we now see more of it in the men. And these are basically always stress-related.
2: Mm-hmm.
1: The fertility issues in men are always stress-related because men keep this stress in, they don't speak out on it, they don't deal with it, mm-hmm. and it affects the quality of fertility in men.
2: Mm-hmm.
1: And so it's high time that men began to speak up, men began to, you know, say all these things that they are bottling up out. So that even in fertility, because we know it's 50-50,
2: mm-hmm.
1: that these issues should be dealt with.
0: All right. Now it's time to bring in the listener. If you've been listening to us, this is Jordan FM 105.5, the Entrepreneurship Virgin Health Station, and then you can call on 0906-000-3352, 0906-000-3352, or, as case may be, 0705-169-7912, 0705-169-7912. You can also send us a message on WhatsApp on 0807-221-4389, 0807-221-4389. And I'm discussing with Pharmacist Lonce Hato. He's a community pharmacist and a member of the Association of Community Pharmacists of Nigeria. And we're looking at men's health, medication, and of course, fertility. Okay, now you have been able to narrow it down to lifestyle, you know, which includes stress, and this can affect the fertility of the man. And now, how do we encourage a man to speak up or look for help? Because more often than not, the man decides to drown that in alcohol, probably infertility. Probably looking for multiple sexual partners, and then, in fact, it's even the women that go to hospital and.
1: Yeah,
0: And then go to churches and mosques,
1: yes.
0: You know, to seek solutions, and probably in the north go to Boka, or in the west go to Babalawo, in the east go to Dibia. So can we now look at what the man should do in the case of his health coming down, especially when he's been diagnosed to be infertile? Or he may evade diagnosis entirely.
1: Yes.
0: Entirely. He may evade diagnosis and then heap it on the woman. So come look at that now.
1: Well, you know, it's a situation where the man seems to know it all.
2: Mm.
1: That is what is responsible for these issues. As a community pharmacist, we see a lot of men, and the good thing is men do visit us,
2: mm-hmm.
1: and we try to encourage, I try to encourage my fellow man to take these issues more seriously. But because of the responsibilities that are placed on men, basically to take care of the family, to take care of the wife, to take care of the children, and to be the provider, they tend to, you know, want to reduce their own access to healthcare in favor of their family. So what we do encourage as community pharmacists, like we say all the time, even in healthcare, is that prevention is better and cheaper than cure.
2: Mm.
1: There are supplementation that men are encouraged to take. When it comes to when I say supplementation, I mean vitamin supplementation, mineral supplementation that men are encouraged to be on.
2: Mm.
1: And men should not take these things for granted. There are a lot of vitamins that are targeted at men's health that should be on the front burner with men.
2: Mm-hmm.
1: These can help alleviate the stress. This can help to boost their fertility. This can also help to boost their nutritional status, because men tend to work more and eat less, and you know, so a lot of nutrition is neglected. And so we encourage men to, you know, go on supplementation that can help to boost this this aspect of their health. Then also we encourage men to visit, you know, in our parts of the country, talking to people, where we say, if you tell anybody, I want to visit, I'm going to the hospital for mental health issues, the first thing that comes to mind is, are you mentally unstable? Are you crazy? You know, it's still a stigma.
0: Yeah.
1: And there are actually more men with mental issues than women.
0: Yeah.
1: And so we encourage men to talk to people, talk to someone. It can be a friend, it can be a pastor, it can be an imam, it can be a doctor, you know, a psychologist, a psychiatrist, much more than ever before. And if you add the current economy in the country, it's driving a lot of men southward.
0: Yes.
1: And so we encourage men to speak out, talk to people, talk. Men, humans were made to speak. Man is a speaking being. If you stop talking, you start dying. So we encourage men to start speaking up. They should talk about their issues. If they could have men's gatherings, which are very rare. Women have a lot of gatherings they go to, you know. Yeah, but unfortunately men don't. Men are encouraged to have a lot of gatherings where they speak to each other, speak to themselves, speak about the issues they are going through. And it could also help. Then most importantly, as a pharmacist, like I said, supplementation is key. There are a lot of supplements now. Technology has helped to give a lot of supplements that help to alleviate many of these issues, mental issues, physical issues. So they can speak to their pharmacists, speak with their physicians, and there are supplementation that can help. But the bottom line is, nobody can help anyone that refuses to speak up. You can only know you have an issue when you speak. And men are encouraged to speak up more and more. Speaking is therapy. Talking to someone is therapy. Men should stop bottling things up. We should begin to speak up. That is my own submission.
0: All right. You were earlier on talking about the role of a pharmacist. You know, community pharmacists and general pharmacists. You know, because when the men, they could come with their wives or their children and not themselves, you know, to say, oh, my wife's sick, my daughter is sick, my son is sick. Isn't it a time to also talk to them and say, okay, have you done this test? Have you done this diagnosis? Have you checked yourself up and stuff like that? Do these things happen?
1: Yes, it does. As a community pharmacist, when men bring their children or their wives, we encourage them to also do some of these tests. But over time, we see that the men will say, I'll do it later. Just handle the one that is in front of me now. And that later sometimes never comes.
0: Never comes, yeah.
1: It never comes. And so the bottom line is, men, take care of yourselves. A lot of top people, a lot of pastors, a lot of imams keep emphasizing it, that men, please, in whatever you do, do not die while doing it.
0: Yeah.
1: Don't walk yourself up while doing it, because at the end of the day, once life ends, the earth continues to revolve.
0: Yes,
1: it continues. And you know, you have denied, because of men's negligence, you have denied your family that value that could have accrued to them when you were alive. So it's very important that men take care of yourself. It is only someone that is alive and well that can help others. And so we encourage men to please speak up, take care of yourselves, and do the needful when with regards to your mental and physical health.
0: Okay.
1: That is all we need to say.
0: Okay, finally, When it comes to the issue of the sex of a child, of an infant, you know that there's only this issue about is a boy, and then and the woman is clapped for, and if it's a girl, there's subdued excitement. Isn't it time we told the men that they are the source of the male and female sexes?
1: Yes. Men should know that it is what they give
0: that they get.
1: They are the ones with the Y chromosomes.
0: Yeah.
1: If they give the Y, they get a man. They get a male child.
0: Mm.
1: But when they give the X, they get a female child.
0: Mm.
1: And but the issue about male and female children should no longer be an issue, because you don't. When the men keep saying it is the male child that will continue my legacy.
0: Mm. Who says?
1: If the man is dead, doesn't even know about legacy.
0: They don't even have an idea.
1: No, and female children tend to take care of their fathers more.
0: You can say that again.
1: So they should even encourage themselves to have more female children and less male.
0: I agree.
1: Because at the end of the day, it is the female child that takes care of their father.
0: Absolutely.
1: So they should remember that it is what they give.
0: That they get.
1: It's as simple as that.
0: I guess on that note, I'd ask you to give a general advice regarding men's health. I just have a couple of seconds to round off the program.
1: I want to encourage
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3: This is
1: my fellow men to please say if you have many, you know, claim you have so many problems, but once you have a health problem, you only have one problem. Every other thing impales.
0: Yeah.
1: So once the health problem comes in, that is the only problem you have. Until it's taken care of, you don't have any other problem. So men, take care of yourself, take care of your health, your mental health and your physical health. Your mental health actually determines your physical health. So we need to begin to emphasize more on men's mental health. Take care of your mental health. Please, men, do not die.
0: Mm-hmm.
1: Men, don't die.
0: Do not die.
1: We need you around. We need you. For your family needs you.
0: All right.
1: And for that sake, please, take care of your health.
0: All right, great. I've been talking with pharmacist Lawrence Ehato. He is a community pharmacist, a member of the Association of Community Pharmacists of Nigeria. He's actually a member of Healthline now, isn't it, Lawrence?
1: Yeah.
0: Yeah, it's a pleasure talking to you today. We hope you'll come again when we call you.
1: Thank you very much. It's been a pleasure.
0: Great. And then we thank our listeners. Thank you for being part of the program. And then, of course, the business engineering section, thank you so much for making it possible. That was the clearest voice you could hear. And then Peter Olani has been a rock here, and then he's on the console, he's making things happen. And then I have a small friend here, Faith Isohi Samuel.
4: This is Jordan Munzer.
0: She's in the studio, and then she's trying to make sure that. So, Irefa Aito has been my producer, and he's been a rock. We'll see you again on Thursday, God willing, for another edition of our program, Healthline Radio. But keep listening to Jordan FM 105.5, where else would rather be, actually. Let's do this again on Thursday. I'm Chris Aquarando. Bye for now.

0: vacancy, vacancy, vacancy. The post for a caregiver is needed here in Lagos. 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If you're interested, send caregiver to 081-4968-1341. Again, 081-4968-1341.
1: Vacancy, vacancy, vacancy. 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If you're interested, send driver as a text message

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3: Because those people, if they go start finish, they're not going to see work. Why do they punish the children? Apart from that, if you look what is happening in this Nigeria now, it can't be said some people gather themselves against what is happening now. If you see something where they happen, you know they're okay like that. But if you do it, say if one no good, you come out and you bring another one. That one goes at that one. So this thing where they talk now, where people, when are they hearing about the talk, they gag off against the Ashwari. If you don't say that, so they gag off against the
4: Ashwari. I don't lie when I say I did it.
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8: good morning, Lagos. Welcome to the Jordan Breakfast Show. And today,
3: so I think we have to use our attention.
1: Eshun sir, thank you, Mr. Kelly from Sagam. Thank you, sir. Eshun sir. Ejekin lo soke lohun. Any special wishes? Eyin ni pe abawa pataki kan sojo bi loni. A gbe won sori afefe, a ki won loruko alase ile ise wa, sugbon bo.

0: Applicants must be experienced in caregiving and not less than 18 years to 35 years old. 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
0: hey everybody, this is The Sweet, and it's about to get all funky today. Great music and fantastic teams in making you the best entrepreneur you can possibly be. Yes, so my people, this is not Jordan Drive, and I've been listening to, so get better information. I won't give you no move, I need you, but if you don't say one move, move your radio with teeth.
1: 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And today we'll be discussing
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0: Is not a denier of your success story. You should also be able to look at your finances. 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Do you have enough savings at all? All right, so if you're able to...
4: 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And today...
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4: 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I'm going to be talking about the digital business that you can do before the end of this year. Let's say between now and November, ending to December, second week of December, that can give you money, that can give you income. Of course, there are several businesses that you can do, but when it comes to it,
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2: 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This is.
4: So space, they are limited those that internet to make money. And one of those numerous opportunities that are available on the internet for those that have the knowledge on how to go about it is making money from decentralized projects, to make money from a decentralized project. And what is decentralized DeFi all about? DeFi refers to financial services built on blockchain network that allow people to lend, borrow, trade, and earn returns without relying entirely on traditional banks. So if you do have money in the bank, fantastic. It's a very good thing for you to save your money in the bank. Very good thing. But you should only save the money you know you want to be using to run your daily activities. But when it comes to saving your lifetime in this era of blockchain technology, in this era of AI technology, then you should consider moving your money to the tech space, to the digital space, where your money can begin to grow, appreciate, and give you a very good return.

0: possible.
1: All right, so still talking about DeFi. So DeFi is one of the products of what we call the blockchain technology that allows you to stake. You can it allows you to stake your money, and it can also give you what we call dividends and what we call yield farming. So there are several ways in which people are making money from the DeFi technology, from the DeFi project. And there's a brand new project right now that will reward you anytime you stake your money in form of liquidity into the pool, because your money is providing liquidity into the pool, and that will of course
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1: On investment, right? So today is because hen affiliate commissions when you also refer people to DeFi project. So many ways people are making money right now directly from the blockchain, and anybody can actually venture into it. Anybody can do it if you have a smartphone and you have a good internet access, then you are good to go to start making money and earning a living from DeFi project, which of course is domiciled on the blockchain.

0: All right, so before you go into investing your money in DeFi opportunity, of course, you need knowledge before you can go into it. 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
0: The most important of all of this is that it protects you against Naira depreciation. It protects you against Naira depreciation. The Naira in the time past has been devalued several times. The Naira has been devalued, and you know, dollar has always been gaining the momentum. Dollar has always been appreciating because dollar is a global currency of the world, right? So if you have some investments in dollars, you are rest assured that by the time you exchange to Naira, you're going to be having good exchange results, you know, as the case may be.
3: 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And today,
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0: Enjoy. As original, as legit, any DeFi project you particular see, determine, or whatever thing you're going to do on the project. 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

0: All right, so I'm waiting for the calls to come in, 0906000352. That is the number for you to call in to ask questions. So you just need to understand that if you are not earning in dollars, as small as it may be, even though it is $5 a day, is a whole lot of money. Hello, good morning to you. Hello, good morning.
1: Good morning.
0: All right, your name and where you are calling from?
1: My name is Idris Ibrahim. I'm calling from Lagos, Yaba.
0: Yaba, okay, so don't go ahead. You have questions you want to ask?
1: Yeah, I want to know how much can I invest and how much can I...
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1: Again, I'm in dollars.
0: Okay, please do listen. You're not here to educate into what rich people are doing, because without financial knowledge, it may be practically impossible for you to survive in this current dispensation. So you can actually go into DeFi for as low as even 10,000 naira. You can go into DeFi, you can invest in DeFi, and it does not have a limit to what you can invest. And when it comes to the what we call the API return on investment, is far better than what any bank can give you, far better than what any traditional financial system can actually pay you. But of course, you need knowledge on how to go about it, and that is going to be happening this week. I'm going to be having trainings on how you can master, how you can go into DeFi, how you can understand the blockchain technology, how blockchain can begin to put food on your table, how blockchain can grow and multiply your money. So the knowledge is going to be available for you this week. You will have the privilege of learning from me. I've been in this space for over 10 years. I've been in the blockchain space, and it has been a wonderful experience. So you just need to come attend the training on how you too can venture into this industry and begin to make money. But just that, you must have that open mind to learn, and to relearn is very, very important, because what is currently happening in the world right now are something that is beyond the human imagination. Innovations has taken over in all sectors, in the finance, you know, every sector. There's, you know, high level of innovations. There's day-to-day improvement in technology, and your financial freedom is very, very important. Your financial life is very, very important, and that is what this show is all about. So if you want to be part of the training this week, all you have to do right now is to send the message "interested" on WhatsApp or via SMS, sent to 08064095598 08064095598.
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0: You can also send "interested" to 07342, and you do not need to be a computer guru or to be very vast in computer. Even if you are not a graduate, you can actually venture into understand the DeFi space, and you know, make something good out of it. And this is, you're not going to be doing anything. All you have to do is just understand how it works and invest your money. Your money works for you while you concentrate in doing other things. And to put in your money and take out your money is just within 2 minutes. You know, 2 minutes, you can get that done and focus on every other thing you are doing. So this is what the rich people are investing their money into. This is what the rich people are doing, that they are using to survive, because one source of income is not enough. You actually need to have multiple sources of income. You need to have multiple streams of income for you to actually survive in this world, in this new world. This is a brand new world, different from the world whereby you have to work very, very hard for you to earn. But in this new world, you just have to work very smartly. And DeFi is one of the of those numerous opportunity that can make your money work smartly for you while you enjoy, while you do other things.

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5: 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Knowledge that can at least put food on the program. 88 30 64 22 070 88 30 64 22. So you need to know that your certificate is not enough, so you need skills. You need to have skills to the certificate that you have for you to survive, for you to make money. And all right, so that will come to the end of the of this very
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5: 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And Razak Adejari was the producer of this program for today. 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Bye for now.

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0: Lagos. Over 700 first half of 2026. 603 as part of Tanzania Zaria Talk 6. On the foreign scene, China closes hundreds of banks to strengthen financial system.

Now the news in detail. The federal government installed 707,765 electricity meters across Nigeria in the first 6 months of 2026, a 71% increase from 412,792 meters fitted in the same period of 2025, according to data from the Nigerian Electricity Regulatory Commission. Of the total, 357,495 meters were installed in the first quarter and 350,270 in the second. The Distribution Sector Recovery Program accounted for the largest share of the second quarter installations. By the end of June 2026, 7,743,839 of the country's 12,589,486 active registered electricity customers have been metered, raising the national metering rate to 61.5%. More than 4.8 million customers remain unmetered.

0: Electricity distribution companies, DISCO, collected 603.64 billion from customers in the second quarter of 2026, even as the volume of power they received declined, according to the Nigerian Electricity Regulatory Commission's quarterly report. Average energy offtake fell compared with the fourth quarter. The DISCOs received a significant volume of electricity, but billed customers far less, reflecting modest energy accounting efficiency. Billing and collection efficiency showed mixed results, with collection performance improving from the previous quarter, though a notable gap remained between amounts billed and amounts recovered. Aggregate technical, commercial, and collection losses stayed well above multi-year tariff order target, resulting in considerable revenue shortfall across the sector. All 11 DISCOs missed their loss reduction targets, with Kaduna recording the poorest performance. The companies remitted most of their upstream invoices to the Nigerian Bulk Electricity Trading Company and the market operators. The federal government continued to cover a large share of generation costs through subsidies.
1: Good morning, Lagos. Welcome to the
0: Africa year-to-date performance, with frontier exchanges in East and West Africa for outpacing larger markets. Tanzania's Dar es Salaam All Share Index led the continent, followed closely by Zimbabwe's ZESI and Nigeria's NGX All Share Index, which also delivered strong dollar returns. Ghana, the BRVM Regional Exchange, Uganda, Rwanda, and Kenya also posted solid double-digit advances. In contrast, Malawi suffered the steepest losses, with Morocco, South Africa, Mauritius, and Zambia lagged or declined.

0: On the foreign scene, China shot a record 670 banks in 2025, about a quarter of its total, as Beijing accelerates the consolidation of smaller, mostly rural lenders amid an economic slowdown. The policy-driven mergers and closures aim to create fewer, better capitalized institutions.
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0: 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I am Orelua Ogunsholu. 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
1: 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And today,
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0: Good morning, Lagos. 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
0: Good morning, Lagos. 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
3: Nigerian news. Hey, we still have a number of people right here in the studio. I have James Adesina in the studio. James, how are you doing?
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3: Apologies for coming a little bit late. Of course, there is a little bit of technical issues that, you know, the program is supposed to start for 12:15, but because of the two technical issues, thank God we are here already. Thank God we are here. So. Today we turn our attention to an issue that is already beginning to dominate political conversation across the country. Yes, 2027 countdown begins from today. Now is 100 days. We are counting 100 days to the general election. So 2027 countdown begins. Is Nigeria ready for another election? So Nigeria's next general elections may still be ahead of us, but politically, the countdown has already begun. Political parties are repositioning, politicians are consulting, alliances and coalition are being discussed, potential candidates are emerging, while Nigerians are once again asking some very important questions.

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2: Because we are not just looking at Joshua, I think you. Welcome to the Telescope. My name is Olumuyiwa Adelaja. Yes, we will just do what we have to do within the short time that we have left.
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4: 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And in your assessment...
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13: James was saying of his presidential candidate moving from or major problem starts when they come out as presidential candidates and they've had followers that are vouching for them, and there's to election, everybody's decamping, so there's no strong
9: 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Welcome to the Jordan Breakfast Show, and today,
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13: That you're going to walk to become a president, okay. And most of do presents.
4: James talk about possibility of consensus candidates, or you know, candidates coming, maybe one adopting one candidate or the opposition or some of the opposition. Now the question is, for instance, if I am party ABC and we decided to ease from the PRP, I'm from this.
14: I don't lie.

0: awesome talk. The ABC. Okay. Now we are talking about every day, all day. A candidate that all these policies, they don't have personality. What they are talking?
1: Nigerians should drop the 105. Look at this, because political parties have become Banjo Banjo and use the local palace language. Like Banjo Banjo go join. Oh, like it's like what me and Mr. Charles said in the morning. Every party wants to unseat Mr. President. So if you unseat Mr. President, what are you bringing? They are bringing nothing. They are not giving us what will excite us to support them.
0: But one of the candidates is saying that he will bring back subsidies. That fuel will go back to, you know, fuel will be affordable again.
2: That's okay.
3: Not what
2: we want to
3: it's
2: hear.
3: 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That is
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9: 090. You know what may likely happen. I see a Tinubu losing the election in 2027 in a sense that the northern leaders are going
4: entrepreneur.
9: If you want to make a ginger, you know, play this tribalism tribe card. And they're going to play it very well. They're also going to play the.
10: Yeah, this morning now, well. I think about some to EDC.
9: Yes,
10: that's
9: what
10: that
9: happened. A lot of them are going to defect. Why others will stay in it against Tinubu will just lose, you know, easily. Even it's even going to be worse than that of the Goodluck Jonathan, the way I'm looking at it, because the reality is that in the northern part of Nigeria, people. The people there are only maybe campaigning for their own candidate, maybe their governor, House of Rep, senator. But anywhere they see the Tinubu poster, they used to tear it. You understand? Because of the reality. Because the people in the north are facing poverty. You know,
10: so people in the south are not facing poverty.
9: No, as in their own is original poverty.
10: Okay, the one in the south is second class. I mean, fake.
11: You know, when it comes to the north, you see why I don't talk so much about them, because right from time that's aspect of Nigeria, their leaders have not been doing them well. Like whether they want to play the northern card, their leaders have not been doing them well. That's one thing about. So whether poverty is showing them Shege Pro Max, there, it's been like that over the years. Go and check it.
10: Let's hear from this caller. Hello.
12: Now,
10: sound that volume of your 06000-3352. Maybe we'll just be able to accommodate just one call today. Now, because we have some young ladies, let me bring them to the mic. But before then, let's hear from this caller. This should be Engineer Ni.
13: Good afternoon, my brother. How are you?
10: Good afternoon, sir.
13: And the crew in the house, Joy, and the rest of them.
11: Good afternoon to you, sir.
13: Thank you. Engineer Ni here from Yaba.
11: We know.
10: Okay.
13: Although I tune in late.
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4: 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And today...
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6: 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I won't give you no move, I need you. But if you don't say one move, move your radio.
4: Hello, Lagos. 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And today we'll be discussing...
7: The voices you need at...
10: I know you have a candidate. You're a member of a political party, from what you told us, you know, right on this platform, right?
13: Yes, I belong to a party.
10: Okay. But let me ask you, do you think Nigerians should be looking... As a Nigerian now, what should Nigerians be asking each candidate? What should they be looking at before they vote any candidate?
13: We are trying withdrawal of subsidy and floating of the Naira. Where is the place resource? Who is ready to restore that? Because that oil money, now everybody money.
7: Work all day, every day, till payday.
13: It can't be for a certain group of people that are enjoying it at least looming large.
10: Okay.
13: Let them share it around.
10: Okay, so there should be sharing money for everybody, sir.
11: Share the next
13: restore subsidy.
10: Okay, all right. Thank you so much.
13: Yeah, restore and let everybody, create wealth in people.
10: All right.
13: Not only in government.
10: All right, thank you so much, Ejinani. Because of time, we need to run this. Now, let me ask this question, and I want us to respond.
14: Okay, in 30 seconds.
10: And that's the same question I was asking. So, what are the 30 biggest issues you believe should be defined? Should define the 2027 electoral campaign? What do you think that these people should be talking about? Is it that the normal thing we've been hearing, security. Or do you think there are security?
14: First thing is security.
10: Okay.
14: Yes. We need to be secure. We need to sleep and close our eyes.
10: Mm.
14: We need to have rest of mind in our homes. Because now, lately, if I hear noise outside in the middle of the night, I get scared. And I listen properly to hear again.
10: To be sure you don't hear something.
14: Maybe I need to stand up and guide.
10: Yeah, James, what do you think should be the discussions right now?
15: How to end poverty.
10: Joy, what do you think will be the discussion?
11: Our regulatory policies should
10: change. Let me bring one of the Gen Z's to the mic. Please
11: our
10: come.
11: Policies. So Deborah. Investors can come in.
10: As a Gen Z, what are you looking at this election? Let me ask you, do you have a voter's card?
16: No, I don't.
10: Why don't you have a voter's card?
16: Because it's overcrowded. Whenever I want to get it, it's always overcrowded.
11: Not an
16: I'm not
11: excuse.
16: Making it easy for us.
11: No.
10: Do you make the attempt?
16: Yeah, I once make the attempt.
11: Once.
10: Okay. Eniola, please come to the mic. Very, very fast. Very, very quickly. We don't have all the time. Yeah, these are some of our interns here, but they are also adults now. Do you have a voter's card? You see, you don't have a voter's card. You are not a very good Nigerian. No. So, next election, you must try as much as possible to also do your civic responsibility. Do you have it?
16: No, sir.
10: Okay, all right. I wonder why a lot of Gen Z don't even think it's necessary.
11: Because they don't believe in the Nigerian, the electoral system.
14: We are not encouraging them.
11: We are not doing more, honestly speaking. But we need to do more to believe in Nigeria, in the Nigeria, and believe in the electoral system.
10: Mm.
11: Having a voter's card is not just for voting.
14: Yes.
11: Do you get their rights? There are other things that voter's card can help.
10: Okay,
11: so
10: let's just hear. Hello, good afternoon. Please, in 30 seconds, because of time, our time.
13: Hello.
10: Yeah.
13: Hello, good afternoon. Coach Joe on the line.
10: Yeah, good afternoon, sir.
13: Yeah, I am going to contribute to the.
10: Yes, please go ahead. Yes.
13: You see, it shows we are not really ready for this whole electoral whatever. I don't know why you say Gen Z generation should be a generation that will sit at home and be able to apply for this PVC. Mm. In the absence of that, we are just wasting our time. We are not harnessing the generation we are.
10: Mm.
13: And we are expected to go forward. No, it is impossible.
10: Okay.
13: So all these governments now that are struggling to go into this position, they are not putting all these things in place. How can we believe in them?
10: Oh, okay. Thank you so much.
13: The generation that cannot access.
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1: 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And today,
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0: Ero ki mo de olofa mojo la lo mi baba to bi mi lomo. 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Akewe je
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11: Hey, everybody, this is The Sweet, and it's about to get all funky today. Great music and fantastic teams in making you the best entrepreneur you can possibly be. Yes, so my people, this is not Jordan Drive. Now they listen.
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0: Yes, no, I'm not going to be able to do it. I'm not going to be able to do it.

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1: amen
0: e se bere ni mo mo pe won ni 5 years

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If you're interested, send driver as a text message to 0814-968-1341. 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

0: 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On Jordan, good morning, Lagos. Welcome to the Jordan Breakfast Show. And today,
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0: It's Sabrina Love and Martin's the song titled On Ja, right here on the switch. 58 minutes gone past the hour of 2 o'clock. Jordan 105.5 FM, the station you are listening to, your favorite entrepreneurship and value radio station. It's pretty cold. It's a cold Monday in the city of Lagos because the rain poured today. How you feeling? How's work going? Hope you're staying all jiggy. Hope you're staying all warmed up also. Welcome to the switch, guys. It's the fifth day in the month of October and it's World Teachers Day. This is an appreciation to all teachers out there who are impacting knowledge into those very amazing kids. It's not easy being a teacher, man. Imagine you're trying to impact knowledge into a bunch of toddlers or children who probably might not be interested in what you're teaching them, but you just have to keep going. So happy it's World Teachers Day to all teachers out there. We celebrate you guys. We say you guys had a real MVP. Thank you for the impact.
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1: Good morning, Lagos. Welcome to the Jordan Breakfast Show. And today,
0: thank you for all you've been doing. All the children out there.
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0: 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Here's the news update at 4 on Jordan 105.5 FM Lagos. I am Mike Elirumaka in the highlights. 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
5: Hey, everybody, this is The Sweet, and it's about to get all funky today. Great music and fantastic teams in making you the best entrepreneur you can possibly be.
0: Military Welfare Service personnel, noting that required resources would be provided so they can perform optimally, and stress that every deployment is also a sacrifice by their families. A helicopter crashed in a swampy area in Igbo Koda, headquarters of Ilaje local government area, Ondo State, on Monday morning, with many feared dead. Sources said a loud sound was heard, but the site, located inside a creek, was difficult to reach. Police and military personnel later arrived for rescue efforts. The number of casualties remained unclear, though the sources confirmed some deaths, particularly amongst the aircraft's occupants. Ondo State Police Command PRO DSP Abayomi Jimoh confirmed the incident and said investigation were on the way. In business, Africa equity market showed a sharp divergence in year-to-date performance, with frontier exchange in East and West Africa far outpacing larger markets. Tanzania's Dar es Salaam All Share Index led the continent, following closely by Zimbabwe's SZE, ASI, and Nigeria's NGX All Share Index, which also delivered.
5: Yes, so my people, this is not Jordan Drive, right?
0: But stronger dollar returns. In contrast, Malawi suffered the steepest losses, while Morocco, South Africa, Mauritius, and Zambia lagged on decline. On the foreign scene, the United States has withdrawn all heavy bombers, including B-1.
5: They listen to so get better information. Won't give you no move an inch, but if you don't say one move, move your radio too.
3: Hello, Lagos. Welcome to the
0: from RAF Fairford in the UK. The base used gun cops, citing routine rotations and operational security, though the move followed the arrest of 5 men last month near the base on terror charges linked to a suspected attack plot. The suspects were later released on

0: Another highlight. Tinubu new military formations closer to vulnerable communities. Many feared dead in Ondo helicopter crash. In business, Tanzania, Zimbabwe, Nigeria top African stock gains in 2026. On the foreign scene, US remove bombers from UK base after suspected plot. And that's the news update at first produced by the news team. Just before we go, consider this business proverb. Stay focused on your dream. Despite setbacks. 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Thanks for listening. I'm Michael Rumaka. Join us again at 6 for more news bulletin. 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

0: It's time for Jordan Drive. 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Great entertainment. Good music. 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

0: people. It's another beautiful Monday afternoon right here on Jordan 105.5 FM, the station that promotes entrepreneurship and value. The first Monday of the month, and I'm sure a lot of people wanted this holiday to grow longer, but I'm sorry if it's not. But welcome to Monday, and welcome to Monday evening. So I would say welcome to the Jordan Drive Show, because this is where we allow you all this blood rising, IBP, anything that you want that is happening to you right now in Lagos. I hope you know that when you're here, you just have to tone it down. Even if you don't tone it down, by force, by fire, it will come down, because we are here to give you good conversation, good music, and overall good vibes. Are you happy today? Because we are here to just give you the best of the best of the best of entertainment. Today is Teacher's Day. Who is the teacher in the house? Yes, today is the day to celebrate all our teachers, and it is such a beautiful thing, because there is nobody that has not come in contact with a teacher. If you did not go to school, your parent is a teacher. If you never go to primary school, you went to secondary school, you went to university, you encountered a teacher one way or the other. And even if you know, you're saying, oh, it's not a physical teacher, it's not a school teacher, your mom is a teacher, your dad is a teacher, everyone that has the opportunity to instill knowledge into you is a teacher. So welcome to the Monday edition. Let's call it Money Making Monday. We start with the Market Square segment, where we deal with all these buyers, sellers, and everything in between. Then we move on to the Real Estate Revolution show by 6:15. But before that, we have the Gain Incubator segment, where our agropreneur will be coming in to give you all you need to know to starting, investing, and sustaining an agri business. By 6 p.m., we take the global news. By 6:15, the Real Estate Revolution will come up. After that, we have the Value Talk segment coming up by 7 p.m. So with this lineup, I hope I've been able to convince you that we have a lot packed for you, so you don't have to go anywhere. You just have to sit back, relax, and listen to all we have for you today. So, my name is Orelua Fatung. You can call me DJ Orezi for the entirety of this show, and I and Oluwafunke Obisha. So we'll be bringing you today's show properly. But before I
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0: Go on this break. I just want to say that.
2: This is Jordan 105.
1: Good morning, Lagos.
0: You out there thinking, in what have I done? What have I achieved? I had a million counts, but you ate every day of September. You were clothed, lived in a place. No matter the circumstances surrounding your life, I think just the little things is enough for you to say, I'm grateful. I'm grateful for September, and I'm grateful that October is here and I'm still here in this world. Because if there's life, there is what? There is hope. So you have to take that hope with you and understand that all will get better if I keep striving, if I keep grinding, if I keep doing what I'm doing. But for you that is not doing anything, hey, I have no words for you. I just have to say that time is going, so you have to get yourself together, because nobody is coming to save you but yourself. And even if anybody is coming to save you, they have to see what you're doing to be able to save you. Because one person cannot say, oh, let's carry this together. No, no, and no. So let's go on this break. Let's listen to Bad Blood by Diamond David, and I would be right back. Don't go anywhere. This is still the Jordan Drive Show on Jordan 105.5 FM. 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
1: 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Welcome back to the show. 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Time check right now is 4:31 p.m. And it's a beautiful weather. It's raining. And it's not really raining, it's drizzling, but it has rained already. So I hope you're not caught under that rain. But if you were, just get home and take a very, very hot tea, take a hot shower, and just, you can drink pepper soup too if you want and if you can access it. But if you can't, try to sleep so that you wouldn't catch a cold. So welcome back to the show. This is Jordan Drive, and this is the Market Square segment. My name is Orelua Fatongebi. No, you know that we don't do this alone. We don't walk alone over here. My name, oh, not my name, sorry. My neighbor's name is Orelua Fatongebi. She's always here, very beautiful. And together we would give you the best of the best of shows today. So, how are you doing, Funke?
4: I'm fine. I'm doing great. Happy new month to everybody. For those who are just listening to the show, happy new month too.
1: Happy
4: so
1: new
4: you
1: month
4: are yours.
1: It's already five.
4: Hey, I know now.
1: You don't can't. You don't can't sing.
4: You know, maybe some people.
2: This is the sweet, and it's about to get all funky today. Great music and fantastic teams in making you the best entrepreneur you can possibly be. Yes, so my people, this night.
4: You know, the holidays.
1: Yeah.
4: But generally, fine. I feel like.
1: Describe it in one word. That's a word. You
4: that's
1: know.
4: A word, that's actually. A word.
1: Actually.
4: Good evening, Jordan Drivers. How are you all doing? Of course, again, I'm excited to be on the show today. Happy Teachers Day. I think that's what I wanted to say.
1: Mm-hmm.
4: Happy Teachers Day was what I actually wanted to say, because I know there's a celebration today. And of course, you know that we are going to be celebrating together, because our teachers, they deserve the very best. I mean, all the Oyinbo that you can speak today is because of
1: somebody.
4: Your teacher. And my name is Olua Funke Obishesa. Your number one lover girl on radio. You know. Let's not start with that one today.
1: right.
4: It's still us loving up on our teachers, because
1: yes.
4: I mean, and to think that now teaching, I don't even know what to, I can't really put the word to it. Sometimes it feels like, oh, it is evolving. Sometimes it feels like we're taking our back.
1: Well, I think we are evolving, but you know, we're doing anti-clockwise instead of clockwise. So we are
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1: We need celeb, because you could write letters, you could do administrative duties, you were even seen as very respected. Like your parents will even be like, holding you. But now you cannot say, I want to be a teacher. They will first look at you first and say, do you want to own a school? Okay, if it's that you want to own a school, it's fine. But if you want to be a teacher, they might not want to agree with you. So I just hope that more importance is put on the occupation called teaching, because everybody would have to go through a teacher. So, and that's one thing that should be very important. Your children are in their hands, your words are in their hands. So teaching is very, very important. They should be put side by side by footballers. Do you think so? They should be earning something as similar as footballers.
4: Yeah, to be very honest, before we begin to open the phone lines, I'd like us to even talk about that. Most teachers are really, really underpaid. Apart from being underpaid, they are also underrated. you see, ask a lot of people, can you date a teacher now? If a man walks up to you and say he is a teacher, can you date him? Irony. If for me, I cannot. I will think of the future, the way I want my man to always take me to Bali, Maldives, Dubai. And I'm wondering, Ija will laugh at my law, but go Bali.
1: Is it Bali or Bali?
4: Eh?
1: Is it Bali or Bali?
4: It's Bali.
1: Oh, okay.
4: I mean,
1: I told you to, like, take you on a Bali date.
4: What do you mean? I mean actual Bali, like actual go and Bali. Do ballet. We do ballet dance in Bali. I know the reason I pay how he wants to gather the money. How many years without come by? So to be very fair, I think teachers are really, really underpaid and they are so
7: on the go at WW.
4: So underrated. We see the job as, you know, the way people will underrate farmers. I feel like sometimes farmers even have more esteem.
1: Even nowadays, before
4: farmers were so badly looked, badly talked about. But now, I mean, the narrative has changed, and it has changed better than the teachers, in fact. And that's how we'll be in primary school, and everybody will be doing. If you ever did that, a teacher is better than a farmer debate.
1: Mm-hmm.
4: Please call the studio like.
1: Actually,
4: a teacher is better than a farmer. A teacher is better than a doctor. A doctor, local doctor, Nisha.
7: Yeah. W dot.
1: Yes, actually.
4: 0906003352. 0906003352. Or you send a WhatsApp message to 0807-2214-389. You have the opportunity to tell us today. Just give a shout out to your teacher. Tell us the subject that you enjoyed so much growing up. And of course, like I said, mm-hmm. if you ever did that, a teacher is better than a doctor. Debate in school, and now reality has done you. Without these teachers, we don't even, you cannot even know anything.
7: Mm-hmm. Jordan 105 FM.
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2: Shout out to your teacher. 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They've taught you this thing called confidence. Because beyond the, you know, oh, they teach them home economics, they teach them physics. Physics is still part of it. Because you don't say a little bit.
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2: You recognize.
1: Yeah.
2: I want to
3: this is Jordan105.5.
2: I teachers day that pray to them in our country school. That they get to, there'll be no celebration and recognition for them. They should be able to take that one day off. But I look forward to a time where we are gathered at.
1: So, like, there's no school today now?
2: There's no school today.
1: Oh, that's a pity.
2: There's no school today. I'm trying to go to school today.
1: It's May 1st, that is Workers' Day.
2: Yes.
1: And then today is Teachers' Day.
2: Today's Teachers'
1: lovely,
2: Day.
1: Lovely, lovely.
2: Honestly, very, lovely. Very, very lovely. So, I mean, the Ministry of Education and the Ministers of Education as well, these are the things that they should look into. We need teachers to be
4: working with a voice for entrepreneurs.
0: Value, innovation.
2: Highly, when I say highly, I mean highly recognized. We can only day because you can only tell somebody, oh, you don't know book because somebody taught you better. Do you get?
1: Yeah, we have a call here. Hello, good evening. Hello, good evening. You are live. Oh my god. I can hear you. Good evening. Hello, please reduce the volume of your radio. Oh no, we lost that call. 090-6000-3352. 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
0: 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And today we'll be discussing
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1: Hi.
0: Good evening. Your name and where you're calling from?
1: My name is Aaliyah. I'm calling from Abeokuta.
0: Okay, Aaliyah. Aaliyah, thank you. So tell us, who was your favorite teacher when you were in school, and what subject did they teach? Aaliyah, are you still there?
1: Mrs. Adeniran.
0: Mrs. Adeniran. What subject did Mrs. Adeniran?
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0: What did Aaliyah teach you?
1: General.
4: Like class teacher,
0: class
4: right?
0: Teacher, yeah. Thank you.
4: What
0: so
4: did
0: much.
4: You love about? Wait, what did you love about Mrs. Adeniran? 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
1: Hello.
4: What did you love about Mrs.
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1: She showed me who.
5: Now
1: she wants to teach me
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1: I have to wash her shoes,
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1: her water.
5: Now
2: innovation.
5: I turn up.
2: Radio has never been this excited. This is.
1: She showed me who I really
4: am.
1: That's why I love her.
4: Oh, that's nice. Shout out to Adeniran that showed Aaliyah who she truly is. That's powerful right there. Really, really powerful. Welcome back to the show. This is Jordan Drive on Jordan 105.5 FM. This is still the Market Square segment, but today we are turning it up for the teachers, trying to celebrate them as much as we can. And in any way that you also want to celebrate your teacher, we are here for you, and you have a mic on the show. 0906000 3352 0906000 3352. Or you can send us a WhatsApp message on 0807-221-4389. My name still remains Oluwa Fatogun.
0: And my name Oluwa Funke Obisheson. And yours, you know, for me. Okay, let me ask you, Ara, which teacher did it most for you?
4: Before you ask me. Hello.
1: Hello.
4: Good evening. Hello, you're live.
1: My name is Aaliyah.
4: Where are you from? What? Your name is?
1: Aaliyah.
0: Aaliyah. Aaliyah, you're calling back?
1: Yes, I want people to know my story too.
0: Oh, okay. All right, Aaliyah, thank you. Thank you so much. Again, we're still celebrating Teachers Day. Today's Teachers Day, in case you do not know. And I tell you that those teachers who have impacted you, they deserve to be celebrated on the show. And you have a mic here to do so. Just call us. Tell us the teacher that greatly impacted you, that you can never forget, and the subject they taught you.
4: And another thing is, teachers, you're the reason for the season. You are the one that we are celebrating today. So why not come on the show too? Yes, if you're a teacher out there, call us and tell us, what is your experience like as a teacher? How do you deal with students? How do you deal with stubborn students? How do you deal with nice students? How do you deal with the educational system and the fact that teaching as an occupation has sort of been reduced in terms of reputation and all of that. Not reputation, I mean the importance that has been put on teachers has quite reduced, in as much as you're very important. If you're a teacher out there, you can give us a call, 0906000 3352 0906000 3352, or you can send us a WhatsApp message on 0807-221-439. If you're a teacher out there, please, I want to hear your voice. I want to hear the physics teacher, chemistry teachers, the basic tech teachers, the biology teachers, the basic science teachers. And I want to also give credit to teachers out there, because when I was in school, one teacher could teach about two or three subjects. You see, the math teacher is not only teaching math, he's teaching further math. He's also teaching, it could be teaching something like physics or chemistry. If not those two, it could be teaching computer science, or it could be teaching, it could just be teaching different things. An English teacher will teach English, will teach phonetics, will teach literature in English. She could also even teach social studies if she can. Different things. But there are some places where, depending on what you also did in school, that's how you that is what you teach with. But teachers are the real MVP, really. For me, I'll say a teacher that stood out to me. Huh, which teacher will I say? I had like a number of teachers in school that I would say were nice to me. Wait, are we limiting this from general? From primary, secondary, university, or just like primary, secondary school? Because we need to do that. Funke, is it primary, secondary, or university?
0: Okay, let's take this call. Hello, good evening.
4: Hello, Aaliyah. Welcome back to the show.
1: Thank you.
4: Yeah. What do you have for us, Aaliyah? Why did you call back?
1: Mistake, ma.
4: Oh, okay. Yeah, thank you. Aaliyah, don't let the mistake be this frequent. You've told us about your teacher, and let any other person that wants to give a call through, if you're a teacher out there or you want to shout out to your teacher, you are welcome to the show.
0: You see, what you asked me, we are going to come again.
4: I said, is it limited to primary, secondary, or let's add university lecturers to it to say who is your best?
0: Yeah, it's not limited, though. Your university lecturer, because for me, I mean, I think those that have made so much impact in my life, as much as primary and secondary are there, significantly, it was my teachers, my lecturers in school. Yeah, I mean, I can speak of, Dr. Adekola.
2: Yeah. This is Jordan 105.
4: I know him.
0: You know him.
5: Good morning.
4: Dr. Adekola now, you know?
0: I can speak of Dr. Adekola. This man, he was very strict when we were supposed to do our project. A lot of people, you know, they were afraid.
4: Of them.
0: Yeah. Dr. Adekola is so strict, though. But I mean, I think that's God, because sometimes I really cannot even explain it, and it just made the entire process. And because of me, other people also found, you know, favor. And sometimes when there's like an issue that you're supposed to go and figure out by yourself, it's the one explaining to you. Oh, do your hypothesis like this, do this, your chapter 4, your chapter 3, your chapter, yeah. So, and he was my reference, on my CV for a very long time. Yes, it was for a very, very long time.
4: And that's it, though. I feel like a lot of people would not be able to say, kidding, what's the lecturer, recommend me, because they are bad people with bad character. Well, for me, I would think I would go back to secondary school, because I think I learned a lot about myself in secondary school. But in university, it's almost like I was just going with the flow for a long time, because I had a lot of backstory there. But in secondary school, I'll say late Mr. Fakunle was one of the teachers that stood out to me. Why? Because he particularly made me understand mathematics. That issue of mass is an. For me, after it started to teach, I realized that it was just a mindset that we needed to break through. If you keep bringing it in your mind that math is hard, it will keep getting harder. And he just broke it down. He broke it down so much, and he was so intelligent.
5: Hey guys, welcome to the Jordan Breakfast Show. And today,
6: hey everybody, this is the Sweets, and it's about to get all funky. Today, great music and fantastic tips in making you the best entrepreneur you can possibly be. Yes, so my people, this is not Jordan.
4: Some days to
6: and I've been listening to, so get better information. I won't give you no move. And
4: examination, so we're so mad until the Friday, the principal came and said, there's time to this, there's time for everything, time to rejoice and time to mourn. We say, why are we mourning? Bye. Immediately, it's almost as if everybody had that feeling, and they said, Mr. Fakunle has died.
0: Is he sick?
4: No, he had an accident. He traveled and he had an accident. Unfortunately, the funny story, one of my classmates said she already dreamt that it wasn't an accident. She told him about it and he was like, oh no, don't worry, nothing's going to happen to him and all of that. But at the end of the day, and she was sad for like a long time. That was one person. Then I'll say Mrs. Salami.
6: It's your boyfriend. Don't say one move. Move your radio with this.
4: Because she was our government teacher and she sort of loved, she
5: really Lagos, welcome to the Jordan Night.
4: I really just loved to, yeah. And we used to call this in the room, they're listening. But her, the English, she was the government teacher, the English teacher, and the music teacher, they were such besties. They were always going around together. But really, really loved those people and they were really kind to me. In particular, I speak from my own personal experience, because some people would describe Mrs. Salami as ha ha ha. Mrs. Salams, and she can flog. Hey, if she's cool with you, she's cool with you. Mm-hmm. But if she's mad at you,
5: show. And today we'll be discussing
6: the boy.
0: Okay, let's take this messages.
6: He says you need at work all day, every day.
0: That we have here. This is beautiful people. I am a teacher, and to be all of you said we. Underrated, and I hope that it gets better. I also look forward to the suggestion that your colleague made, where we can be in a stadium and everybody is celebrating us, giving us awards, wearing.
4: Right, we should do like Grammys for teachers.
0: I tell you,
4: we can't do Grammys for teachers.
0: Well, anything we shall call it, we shall do something for them.
4: Actually.
0: This one says, hi, beautiful people, thank you. Our teachers are not celebrated enough. You see that farmer and teacher, who is better conversation? Omo, I argue that time.

0: do you want to get the bad side of the fact that because they are not educated, they get scammed sometimes.
1: Mm.
0: They find it very difficult to sometimes communicate with those that are educated. Yeah, and you see, a lot of people flex around with this thing. Me, person we no go school, they employ person we go school. I don't think that thing is a flex. I really don't think it is a flex.
1: Okay.
0: Because somebody who went to school, apart from the fact that they were taught, you know, the job, teachers would all, you are sort of taught honesty. Because if you're still in school, they will flog you. They instill honesty in you.
1: Okay.
0: And the responsibility of your parent, you still get that. I mean, that's part of honesty.
1: Should I tell you about my schoolmates
0: school
1: that used to steal?
0: Don't they flog her?
1: They will flog her now. But that doesn't mean that she stopped the teaching.
0: See,
1: the stealing.
0: Yes, it doesn't mean. I think when it comes to those sort of values, it starts from the home.
1: Yeah.
0: But your parents will help you to find, your teachers will help you to fine tune
1: it. Yes.
0: Tell me, nowadays, see, let's not even talk about the parents that now they don't have time for their children. They pay, it's his own lesson teacher that helps them to do the homework that their children bring from school.
1: Mm-hmm.
0: So their teachers are more or less like the nannies,
1: the second parent,
0: the parents, the everything all in one. So
1: they're just not washing a bum bum.
0: You think?
1: And it's true. And it's actually, there's some teachers that are like teachers that teach like little kids. Could
0: you think they don't like, wash their backside? They wash it. They bathe them, they brush their teeth, they do everything for them because those are more or less unpaid nannies. And these are the issues that we're talking about. Teachers are doing so much than just teaching the curriculum.
1: Yes.
0: So 0906000 3352 or send a WhatsApp message to 0807 2214 389 to be a part of the show this evening.
1: If you're a teacher and if you are someone that wants to give a shout out to dear teacher, let us hear you this evening. And if you're a teacher and you want to just rant about the educational system, we are here for you. Because I'm sure, in as much as we're celebrating teachers today,
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1: That are like the heartache of teacher. 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
1: Child break chance.
0: Do ad break.
1: Yes, now. Nah. This student, do you know that
0: they will like you today. They don't like you tomorrow.
1: They don't like you tomorrow. If you decide that you want to be ash today and nice tomorrow,
0: you've lost it.
1: You've lost the plot. You have to. Some teachers are intentional. When they go to school, they bring out another alter ego because they have to be hard, strict to deal with some of these students. There's some students that, because probably their parents are not doing so much on morals, will tell you that you're not my mommy, you're not my dad, you can't tell me what to do. What will you do? And you cannot flog them.
0: Rubbish.
1: The time has passed where you can like flog children.
0: Oh,
1: flog
0: the time
1: students.
0: Has passed. Hold on.
1: I think
0: go
1: so.
0: Go to public school. No one.
1: They'll give you capital punishment. Have you heard they call that thing? You cut grass, wash toilets. Ah, did I wash toilets when I was in school?
0: See,
1: I
0: to be very honest, I think that there are some, you know, punishment that we need to eradicate out of the system.
1: When they've eradicated flogging, you know how to eradicate washing toilets.
0: See, put flogging, I mean, not really as per flog.
1: Mm-hmm.
0: I mean, there are decent punishments that can be put in place. What do you mean, go on? What would you try that in me? See, anything that is not universally acceptable.
1: Mm-hmm.
0: And the fact that when we talk about this punishment, we mention, you know, public school. It shows that...
1: I watched toilet in a private school.
0: That's what I'm saying.
1: Yeah.
0: Private school get great. Make me no lie.
1: Okay.
0: Would you try that in a private school at Lekki? You know? Would you try that?
1: Mm.
0: It's not universally acceptable. Not just worldwide, but even in Nigeria. You won't do that to a child in a school where you are paid 500,000. Me now, you tell my child to wash toilet. I go happy say you give him another. In fact, flog down for a aunt safe. He pay me.
1: Mm.
0: Yeah. Hello. Good evening. Welcome to the show.
1: We lost our call.
0: You can keep calling us back. I mean, I think the weather, you know. But please, just keep calling us back. 0906000 335.
5: I didn't say I can call.

0: Hello, good evening.
1: Welcome to the show.
2: Good evening.
1: Your name, where are you calling us from?
2: Ma.
3: Okay, please, when you call us, make sure that you are ready to talk to us. 090-6000-3352 or send a WhatsApp message to 0807-2214-389.
1: I really don't see what is wrong in washing toilets.
3: I see a lot of things that is wrong in it.
1: If you are provided with if you're provided with the right equipment,
3: the right what?
1: Like a washing, a scrubber, soap, water.
3: No. All right. You mean I because in the school fees I'm paying for, there's a part that they call, what do they call all of these things now?
1: Caution fee.
3: Not even caution fee. Yeah. I mean, I've forgotten the name. Where they call it, but it is included. The salaries you are paying your staff.
4: Radio has never been this excited. This is
3: included in all of these school fees.
1: No, it's not for no. The child is not washing the clean. She is washing or he is washing the toilet as a form of a punishment.
3: As a form of a punishment.
1: Yes, it's now out. Because if you wash toilet today, wash toilet tomorrow. Oh, Nishiremo.
3: I swallow it. But if you try that with my own child, that's gonna be a problem.
1: Tell them.
3: That's a toxic behavior.
1: Tell them.
3: Wash toilets.
1: Tell them. It's a punishment. It's just like cutting grass. I would have. There was a day I cut grass so much, and I cut grass.
3: You say you went to private school.
1: I cut grass on.
3: What's the name of private school I went to? Don't mention, but.
1: No, it was a cool school now. It's not Kini.
3: Go private.
1: It's a missionary school. It's even a church school. So it was a private school. Show Benny. No. Show why me. It's not even that. It's not about. We were planting, I think, flower beds or something. The school was partly under construction at the point. But that area was a flower bed area. It's
3: so
1: not.
3: They were using to do labor work.
1: It's not. I offended and they told us that we are going to cut. Me and my friend, we're going to cut. We're going to clear that area. She's stronger. Emi like this. Oh, okay, money. Hey, I cut that grass tired that day. Even till night, I was still there. They had to come and say, don't worry.
3: Till night?
1: Yes, now.
3: Alright, you went to a toxic school.
1: It's not toxic
3: school.
1: You
3: went to a toxic school.
1: I could have left it, but probably I was a good child, Shah, but anyway.
3: 090-6000-3352. Also, send a WhatsApp message to 0807-2214-389. We have a message here. Let me read this one. This says, "Hi, beautiful ladies. My name is Bimbo. It's my first time listening in. My favorite teacher also passed away sometimes 2 years ago. It really hurts me because he gave me so much impact beyond the classroom. I'm so sorry. And, you know, this is to also say, you know, condolences to everyone who lost their loved one actively serving as a teacher. We honestly, you are greatly comforted because this day, today can be a day where they get to just feel like, my uncle, my dad, my mom, my aunt, my sister was a teacher.
1: Funny, the school actually now gave his daughter, because it's an all-girls school, gave his daughter, like, scholarship to come and, like, learn at the school for free. So I hope that they actually kept to their promise of, like, educating the girl. But the guy did, like, a lot for the school, not gonna lie.
3: I'm so grateful that, you know, he got to work in a school where his labor was recognized. I
1: hopefully.
3: So, let's take this last call. Hello, good evening.
1: Okay, it appears that I always say that we have no capacity to call you back in case you think that you want to flash us. I'm not saying that you're flashing. I'm not saying. I'm just saying that in case you want to think about it,
3: in case it seems so, you'd be like,
1: we cannot call you back. But the network could also not be working, so there's a lot of explanation for that.
3: All right, do you have a parting shot for teachers?
1: For teachers, I would say, love your job. job your love or teach your actually I just want to say that kudos to all of you and for all the bad eggs out there, because that's not to say there are no bad teachers out there
3: violating students, yes, molesting them.
1: Please do either for the school authorities to do better in choosing their teachers, or for people to just not do that at all. And if you're caught, please spend the highest form of punishment in the federal correctional center. Yeah,
3: that's correctional center, Kimmy. You're gonna go to prison. You will shop water beans. Okay, you will eat water beans. Yes, let them catch you first. You will know. Thank you so much to everyone who celebrated your teacher and listened to the show. We move on to the next segment, which is the Gain Incubator segment, where we get to learn about agriculture. Fun fact, we just spoke about teachers and farmers. So you should be right there on the show. Don't go anywhere. I remain Oluwafunke Obishason.
1: And my name is Oreoluwa Fatu.
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8: 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And of course, as we promote entrepreneurship, we get to create the segments for you where you can learn about agriculture. And today, I have with me again my special guest. I mean, today's a very special day because this guest of mine had his birthday celebration over the weekend. Happy birthday to Mr. Okeyemi Adeyanju, the CEO and lead farmer of GBI Farms, who I happen to do this week every Monday. Good evening, Mr. Okwe.
9: Yeah, good evening.
8: How are you, birthday boy?
9: Yeah, I'm fine.
8: Tell us, how did the celebration go?
9: You want me to say it?
8: Yeah, say it. Don't tell me you were in the farm.
9: Sure, I was.
8: Hello?
9: I was in the farm. I was in the factory. In fact, I worked till around 8 p.m. that day. 8 p.m. Mm-hmm. I worked around 8 p.m. at the factory.
8: Let me just...
9: No food for lazy man.
8: I don't even have the words. I mean, you were supposed to take that day off. And myself and Oriolua were telling you, we called you separately, Mr. Okwe, to give you a physical shout out. You know, maybe you've taken Madam to Bali to go and do the birthday celebration. Good evening once again. Welcome to the show.
9: Thank you very much.
8: All right, we have a very interesting talk.
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11: Get on the train. Follow us on social media.
8: Topic for this, for today. And yes, this one I'm excited. We are, Mama, you want to rest of the things that you should know and do during the dry season. Today's topic is dry season farming and cultivation process. Mr. Okpe,
9: yes.
8: This particular topic, flesh and blood did not reveal it to you.
9: Really?
8: It came at the right time. So I want you to tell us about dry season farming cultivation.
11: True media. Facebook, Jordan.
8: And how farmers can prepare.
9: Thank you so much.
8: You're welcome.
9: And I think, just like you said, this topic is coming at the right time.
8: Yeah.
9: Because, yeah, this is October. By the time we are moving to middle of November right now, rain will stop. It will stop raining. And when we talk about dry season farming, is that farming that comes up when we have moved out of the wet season, we've moved out of the rainy season. It's no more rainy. You know, in Nigeria, we have wet the rainy season and the dry season. So then, anything from November, December, rain will stop gradually from end of October to middle November. So anything from mid-November going forward like that to December, January, February, it's dry season. So the cultivation that comes up during that period is what we call dry season farming. You understand? You know, most Nigerian farmers depend on rain for cultivation. So most farmers in Nigeria, about 85%, largely depend on rain to farm. So during the dry season, you now see very low percentage of farmers that are still cultivating, because it takes a lot of skills, techniques, equipment to now do that cultivation during that period. And I can tell you, with Nigerian kind of farming system and our food system, farmers that cultivate during that period are likely to be more profitable, because most of the crop you see now that are very much available. You have a lot of pepper now, you have plantain, everything, they are available now, but that time they'll be scarce. But the farmers that has the capacity to do farming during that period, they are the ones that normally make a lot of money.
8: Wow. So are you saying that, I mean, as much as dry season is coming in, and you know, it's quite a delicate period for farmers.
9: Exactly.
8: So if you know any farmer, you better go and drag them here so that they can come and learn. Now, Mr. Okwe, I also want you to explain to us, what are crops recommended, and what are the crops recommended and profitable for farming during dry season?
9: Okay, let me first put it this way. You see, there's no crop you can't plant at any season.
8: Really? Wow, fantastic.
9: Yeah. There's no crop that at a particular season that can grow. If we want to actually fight or want to have food security in Nigeria, we must farm all year round, both rainy season and dry season. Farming must always go on. Without that, we cannot combat food insecurity. We have to find a means in which we farm all year. So no crop you can farm at the
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9: A particular time of the year. However, Nigerian farming system, because of most of our farmers are still largely depending on rain. So you can still find some of them that can find their way around some particular crop during dry season. Maybe because they have river around their farm that they can use, or they have bow, or they have well, but they don't too have that much capacity to farm largely during the dry season. We can recommend some particular crop that at least it's still handy, they can easily undo it and all of that. So vegetable generally, because you see, that's the time you now see three rodos, they will tell you 2,000. Am I right? Yeah, you'll be seeing three rodos, they will tell you 2,000. Like all those vegetables will be very expensive, but it can be easily grown, even for the smallholder farmers who has maybe river or something like that around them. So vegetable, when we talk about vegetables, we talk about your pepper, your tomato, your leaf vegetables, cucumber, garbage, and all of that. All of that you can cultivate during dry season it's easier for you to cultivate during dry season. Mm. Then aside from that, you can also cultivate some crops like if you have more access to other things like water, you can still do something aside from the vegetable. You can do sweet corn. Sweet corn is very profitable as well during dry season. You can do the normal corn, but I'll recommend you to do sweet corn than doing the normal regular local corn during dry season, because it will take more from you. You are going to spend more. So you are looking at the output to the input. So which one is more profitable? So rather go for something like that. Then you can go for some other crops. If you have crops like, maybe let's say for example, you have plantain on your farm, you've planted during the rainy season, and you keep wetting it during the dry season, you have more of it when other people don't even have plantain again. Yours will be producing because it has access to water. So many other crops that as long as you have access to water, there's no crop you can cultivate during dry season. Mm. That's just it. Let me put it that way.
8: That's really, really interesting. Again, this is the Gain Incubator segment with Mr. Okwemi Adeyoju, who is the lead farmer and the CEO of GBI Farms. And today we are currently discussing dry season farming and cultivation process, everything that you should know. Mr. Okwemi, I would ask you again, which farming system is good for this season and the basic equipment and skills needed to get the job done in this dry season?
9: Okay. Like I said earlier, this is a time to start preparing yourself.
8: Mm.
9: So first thing first is access to land. And if you are not a commercial farmer that really have the capacity to put things together, look for a land that is close to water. Access to water. You see, water is after land is water. You understand?
8: Yeah.
9: So land, water. You must have access to water. Once you have access to, maybe you are digging a borehole, well, river, stream, and all of that, access to water. Then the number three thing is equipment that will help you to take that water to the farm, irrigate it. We have different kind of irrigation system. So you must buy your irrigation equipment. That's number third thing, your irrigation system. Now, before you pick an irrigation system, you have to know what kind of crops you want to cultivate and which irrigation system is more preferable for that crop. If you pick a crop that you need deep irrigation for and you are now using sprinkler or gun irrigation system, it might affect it. Maybe some crops that are like more of that flowers, you're now using sprinkle or gun irrigation equipment, it will remove all the flowers that are supposed to help you improve.
11: Instagram Jordan 10
9: using the you need that you need for them. So you have to pick the right crops to help you pick the right irrigation system. So for your irrigation system, you must equipment, you must get the pumping machine, get your tank and all of that, your drip equipment. Get all of these things and also know how to undo them, how to make use of them. If you're going to get an agronomy, a consultant to help you set it up, or you go for training to learn how to set it up yourself, this is the time you start doing all of those things. If you are doing vegetable, the next thing is, after you know all these things, okay, this is a crop I want to do, this is equipment I need, I already have access to water, the land is there. One very important thing as well is the market. Because, yes, we are talking about dry season, it's going to sell, However, if you don't do your homework very well, if you don't do your homework to know the market you want to access, what kind of market are you? Are you looking at open market? Are you looking at supermarket? Or what kind of market do you want to access? You must work on your market before even you start planting. Because if not, even despite that, it's going to be expensive. If you're supposed to be selling that thing at that time at the rate of 5,000 naira, you can still be selling at the rate of 3,000. Although you still make profit, but you won't maximize your profit. You understand? You won't maximize your profit. So you have to work on your market even before you start planting. Get the market down, access to the market. What strategy do you want to use to assess your market? What kind of market are you looking at? Are you looking at B2B? Are you looking at B2C? All of these, you have to put them into consideration before you even you start planting. And all of these as well will even help you to determine the kind of crop you want to cultivate. But in all of these as well, farmers should try as much as possible to go into all year round farming, no matter how small it is during that dry season. Like now, we are already getting our pepper seedling down to plant for dry season. We're going to do other vegetable like ewedu and all of that. We are working on that. So no matter, even if it's just one plot, two plot, three plot, you have the capacity to do. Don't say because I don't have capacity to do 1 acre, 2 acres during, I'm not going to do. Even if it's a plot. Because
11: 5 FM Lagos,
9: hunger does not have a season. You get it? Hunger does not have a season. Hunger is all year round. Hunger does not have a friend and it does not have an enemy. Hunger does not know whether you are rich or you are poor. You understand? People must eat all year round. And we must make that food available and make it affordable. The more we have people planting during the dry season, the more we get the food available to people. And there's no how the price at dry season will always be different to that of wet season.
8: Absolutely.
9: So as a farmer, right now, most farmers are not happy. Most farmers are going through a lot because the output, what you are selling, does not commensurate with what you are you are putting into the farm to cultivate it. So they are not really happy, but to at least for you to match up a bit, try to do some dry season farming. That will help you to make some little money, and you know it will help you to the what your loss during the wet season, and you can just maybe break even or reduce your loss, something like that.
8: Okay, now, Mr. Akwa, talking about this, you know, profitability difference in rainy season and dry season. Tell us how farmers can penetrate the markets during dry season to make profits.
9: Okay, when we talk about profitability, yes, dry season farming is more profitable than wet season. Because you know why? During the rainy season, everybody goes to farm.
8: During dry season, people will increase the price. You will cut our neck.
9: Not that. You see, Nigeria, we don't have price control generally.
8: Okay.
9: What controls price in Nigeria is the demand and supply factor. Once demand is higher than supply, the price will go up. Once supply is more than the demand, the price will fall. Is normal, natural in Nigeria. We don't have price control. So now, during the rainy season, everybody goes to farm. Everybody farm. All farmers are there farming. So all the crop will come out almost the same time. Everybody will cultivate pepper at the same time. The pepper will now be available. That's why maybe next time we're going to look into processing. Because we have to encourage people when this thing is available during the rain. That's another thing that can help cut down prices during the dry season. When the price is when the food is much available during the rainy season, you can buy, process, package, and store, waiting for that dry season. So that when few people that can now cultivate during the dry season are bringing out their own food, you too, that you have stored your own, you're also bringing out your own to sell. So during rainy season, the food is much available. is not that profitable for farmer at the moment. I can tell you that farmers are not really happy. They are not making much profit like that because of a lot of policy around it, and cost of cultivation is high. And
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9: Everything is coming out almost the same time, so the price will definitely fall. Now, directly, the demand will be higher than what is coming to the market. Because of that, the price will definitely go up automatically. It's just a natural thing. So, farmers that are now cultivate during the crisis will make more money. Especially if you know your way, if you can find your way, you know unnecessary factors you should look into. You've done your homework, you've gotten your market down, people are ready to offtake from you even before it's ready in the farm. Not that when it's ready, that's when you are running around to look for who to offtake from you. You understand that? Once you can do that perfectly, that the market is there, they are the one even waiting, ready to offtake, you make more money because you can control the price as well.
0: Listen now and turn up
9: from there. So it's more profitable because of a lot of factors surrounding it, and because the demand will always be higher during that period than the wet season.
8: Okay, thank you so much, Mr. Okwara. This is such an awesome conversation. Let's go on this music break, and when we come back, we will definitely continue the conversation. I would like that you call your friends, your family members, and even you yourself that is interested in farming. Please stay tuned. Don't go anywhere.
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8: 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My name is Oluwafunke Obishesom. 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
12: Good morning, Lagos. Welcome to the Jordan Breakfast Show. And today,
13: hey, everybody, this is the sweet, and it's about to
8: Well, I do this with Deyonju, who is the lead farmer and the CEO.
9: Need to all our listeners out there.
8: Okay. All right. In case you just tuned in, please stay tuned because we are discussing something very, very interesting and important. You would agree with me that we are gradually moving into the dry season, and we came up with this topic that would help every farmer and even you that you have your investments with, you know, companies that
12: get all funky today. Great music and fantastic teams in making you the best
8: entrepreneur into farming. They all
12: know you can possibly be. Yes, so my people, this is not Jordan.
8: They sell any kind of produce. You know what? Today's topic to talk about dry season farming, the cultivation, and how you can prepare for it as a farmer. We've talked about crops recommended and profitable for farming during dry season. We've also explained the farming system that is good for this season and the basic equipment and skills needed to get the job done, because it is a delicate season. You will need certain basic equipment and skills. You know, this business at certain season, clear eye. You can always clear eye to do it.
12: I might be listening to, so we'll get better information. We won't give you no move an inch, but if you don't say one move, move your radio.
8: Hello, Lagos. Now, if you've missed all of that, just stay tuned. Mr. Okoyemi, you the theme. So if you have, would do that. Now, Mr. Okoyemi, from everything that you have said, there are definitely challenges and pitfalls that, you know, should be expected. Now, how can we avoid these pitfalls? I know challenges will arise, but the pitfall, because it's not going to be nice if you fall into the pits. So how do we avoid it?
9: Okay, number one. Yes, if you have not, I tell people, if you have not done something before, ask those who have done it to lead you so that you won't fall into the pit ahead. So what am I trying to say is that if you have not really done dry season farming before, and maybe it is your first time, yes, you might have been farming, but dry season farming is a different ball game. So if you have not done it before and this is your first time of doing it, get consult. If you're a farmer, you want for it. Just talk to them. Let them put you through. Make sure they are ready to put you through, sha. Because they will tell you when the time now comes, you won't hear from them again. They will tell you they are also busy. Yeah. And if you have the capacity to pay for it, or you've not done it at all, or you are not into farming, this is your first time, you want to do tri-season farming, you want to start from there, get people who know how to do it involved. You can get an agronomy, you can get a consultant, you can talk to a mentor. So talk to people, let them put you through, go for training if you can. Go for training, let them show you how to do the real thing, how to set up your irrigation, what will it cost you, how, what crop will you do to make all those money that you want to input into it. And this is the right time to start planning, because if you want to do dry season and you are starting late, although you can start this time to start preparing, let me just put it that way, you start preparing, start putting, if you want to do seedling for pepper, for tomato, this time to start putting your seedlings in place. Try to grow your seedling before you transplant it into the farm, and a lot of things. This time to start getting the necessary inputs down, and ensuring that you work on your market. If you don't do, or these are the things that might bring challenges to you. Yes, that are the things I'm just measuring. These are the things that might give you problem, because if.
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9: Challenge you might face ready market for what cultivate.
15: I don't lie when I say
9: or you are cultivating during a wet season, you want to cultivate advantage of you. So it's better that you start working on the market. What kind of market are you looking at? Who do you want to sell to? How do you want to take it to them? Logistic and all of that. Are you looking at open market? Will it profit you? you have to put all these things into consideration. So look at the market, the strategy, the model you want to work with. Are you looking at B2B, B2C? These are a lot of factors you have to put in place. If not, you're going to have challenges. And that's going to be the biggest challenge, because you're going to lose money big time when you don't have market. Then once you have the knowledge, the training, every other things, because I can tell you, at any point in time, you can have an attack on your farm. When I talk about attack, I'm talking about pesticides and pests can attack your farm. And you have to also look at the environment. Another challenge is during crisis, we are still in Nigeria where we still have a lot of hunters burning bush down to kill bush meat. You know, now they are still doing it in some part of even this southwest of Nigeria. They are still doing it. So you have to be careful. Is it an area that they do set fires on bush and it enters your farm? Or what's Jonani? So if it's an area like that, what can you put precaution? Can you put in place? These are some of the challenges you can face. Once you have the knowledge, you have the information necessary, you move with the right partners, mentors, consultants. These are the things that will guide you on how to go about it, and as well the kind of how to avoid attack of disease, pest on your farm. Markets, once you can take care of these are of possible that. challenges. Then workers, manpower is another thing that can give you challenge, because these people, you can tell them, hey, go and open that tap, everybody, and you are not there. They might slip off. These guys are crazy. They will just slip off and they won't wet the farm. And at the end of the day, you'll be the one to bear it. So manpower, human resources management is another thing you have to know how to take care. And yeah, I think...
8: Okay, thank you so much, Mr. Okwe. Now, for those who would like to continue this conversation with you, please tell us, how do we reach you? Also, tell us about your cocoa farm. Are you still taking investors for that?
9: Yes. Let me start from that. It's very important, because
8: at this point, you start paying me for influencing. GBI farms.
9: You have to influence GBI farms. So let's talk about business now. Come and be one of our influencers so that we talk money.
8: Let's talk money.
9: So now, for the cocoa plantation, there is a special discount for this month. Already is still on the cocoa plantation is still on pre-launch discount right now. The pre-launch discount is at 4.5 per acre that covers for the land and the cultivation. Instead of 6 million, the normal price that
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9: that is going for is 6 and join 4.5. 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However, within this month of October only, just this month of October, if you subscribe this month of October, even if you don't do full payment, like you are just depositing, you enjoy 5% discount of 4.5. You know what that means? 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That's my own birthday gift for everybody that is coming to subscribe to our cocoa plantation. I tell some people something, that one of the best investments you can go into right now as a young man, as a young woman, looking at building wealth in the nearest future, is cocoa plantation.
17: 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This is
9: in the next 10 years, you can make up to 40-50 million naira from cocoa. You can make up to that from 1 acre. From the moment cocoa start producing, count 10 years after, you can make up to that. So just imagine investing less than 5 million into something today, and you are looking the next 14 years, because the first 3 to 4 years is the pre-production. When you start producing from 4 years, count 10 years with it, you make more than... That's a cool money. You are not, your money is just working for you. Your money is working for you. You are not doing the hard work. Just put that money there. And aside from that money that is coming in from your cocoa, your land is still appreciating in value. You still have your assets because the land is for you. The land is not for the company. It's for you. Your money covers for the land and the cultivation of the cocoa. So your land is still appreciating in value. At any point in time, you decide to say, okay, I want to use this land for any other thing. You won't even want to do that because the cocoa is giving you money. You don't want to cut down your cocoa like that. It's money-making machine. That's one perfect money-making machine for any young one to look into. So just putting your money into cocoa right now, come and partner with us at GBI Cocoa Farm Estate. We're at Obafemi Ode local government, just 55 minutes drive from Lagos. Very good road network. Security wise, God is helping us with that. We don't have issue with that. Just subscribe, purchase the land. We manage the farm for you. We cultivate for you. We help you do the harvesting. And there's no hidden charges aside from your 4.5. Every other thing, leave it to GBI to keep managing the farm for you. And you are making your money. We make sure that the farm is secure. Everything is good to go. So this is the best time. In this month of October, if you subscribe, you enjoy a 5% discount. After October 31st, it goes back to 4.5 again. And by the time we finish pre-launch promo, it goes to 6 million naira. So this is the right time for you to invest your money into GBI Cocoa Farm. Partner with us today. Yeah, we have other services. We still have our farm to home estate still selling. 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That one too is there. We have our food. 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
9: That's it now. 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
9: I thought.
8: So, just send me my influencer fee. 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
9: no
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9: Problem.
8: All right, thank you.
9: So if you
8: want
9: to reach out to us, just get to us on this number 070-6300-4528. 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You can call us on that number 070-6300-4528. Or you can reach us via WhatsApp on 090-290-93005. I take that strictly WhatsApp. This second number is strictly WhatsApp. 090-290-93005. I take that again. 090 290 93005.
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8: 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And please reach out to Mr. Okoyemi Adeyanju. He has a lot. It's a wealth of knowledge when it comes to the agriculture sector. I'm going to see you again for the Value Talk segments. We take the global news by 6 p.m. See you by 7:15 p.m. Stay tuned.

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0: Good evening. Here is the Global News at 6 on Jordan 105.5 FM Lagos. I am Oreoluwa Fatogun. In the highlights, NAF launches search and rescue after ATR-42 crash in Ondo. INEC targets simultaneous nationwide voting in 2027 elections. In business, jam to open UTME Center in Canada for diaspora candidates. On the foreign scene, Spanish Prime Minister Sanchez calls snap election for
1: Graham, Jordan
0: 29 November amid housing crisis. Now the news in detail. The Nigerian Air Force has begun an urgent search and rescue operation following an accident involving one of its ATR-42 aircraft in the Igbokoda area of Ondo State on Monday. The plane was on a routine flight from Benin to Lagos when the incident occurred, according to Air Commodore Heyman Ejodami.
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0: General Elections. INEC Chairman Joash Amokpito made the announcement on Monday in Abuja at a workshop organized by the Nigerian Guild of Editors. He said the commission is applying lessons from recent off-cycle polls to improve logistics, personnel deployment and technology so that voting starts without delay. Amukwetan disclosed that INEC has begun early distribution of non-sensitive materials, procured new operational vehicles and completed readiness assessments in the southwest and the northwest. The commission has also acquired 57,000 new bimodal voter accreditation system BVAS devices and upgraded its electronic results transmission system for greater transparency. He added that printable permanent voters card tested during the Osun governorship election will help eliminate delays in card collection. Presidential and National Assembly elections are scheduled for 16th of January 2027, with governorship and state assembly polls on 6th of February.

Now, in business news, the Joint Admission and Matriculation Board, JAM, plans to set up a unified tertiary matriculation examination center in Ottawa, Canada, starting in 2027. The move will allow Nigerians in Canada and across North America to sit the exam without traveling to Nigeria. JAM Registrar Professor

Now on the foreign scene, Spanish Prime Minister Pedro Sanchez has called on early general election for 29th of November after Parliament rejected key housing reforms and nationwide protests erupted over the rental crisis. The minority left-wing coalition lost two decree laws aimed at protecting tenants, including suspension of some evictions and restrictions on voter funds. The moves followed the high-profile eviction of 87-year-old Mari Carmen Abascal from a Madrid home of over 70 years after a sharp rent increase. Sanchez said he needs a broader progressive majority to overcome resistance and tackle inequality and housing shortages. His government has also faced corruption scandals and other cost-of-living pressures. Spain's next election was not due until 2027. Opposition leader Alberto Núñez Feijóo of the Conservative People's Party welcomed the vote, framing it as a choice between decline or change. Polls suggest the Conservatives are likely to finish first, but may need support from the hard right Vox Party to govern. You have been listening to the Global News at 6 on Jordan 105.5 FM Lagos. To end the Global News, here are the highlights. NAF launches search and rescue after ATR-42 crash in Ondo. INEC targets simultaneous nationwide voting in 2027 elections. In business, jam to open UCME Center in Canada for diaspora candidates. On the foreign scene, Spanish Prime Minister Sanchez calls snap election for 29 November amid housing crisis. That's the Global News at 6. It's produced by the news team. Just before we go, consider this business proverb. Stay focused on your dream despite setbacks. 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Thank you for listening. I am Oroluwa Fatogun. Join us again tomorrow for more news bulletin. Good evening.

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Regular visits to Rock Foundation will help you in ensuring everything is working properly. 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Cars and vehicles in advanced countries have a culture of regular maintenance. 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At Rock Foundation, we will help you to prolong the lifespan of your car so that it can serve you better and you can invest the money to buy a new car or vehicle in a business.

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Let's get the party started. See you at the bar, you was hardly talking. That's when I knew that your heart was scarring. Friends to lovers need a part to star in. Like, wait, babe, let me ask your pardon. This ain't Gucci, this is Prada, darling. If you want something, you can ask me.

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0: All right, beautiful, beautiful evening to you. Today it's a beautiful Monday evening, and it's about the 20th day in the month of September. Just about 2 days to go, and that means you can still make the right decision. You can still make that investment decision about the real estate industry. And this is what this show is all about, guiding you to making the right decision, to making the best of investment decision about the industry. You want to buy land, you want to sell land, you have a property you want to buy, you want to sell, or you want to perfect documentation, you want to sort issues that's to do with titles or that's to do with boundaries. This show guides you and sensitize you all the way. I am so, so glad to be here today. I must say the land is green. My producer, take it off before I shoot. We're just beginning. Whoa, my life is a journey. I will walk with you. I will know where you want. All right, welcome back to the show right about now. It's the Real Estate Revolution Show on Jordan 105.5 FM. My name is Deji Bobare. I'm so glad to be here today. And it's the Monday Real Estate Investment Clinic on the Real Estate Revolution Show. 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That's why we call it the Monday Real Estate Investment Clinic. 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
0: My name is Deji Bobare. I'm so, so glad to be here today. I'm proud to be produced by Table Oreolu Afatogun, who is also the powerful pro. amazing OAP right here at Jordan 105.5 FM. In just 2 days, 3 days, it will be Jordan FM anniversary. 8-year anniversary. 8 years is not a mean feat. That's huge. That is a new beginning. Jordan has had a huge impact on the community and different sectors, I must say. Even the OAPs has come and gone at different times, can testify, because their life changed because the new Jordan FM. I'm glad to be a part of this system, changing lives and changing stories. I'm glad, Orelu. I'm so happy to be a part of the system because our story changed amazingly. I'm so glad to be here today. Right about now, it's about 22 minutes after 6 p.m. I am so glad to be on Real Estate Revolution Show today on Jordan 105, where we give values. Series last week, which will continue to the end of this month. We just have 2 days to end the month, so today and tomorrow will still be on this series, the importance of property history. Importance of property history. We started with the barrister at law, the lawyer Oluwagbemi Leke Jegede lawyer. Barrister Jegede is who we have on the show. Last week we started the series with him, and it was quite amazing on the show, giving insights to why it is very important for you to know the history of properties that you want to buy before you make the buying decision, before you drop your money. You heard several scenarios of people who are going through issues even right now, who went through so much issues because they bought properties from a family or from some developers or from some people without doing their due diligence, basically without knowing the history of the land. And I can recall vividly that the barrister said something very important. He called it storytelling. He said the impact or the importance of storytelling in all of those title documentation, most especially deed of assignment. So there is a session in that deed of assignment that is called the recital. The recital is all about the history of the property you want to buy. If you're buying land from anyone, buying a building or property from anyone, ask to see the deed of assignment, because at least he bought it from someone. So even if the person do not have a CFO, if the person say he doesn't have even the survey plan, he should have at least a deed of assignment. And there should be a session in that deed that talks about what happened, how ownership was being transferred right there before the property gets to him, who owned it first, from who to who to who, before it gets to the new owner. Very important. That is what the session is all about under the deed of assignment. It's called a reciter session, where it talks about the previous owners, what it was used for, who sold to who, before it gets to the person you're buying from. And if the person you're buying from is the first owner, right there, it should be stated right there at this reciter session under the deed of assignment. So you understand how important assignment is to any for years right now, and you're saying you don't have a deed. How will you even process your titles at the end of the day? How will you even know if you have issues? Trust me, it is very important. And that is the more reason we're discussing something as important as this on the show. We started a series in last week calling the importance of property history. Why do I need to ask for the history of the property? That who owned it first? What were they using it first? You know, I remember a particular part around Bule Egba environment back then that was called Okobaba. And I remember even the location around Joba as well, too, that used to have a big farm. It was actually an agric land then. That is the history. But years down, it changed into residential. So imagine you're going to buy properties around this environment. You need to see the deed that stated who owned the farm, who transferred this to, who transferred this ownership legally to the new person before you're buying, so that you will not have issue at the end of the day. Why do you need to know the history of properties? First, it protects your interest. You will get to know who owned the property genuinely. Seen own property of what that is not fake, decided to sell or pretended to be the owner. But at the time you're asking for the history, at the time you're trying to prove the history you're being told, we're not picking the calls right now. At the time you're proving the history that you're being told about the properties, then you will get to know whether the person owned it genuinely or not owned it genuinely. It is very important. Why do you need to know the history of properties before you make the buying decision? It saves you from all of these issues.
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0: Imagine the scenario: we paint one terra and to say we didn't sell the property to you, and they started troubling the person. They even reported the case at the police division, one of the police division, and he was invited. And now the case is still in court. He can't do anything. He can't continue working on the land because he was building something. He can't go ahead right now because the case is under investigation. Imagine you wasting time and wasting money. Imagine asking the person to come and pay somewhat about 2 or 3 million naira for the police to investigate. Is it a police matter in the first place? No. But because you didn't know the right thing to do at the time you wanted to buy, you bought without knowing the history. One of the things that would do for you when you're knowing the history, it will tell you everyone who is connected to that property you want to buy at the time of signing. Because at the time you're asking for who and who and who bought, who sold, who owned, who has right to this land, who has right to that property, then you will know who needs to sign when you're buying. You will know the principal members of the family that you're buying from. You will get to know the secretary of the family. You know the chairman of the family, who stands as head of the family. You will get to know principal members, branches to the family. Because trust me, if you're buying, most especially if you're buying from families, land from individuals or families, you need to know history. You need to know who represents who has a right to this or has a right to that before you will have serious issues. I've seen this happen to people, and it's been difficult coming out, but because at the end of the day, you'll lose money, you'll waste time as well too. You might even lose it, or you will rebuy. I've seen so many people, 80% of people or 85% of people who have such issues rebuy, paid again to the other part of the family. And trust me, all of these are the games that these people play. You might not understand. They knew from the onset that they are selling, that their family is selling, but pretended as if they didn't know anything. They will now come, even that is in collaboration with the other member of the family who sold to you, so that they can still get money from you. So trust me, it is too important, way too important to know the history of the property you want to buy before you buy. It will save you a whole lot of issues. Save you from issues, save you from losing money, save you from buying wrongly, save you from buying a property that is not genuine. It is very important. Isn't right about now, I need to open the call lines for those who might want to speak to us or have questions. That is why it's called the Monday Real Estate Investment Clinic. You have issues, or maybe that boils down to knowing the history of property that you didn't know at the time, and now you're having some challenges with who or who you bought from, or company you bought from. Let's talk about this. Let's guide you on what to do right about now.
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0: 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The importance of property history. Why do I need to know? What would this do for me? 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And this is still the Real Estate Revolution Show, Monday Real Estate Investment Clinic, where we help you diagnose issues about the real estate issues. My name is Deji Babari. I'll go on this short break. When I come back, I'll start picking your calls right away, and we'll continue with the show.

0: All right, welcome back to the show. Still the Real Estate Revolution Show right here on Jordan 105.5 FM. As you know, it's the Monday Real Estate Investment Clinic where we'll guide you on how to invest right, or where we'll help you profile solutions to those challenges you're having with your properties, whether title documentation, issues of acquisitions, issues of extorting, anything that has to do with people taking advantage of you because you do not have the right information about the industry when you invested, the locations you bought from, the companies you bought or you bought from, or what you want to do. You want to buy now, you want to know the steps to take to buy right. All you need to do on this show is call 090-6000-3352. 090-6000-3352 is a number you can call to join the conversation. What are we discussing? Like I said earlier, the fantastic series we're discussing that we started last week. All you need to do is call. We're discussing the importance of property history. Okay, let's see what we have on our call line. All right, do want to reduce the volume on your radio set. Please, we'll try to pick that, but immediately we'll pick your call. Even before we pick, the moment you notice your call is ringing, please do well to reduce the volume on your radio. 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All you need to do to join the conversation, 090-6000-3352. The importance of property history. Why do I need to know the history of the property I want to buy before I drop my money? Even from the real estate company or from real estate companies, why do I need to ask the right question about the location? Know the location history. Know the property history itself before you put... Because trying to know the property history, you will get to know a property that's under an acquisition. You will get to know the status of the land or property you're buying. You will get to know who owns what or who owns what when you're buying. It is very, very important. History of property. Some people call it storytelling, according to law, that you can say is that aspect of property transaction where you get to hear stories about what has happened with the property you want to buy over the years, over the lifespan of that property before you get there. It is very important. You cannot buy property wrong when you know the history of such property. It will guide you right. It will guide you to making the right decision. It is very important. If you're asking the right questions, maybe from the family, from a lawyer who will guide you, who will help you do the right thing. And most especially, you might not even know the questions to ask or where to go, locals to ask, indigenous to ask questions from when you're buying property from a location. But if you have some of the professionals in the industry, like lawyer, property lawyers who know the job, who know the industry well, you will save yourself a whole lot. Imagine the person I talked about earlier who bought a property that is almost 150 million naira and discovered much later that there are issues because the other branch of the family came up to say they knew nothing about this. Now the case is still dangling right there, and they are trying to just get money from this man. Trust me, all of these things can be avoided when you at the beginning, ab initio, when you want to buy, ask the right question. Ask who own what and who signs what. Who are the people that are signatory to the family properties? If you're buying from a real estate company, please ask them who sold to them. Let a professional help you check the status of the property, the estate they are selling to you. Don't are part of the due diligence. Very, very important. You cannot buy wrong when you're asking such questions. Even when you do not know how to ask, get a professional. You know, you won't pay much for someone to help you protect your interest. I told people at different time that you cannot want to buy a property, maybe from an individual or from a family, and you do not have your own lawyer, and you're relying on the lawyer of the family, their family lawyer. Their family lawyer would only do his job to protect the interest of that family. So if there are issues, there are issues that the lawyer will not disclose to you. And because you do not know so much, maybe you also went there with a member of your family who you thought know so much about land. Trust me, you cannot just trust someone who is not a professional in the industry to help you dissect issues that has to do with properties when it comes to acquisition. You want to buy, you need someone who understands the industry. so you don't lose your money. Imagine you're buying a property worth just 5 million naira. When I say 5 million naira, I said just that, because there are people who are buying property worth 500 million naira. But 5 million naira is your money. 1 million naira is your money. You don't want to lose it. So ask the right question. Very important. I knew of someone a few years ago who wanted to buy a property and asked us to help check the background of the property. And the first thing we did, as simple as asking our surveyor to go to the site, because we don't believe in asking the owner of the property to send us the coordinate of the property. They can send us what they want us to see. We sent our surveyors to the site to check the coordinate and check the status of the land. So we picked the coordinate, did a few measurements right there. Then at the time of checking, we discovered that the family who wanted to sell the property, we felt maybe they didn't even know their property was under an acquisition that they didn't know about. And there is nothing they could do about it. Trust me, it was even very, very sad, because the property was under a committed acquisition, not a general acquisition that they could still regularize much later. There is nothing you can do about a committed acquisition. As little as you getting to know the history, getting to know the issues around the property you want to buy, doing due diligence, investigating the land or the titles of the property you want to buy, will save you a whole lot at the end of the day. So the man wanted, and the properties around Ibejuleki at the time. So we saved the man from losing so much money in millions of naira. He was so happy. So he compensated us duly, which is necessary anyway. We did our own job professionally. Then this is what I'm telling you. You cannot afford to lose your money, your hard-earned money. You have worked for the money. Whether you're living in diaspora, you're living, listening to me right now in any part of the world right now, or you are here in Nigeria, in any part of the country listening to the show right about now, you want to invest in the real estate industry. It is a beautiful industry. I say this often, and I tell you over and over again that it's been back to back for how many years right now, that the real estate industry has been a major contributor to Nigerian GDP. Nigerian economy has felt the impact of the real estate industry. It's really growing. Real estate industry in Nigeria is the leading industry in the whole of Africa right now. Trust me, that is the way it is. So you want to get it right.
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0: You cannot want to buy a land. You cannot want to put your money down on a property you do not, on a property you have not, you're in what you want to buy. It is too important. You're investigating the personalities involved in the transaction. You're investigating the titles involved in the transaction. You're investigating the properties, the boundaries involved in the transaction, including the community. That will save you. You do not know how to do it. You have professionals. That's why you have surveyors. That's why you have lawyers. That's why you have a real estate consultant like us who can guide you. And that is why this show is here. You have Jordan 105.5 FM giving you education every time. My friend, Dr. Oladikson, call it the education of the rich. Getting to know the right thing before you put your money down, because a whole lot of people get to know the right thing after they drop their money, after they made the buying decision. Now they have themselves to blame. You want to talk to us on the show today, because the time is running, and you have any question to ask me right about now. We have about 15 minutes or 12 minutes to round up on the show today. You have any question about the industry, or you're going through issues, challenges that you want us to help you quickly provide solution, dissect the issue with you, or you want to buy properties in any part of the country, you can talk to us on the show today. What steps do I need to take if I'm buying in this location in Lagos, if I'm buying in this location in Ogun State? We can tell you for a fact locations that is not safe or not safe for investment, and we can tell you locations that are safe for investment. All you need to do is join the conversation by calling 0906000 3352 0906000 3352. I'll go on a break. When I come back, we'll pick your calls before we round up on the show.

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0: all the way. 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And that is why Jordan 105 is known for giving values all the step of the way. 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And right here on the show, we do not do anything short of giving values. We give values on all our belts. And right here on the Real Estate Show, I give you values about investment, give you values about titles, everything that has to do with the industry. Getting the best of information is what we do right here. My name is Deju Bore, and I'm glad to be here. Right about now, we'll give you something very important quickly, information about properties available. But before I do that, let me pick this call. Then, okay, I lost that call again. So sorry, I held you a little. Call on 0906000 3352 to join the conversation. Ask your questions as I go into the last phase of the show today. And the first thing I'll be telling you on the show today, this amazing offer is happening right there at Ajabadore, amazing waterfront estate.
1: Click away.
0: Around Ajabadore, this is where we have this one. It's just 5 minutes to VGC, and it has easy access to Chevron. Just a few minutes drive to Chevron right there around the Lagos Coastal Road. This is a strategic opportunities for people to take advantage of this kind of estate. It's called the waterfront estate, and the name of the estate itself is Pebble Island and Garden. Pebble Island and Garden is right there at Ajabadore, where you can take Lekki Ajabadore, precisely where you can take advantage of opportunities right there. It has good title documentation. Like I say, before we talk about properties on the show, we've done our due diligence. These are government allocation and CFO. This is in partnership with Lagos State Government and the company pushing this offer. It's a beautiful opportunity. It has good title documentation. You have no issue buying around these locations. Right there, it is around the Lagos Coastal Road and 5 minutes to BGC. So you're looking for luxury right now. This is luxury presented to you on Jordan 105.5 FM on the Real Estate Revolution Show. All you need to do to take advantage of this one, it is flexible, very flexible. You can buy from 300 square meters, which is about half plot, to 400 square meters. You can buy 500 square meters, 600 square meters. You can even buy 1,000 square meters in the estate. The estate is called Pebble Island and Garden. How much is a full plot? Let me just take it through right there. It is not just how big the amount is, how accessible, how viable and valid this investment opportunity at Pebble Island and Garden is at Lekki Ajabadore. 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I think we're having issues with our phone line. You keep calling and picking, and it's dropping. So a few, I might not pick any more call right now, so I can concentrate on giving you this offer, which is very important. So for someone who wants to buy a half lot, about 300 square meters, that is selling right now for 90 million naira. Half lot, that is 300 square meters. It's selling right there inside the estate called Pebble Island and Garden at Lekki Ajabadore. Safe investment, good title documentation, good access, accessibility, amazing offer, valid and viable. How much is it again? Our plot is selling for 90 million naira. And when I said it is flexible, you can spread your payment. You can even do as little as 18 million naira. It's not little, let me put it right. As you can pay a sum of 18 million naira, 18 million naira as deposit, then spread the rest for a few months or a year. And you own them, you know, you own your property in that location.
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0: Maybe you have someone in the diaspora that need to hear about this quickly. Pass the information across to them and see us helping you protect your interest, even as someone who has referred someone to buy such properties. This property has good title documentation. That's a CFO and government allocation, Lagos State government allocation. It is safe for investment. It is viable, very good location to put your money in, because you will see huge returns in that location. And for someone who is looking for comfortability, luxury, Lekki Ajabadore, this estate is a place you want to invest in. The estate is called again Pebble Island and Garden, and 300 square meters, which is a half lot, is selling right now for 90 million naira. So you want to buy 400 square meters, that's about 120 million naira. You want to buy 500 square meters, that's about 150 million naira. So depending on the measurement, the size you want to buy in the estate, all you need to do, oh, I want to inspect the place. Mondays to Fridays, there is always an inspection. It's a new estate right there, newly unveiled. So you want to take advantage of this one. I want to come see the place. Oh, I have someone who want to buy. Can I see the place? Beautiful, you can. All you need to do is send an SMS or a WhatsApp message to this number saying, I am interested in the Pebble Island and Garden at Lekki Ajabadore. How do I inspect? Or how do I bring my clients to inspect? Send an SMS or a WhatsApp message to 081-38-34-8845. 081-38-34-8845 is the number you can call. You can send an SMS or WhatsApp message to telling me about Pebble Island and Garden right there at Lekki Ajabadore. Safe havens for investment. Investors anywhere, you're listening to me today and you're looking for such opportunities, this is one coming to you right about now, right there on the stable of the Real Estate Revolution on Jordan 105.5 FM. And I said, the name is Pebble Island and Garden. You can reach out to me to say I'm interested. Yes, keep sending it.
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0: 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I can tell you for a fact, I can guarantee you, it is a safe investment. As good title documentation, it is viable. All you need to do, if you're interested, I want to inspect the place, let me be sure and be so sure that this is what I want to invest in. 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
0: 34-8845-081-8845. I'll give you some. Maybe let me just give you two locations, other communities that are very affordable right about now. I take you straight. We have just 2 days to the end of the month. You want to take advantage of this offer right there at Ikorodu Imota. That is the location where we have the district. The district is a beautiful estate at Ikorodu Imota. You can take advantage of this one. A plot inside the estate right there is selling right now for 2.5 million naira before the end of the month. You can take advantage of this. You can call me now, send an SMS saying, can I check the place tomorrow? Can I check the place on the Independence Day, where we have holiday for some people? Definitely on radio, we'll be here. You can inspect and take advantage of this opportunity. The district is at Imota Ikorodu. It's a beautiful estate with good title documentation. It's a place you make payment and immediately get your land allocated to you, and you can do anything you want to do there. How much is a plot? A plot is selling right now for 2.5 million naira. And you can reach out to this number, call or send an SMS to the number 081-38-34-8845. You can do a WhatsApp message as well to the number saying you are interested in the district estate at Imota Ikorodu. 081-38-34-8845. 081-38-34-8845. 8845. You don't have to call the number. Please just keep sending in your messages. The number is going and it is going through. So just send your message and definitely we will talk to you right there. We'll have conversation. You can chat with the number or charge the numbers up on WhatsApp or send an SMS or call the number much later after the show. And someone will talk to you definitely. And let me give you one more as I round up on the show today. I will take you somewhere around Mowe right now for someone who is looking to invest around Mowe Town and Mowe Town Exit, where you can take advantage of this opportunity that has good title documentation. Mowe Olorun Sogo is the name of the location. It is very safe, good road networks, viable investment inside the estate. The estate is called the Heritage View. Heritage View is the name of the estate, and the plot inside the estate as it is right now is selling for 1.5 million naira right there at Mowe. It is safe. Mowe has become a huge town right now, where there are plots inside the Mowe town selling for about 10 million naira to 15 million naira. Trust me, that is what I'm talking about. I can see, I know of estates around the location that sells for that amount. But this one is before the Mowe town, and you can take advantage of this offer right about now. It's called the Mowe Olorun Sogo Road, and the opportunities for you is that it has good title documentation. You can buy and take advantage of whatever you want to do there right away. A plot again is selling inside the estate, Heritage View, for 1.5 million naira. 1.5 million naira. All you need to do is call or send an SMS to the number. Call or send an SMS to this number, or you can send a WhatsApp message so we can engage, have an engagement right there on WhatsApp as well, 2081 38 34 8845 0813 8 34 8845. And in case you have properties anywhere, you have land that you bought a few years ago, you have properties you already built or you're still building, and you do not have the right title documentation, before you have the issue of encroachment or issues at all or challenges right there, send an SMS to us or call the number saying, oh, please, I am having the issue. How can you help me? I want to prepare my documentation. I need a survey, a registered survey. I need a deed of assignment. Can you get me a lawyer? Can you get me a surveyor? Can you help me get a governor's consent? Or can you help me get a CFO for my property? Send an SMS to us. Even start from doing your registered survey. It is safe. It is not safe at all when all you have on your property is just a receipt, whether family receipt or individual receipt. It is not safe. Nobody knows that or recognize you as a owner statutorily or legally. So you need a registered survey plan. You need a deed of assignment to even prove ownership and move ahead from there. All you need to do, I am interested in this, or I'm interested in inspecting Pebble Island. Oh, I have someone who is interested. How do I get to take advantage of this? All you need to do is call, send an SMS or send a WhatsApp message to 081 38 34 8845. Pebble Island and Garden is still selling fast right about now, newly unveiled at Lekki Ajabadore. Send an SMS or WhatsApp message to the number saying you're interested. I'm so happy to be a part of the show today, to be able to give you the best of information about the industry today, and I'm glad that Oreoluwa Fatogun is smiling in the studio producing the show, enjoying the education of the rich on this show today. Thank you for being a part of the show. We love you so much. And after the show, you'll still be hearing the voices of the ladies right here on Jordan 105.5 FM. Enjoy.

0: 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And today...
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1: 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Of course, you know that we promote entrepreneurship and value. Yes, so we get to talk value conversation, real life conversations. By the way, those things that, I mean, they sound very strange, but hello, those are some people's reality, and this is a safe space where anybody going through anything can literally come to our DM on social media to share their story with us, and we bring it to our community of trusted people over here. So that's what we get to do here. And today we have something very, very interesting. Once again, today is Teachers Day. Yeah. So congratulations to all the teachers out there and to all the learners, the students who are at home. I hope that, you know, you had a great day to rest, and tomorrow you get to celebrate your teacher. So if you've not bought anything for your child's teacher, please go outside now. Make sure you just go with your radio and go and buy it. Okay. When we come back from this break, we will give you the download of the tea of the conversation. See, don't go anywhere, because I mean, you know, go tea at all. We go drop them. I see the odds. Keep listening.

0: 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It's still the value tax segment. And my name is Oluwa Funke Obishason.
1: Well, my name is Oluwa Fatongo. You can call me. What can you call me this evening? Because I just want to be cheerful, beautiful. Yeah. Anything. No, don't call me anything, actually. Well, just call me my name. Say my name. Well, welcome to the Body Talk segment on Jordan 105.5 FM Lagos. 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We are now going to dive
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1: Into what we have for you today. Oh my God. Funke, did you choke me now? It should not work. Stop. She just said something to my throat as she said it should. Oh, good. Anyway, we're going to dive into what we want to do for tonight. Trust us to bring you amazing conversation right now. Over to you, my funky.
0: Absolutely. And like we said earlier, that today is still the Teacher's Day celebration. And we thought to have this conversation that we saw on TikTok it's a true life story of somebody that I know personally. Now, she shared out that she was in secondary school, and I think at the time she said she was 10, 11. Now, a teacher in secondary school would usually send her to the restroom, and he would tell her, go and, turn off the tap. Oh, I'm coming. Go and turn on the tap, brother, that he's coming, maybe to wash his hand or something. And she's like, okay, you know, innocently, she would go there. She said, this man would come. So apparently, you know, when she goes there, to other students, it's like she wants to go and use the restroom. Now, he goes there and he starts to, fondle upper parts of her body. And then she says, it happened the first time, second time, the third time. She said she didn't tell her parents about it because at the time she knew that, oh, this thing is not right to be happening, but she does not really know what was going on. So she said one day again, he had told her again that go and turn off the tap in the restroom. And she said she looked at him dead in the eye. I said, I'm not going. I know what you want to come and do. Now she said she doesn't even know where that audacity came from. But one thing she knows so well is she looked at him in the eyes and then she said, I am not going to go.
1: Do it.
0: Now, she said, and since that day, never sent her to the restroom again. What makes this super interesting is I read through the comment section and, you know, a lot of people were of the opinion. I saw some men in that comment saying, oh, where's our proof? You know, this is how you people will come outside and come and start saying things that happened years ago. Then a lady made a comment and said, this happened to me. But unfortunately, our own dad as well was of the opinion that there was no particular excuse to, you know, nail this man to whatever, maybe hand him over to the authority. And then
2: Force on social media, Facebook, Jordan One.
0: She said one day she, you know, because she wanted to, let them catch him
1: by the booze
0: in
1: on
0: the act. So she had told him, at the time she was now very smart, and then she spoke to her, her dad about it, and they came up with an idea that she should meet her teacher and tell him that, Uncle, is it because I told you that I should not send me to the restroom again? That's why you'd not be sending me. And then it felt like it was another opportunity for him to get started again. Meanwhile, they've also told, one of the other teacher that is very much closer to her parents, and she had to go tell this person that, you know, I'm going to alert you during break. So she went to her class and then she told her that, just come to the restroom. I'm already going to the restroom. Luckily, the restroom is outside of their class, so she could just easily walk. And that was how that they caught this person in the act. Now, imagine if her parents just, they're just like, there's no evidence. They didn't think so deeply to say, okay, we want to catch this person red-handed. See, actually, I know that you see her. Children are lying. They tell lies so much. Or some people will say, it's not that deep. It's not that... It is really deeper than you think. A lot of things are happening in the school. And you need to start calling your children and asking them specifically. I mean, this goes beyond, did you finish your food? For some children at all, they won't even finish their food. And before you know, they are beating them up. Why didn't you finish your food? No question, no terror question, no proper investigation, nothing. You are just there. And for some that finishes their food, you don't even know if they are the one eating this food or somebody is eating it on their behalf.
3: Do you know that we are diverting from the story, but there was a time that I heard the story of teacher with the chop students' food. Like, you open your cooler, let me see what you bring to school today. And like, it's the teacher that actually eats the food for them. And so this is coming from the spirit of celebrating Happy Teachers Day, in as much as we're celebrating the good part of teachers teaching, being the light, being the educator. For
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3: A lot of children being the person that helps with major dread.
0: Some teachers are molesters.
3: Actually, that is number one. Some teachers are that's even the like extreme, but some teachers do something as little as eating children's food that they brought to school, punishing them for no reason, or just different things. Yeah, but coming to the issue of this story where the teacher was taking that advantage, and in the world that we are now, I don't know if it's the excess of information or these things has always been happening, but because of lack of social media or lack of maybe an information spreader network or something, that's why it hasn't been as much as this. Because nowadays you cannot even trust anybody with your child. There was this video that this guy showed that one his neighbor's child entered his house and then he pushed her outside. He told her to be going.
0: Yes,
3: he said, "Don't worry, your mom will come and meet you, eh? She's coming." Because you cannot trust anybody with your child, and you yourself better make sure that it's not that you cannot trust yourself, but let them not go and count something that is not your own and put it in your head.
0: Absolutely.
3: Because there's a possibility that the mother come now, the girl injure, the girl something, they say, uncle, what did you do to my child? What did you do to my child?
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3: So we've got it to that place where well, teachers.
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3: You can also call on 07051 6979 12. This is the Valley Talk segment on the Jordan Drive Show, and we are asking, was there going to be another way to set the teacher up? Because that's what they did, they set him up. Was there going to be a better way to set the teacher up and to find out what really happened, to get evidence to convict him, than getting her to be in that same situation again, or making the girl go through whatever the teacher was doing to her all over again?
0: Absolutely.
3: And you can call us on the show. However, I'm sure that that last time it wouldn't have happened. It wouldn't have had to happen because a lot of people were aware. So I even go into the toilet and the man was about to do anything, they should have stepped in. I wasn't there, so they would have stepped in to the situation. But you can call us on the show, 0906000 3352, 0906000 3352, or you can send us a WhatsApp message if you can, 208072214389. Or should they even set him up at all? Should they have just
0: gone to pick him up immediately?
3: Or let him go. 0906000 3352.
0: I mean, it's such a very, you know, when I read through the comments, I'm like, imagine if there are people that are still saying, you people will just bring up cases, a lot of things that did not happen back then, and you imagine right there. And then, especially at the time whereby, you know, some of this, we are now just talking about, you know, molestation and rape cases and allowing the victim not to be victimized. Back then, they were terribly victimized. So, I mean, how easy is it for family members to even hear and not say, Emma Pari, where sit out, don't let anybody hear? I mean,
3: Hello.
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3: 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Oh, no. Who does that call? On 0906000 3352. Call us back on the show so you can talk to us properly. 0906000 3352. Well, let's go on a break. We'll be right back. Let's take this one by Showday, featuring Kiss Daniel. But before that, let's say hello. Please reduce the volume of your radio. Well, let's listen to Shuri.

0: Hello.
1: Ooh, hello, good evening.
0: Good evening.
1: Your name and where you're calling us from?
0: Oh, I'm Kingsley. I'm calling from Ajua.
1: Welcome to the show, Kingsley. Go ahead, please.
0: Okay, yes, I really love the topic you as we people are treating today. It's a very nice topic. Because these things keep happening time without number, and parents, you know, most parents are scared of confronting a teacher. That's just the truth about it. Because I witnessed a scenario whereby someone who is close to me have a daughter who goes to school, and whenever the daughter goes to school and took this food to school, the teacher will help the daughter to eat the food. And when the daughter come back from the school, he tell his mom that, my teacher ate my food today.
1: Mm.
0: But for this lady to go and meet the teacher, and this is what my daughter told me, that you ate her food, or what happened to my daughter's food? She couldn't go to and confront the teacher. So this is a very nice topic. So I believe children, as in parents, to put more effort, you know, try to ask questions from their child or children while they are back from school to know what is going on deeply in the school, beyond just asking them, how was school today, what did you learn?
1: Yeah.
0: That's just my contribution.
1: Okay.
2: Thank you.
1: Yeah. Thank you very much, Kinsley, for your contribution.
2: Thank you so much. Again, 0906000-3352. 0906000-3352. Or 0807-221-4389. Do you think that our parents could have suggested other means to get evidences? I mean, what do you think that they would have done differently? Bora, I think you shared something that I like. You said that since they already put another teacher in the know, I don't expect that. I mean, that fondling would have started up, you know, it would start happen, or would have happened very deeply before the teacher went in. But I mean, I don't know if there is something that they could have. What do you think they could have just done differently? Also, if your child comes home to report to you that my teacher is always sending me to the bathroom, to the restroom, and in between, he comes to meet me. Then immediately I step out of the classroom, he follows me and starts to fondle me on my body. Please, let us state clearly that this does also exist between male teacher and female student. There are female teachers molesting male students as well.
1: Yeah.
2: Asking them to, I mean, suck their front side. Especially the ones that are toddlers classes. That's why I can never agree to that thing. Some people call it pacifying the baby. You are paid to do a work, to be in the crèche class or whatever it is. And no, I would not join that conversation to say, what is a 9-month-old doing in crèche or something? I'm not going to do that, because that is not even the bone of contention. The other bone of contention is, this is a case of molestation and abuse. Why are you breastfeeding another woman's child? In what name and guts is that?
1: Okay. Somebody, hello.
3: Hello, this is Grandma. Good evening.
1: Good evening to you, ma'am. How are you doing?
3: Okay. God bless you. Hello. You always come with a fantastic and educative topic.
2: Thank you,
3: ma'am. All right, okay, both of you. I want to ask a question. These parents, is it a private school or public school?
2: It's a private school
3: for that matter. The school you pay for. And a child, like you people rightly said, a child will come home. Nowadays, let me say probably they went to work, and by the time you come back from work, you see your children. You can't look at their body, you can't check them. A child will tell you, teacher ate my food. Tomorrow morning you cook another one. And a child came in and told you that this is what happened. You come back into that school and slap the teacher and beat up the teacher or get the teacher arrested. Or first of all, report to the school authority. If they did not take action, you withdraw your child from that school. Are you not the one paying?
1: Yeah.
3: This is very horrible. Very, very horrible. I left my annoyance on that. Good night. Bye-bye.
1: Good night, Grandma. Thank you very much for calling. Ah, she's very upset, and she's over. For me, sometimes, in as much as there's a lot of information, there are a lot of children that are growing that do not really know what is really happening to them. What point to note is there are some kids that don't even know that what teacher is doing is wrong. There are some kids that are not even able to talk to their parents to say, Mommy, this and this happened. Why? Because sometimes some parents are not available. Two, some parents don't speak to their child, to their children. After, have you done your assignment? Have you done your homework? Have you eaten? Have you slept? Have you woken up? And sometimes because, I'm a disciplinarian. I'm not a gentle parenter. I'm a this, I'm a that. You are used fear to pursue your child, to stop the conversation that your child could have had with you, even if the child understands that, okay, what the teacher is doing is wrong. But can I even tell my father or my mother? Because I don't know. Because every small thing that the child do, what are you doing there? What are you doing this? Can you call? Especially if it's a child that at every interval you are shouting at the child, or the child is not doing well academically, or you have in every way, shape or form, you have demoralize the child. So sometimes it is very difficult for children to say, Mommy, this happened to me today. Teacher did this, teacher is my food, teacher beat me in a place that is not meant to beat me, or she's not meant to beat me, or teacher was even sometimes making comments. It might not even have to be actual actions. It might just be there are some teachers that know how to talk carelessly, right? Use abusive words and languages. Some teachers, when they want to talk, insult a child, lesson, you'll be thinking, it's not your child. Now, why are you so angry and bitter about this situation? So for me, it does not really even have to, a molestation have to take place sometimes. So some teachers do a lot of different things that are totally wrong. And for those that now even end up molesting a child, sometimes the child might not understand what is happening, or might be too even afraid, because the teacher can even tell her, if you say anybody, or if he tells anybody, I'm going to fail you, I'm going to do this, I'm going to do that, it will intimidate the child, or she will intimidate the child so much that
2: and you see, she'll be so let me scared. Open the phone line again. I think one of the problem again is that we allow a lot of things to slide. 0906000 3352 0906000 3352, or you can send us a WhatsApp message 20807 2214 389. Again, 0807 2214 389. We are currently discussing the case of a 10-11 years old. I mean, she's an adult now. She narrated the story on TikTok out that when she was within that age in school, a teacher would send her to the restroom to, you know, go and turn on the tap. Now, while she was heading to the restroom, the teacher would always follow her. This happened on and on. She just knew that it was wrong. It was a wrong thing to do, but I mean, she didn't have a full picture of what was going on at the time, because I mean, there was no sort of penetration. It was just fondling her around, you know, her upper part. Then one day she looked at him and said, when he asked her to go to the restroom again, she said, I am not going to go. While we're still listening to that story, in the comments, a lady said, this happened to me too. But in my case, in fact, it's deeper than what I just even explained. In her case, she told her parents later on, and her dad was of the opinion, because back then, who wants to believe you? And also, molestation and rape is not something you come and talk about in the public. So he decided that, I know another teacher in your school, I'll put this teacher in the know. Anytime he sent you there again, tell this teacher before you go to the restroom. And that was how they were able to get him in the act. Now, some people were in the comments saying, your father also failed you. Your father should have gotten him arrested and not allowing you to go through that again just to get evidence to nail him to the authorities. And now we are asking you, if this was your child and your child came up with that report, what would you do? Now, you see, what I think about this whole thing is, we don't allow those people to face the consequences. Number one, when any teacher is accused of molesting a child or even dangerously beating a child, we need licenses for the teaching profession, because there are lives put
1: in
2: your care.
1: Hold on, we have a call here. Hello.
4: Hello.
1: Good evening. Your name, where are you calling us from? Oh no. Who lost that call? Right, okay. Cool.
2: These are lives put in your care. We need, and I was still listening to this conversation in the morning again. Some people were saying that, do we still have teachers, go through maybe NCE and, that's College of Education. Do we still have that? Now, anybody, because maybe they know mathematics so well, they can teach. No ethics to teaching. This is a child. What do you do? What should you not even do in the presence of a child? What conversation should you not even be having with a child?
1: These things don't need to be taught in NCE before you understand common sense.
2: Well, because the same way we have medical school.
1: After you've done
2: your BSc.
1: Oh, no, of course. For medicine, it's actually separate, because you are dealing with instruments to teach to trick somebody and all of that. But for teachers, you are sent to the school to teach. You should know that this thing and a child should not be in the same sentence. Talking or having a conversation or a sexual conversation with a child or with a student in your care should not be happening at all. Even in NC, they will say these are rules, these are these, but it's a bad person would always be a bad person. As somebody that has made up their mind to want to do something bad will do it, no matter the sound, the alarm. The alarm that they sound or the warnings that they sound in their ears, people will a bad person, even if the person went to the highest form of college and teaching education, the person will still be that. And I feel like it's just you as a person put in the care of a child should know how to behave. I feel like it's a character flaw for people or for men, women that end up either ruining the life of a child, because we've seen teachers that at the end of the day say, oh, they were the one that impregnated a particular girl in the school.
2: We can go on and on and on with this conversation. And the essence of this is, as much as we are celebrating teachers for their hard work and their investment, because it's really so much to invest in a child, even though they get paid for it. But at the same time, there are a lot of things happening, and we want your parent to be on your toes. The teachers of then, I don't think they are the same thing with the teachers now. There is more exposure. So you need to be on your toes to make the teacher self know, say, this particular child, I cannot try rubbish with this one. I can't. It's not your child is coming to school. They are going into school with fear. You are dropping them off in school, and we can literally see fear all over their face. And when a teacher now starts to draw them close to say, Aisha, don't cry again. Precious, come, don't cry again. It's okay. Start to pet them. And that's how it starts. Is it paining you? Is this place paining you? Don't worry, I'm able to massage. It's paining. Let me massage it. That's how it starts. That is how it starts. Drop your kids off in school with love. You are always an angry parent in the morning. I know that parenting is not easy.
1: It's not easy.
2: But you are always an angry parent in the morning. You are dropping them even to the teacher that accompanies the school bus. You are even fighting the teacher. If they even have something to tell you, maybe any observation or recommendation, they cannot tell you
1: because you have put your head, you have been sorry every day. Actually, and that's another thing. Some parents fail to read their children. In as much as some kids don't know how to speak or express themselves when things like this are happening to them, or when even, it might not even, okay, since we are even talking about teachers, let's stick with that. If something like this situation that we are talking about is happening to them, or a fellow student, or anything is happening to them, you as a parent should be able to read your child to say, ah, for the past 3 days, for the past 4 days, you've been unusually quiet. Is there anything you want to share with me? Always know that you can share. You can be a disciplinarian and still have that that friendly time with your kids, where you know that this one, I'm going to sit down with you, we're going to gist and talk about school and everything. You should not always be that parent that if your child if you come inside, your child go outside. If you come outside, your child go inside. It should not, parenting shouldn't be like that. You should be able to have that cordial relationship, because let's say in the olden days, or they used to say that, and you cannot be your child's friend. That is later you can be your child's friend. But I feel like you can. Yes, you can be your child's friend. You can be your child's confidant. You can do two of them together. You cannot say, oh, I'd rather be a disciplinarian. Don't worry, let them fear me first. When they grow up, they'll respect me. A lot of things could have spoiled. Absolutely. Before that, when they grow up, when they will not be able to talk to you. And children of nowadays, if you don't have that that connection, that relationship with them at first, when they grow up,
2: they go just the honestly, that's
1: all. Nah, you know, you go see you.
2: Anyways, thank you so much to everyone who tuned in today, listen to the conversation, and those who called us. We just hope that this is a reminder for you to be a very, you know, present mother and father. We love you. We love you so dearly. But sometimes we need to pinch ourselves to tell ourselves the truth. I hope that you remind yourself to be friendly with your kids and have a proper conversation with them tonight. Just ask them things and then apologize if you have offended them, and get that your spark and motherly and fatherly love back. Thank you. You can follow us on social media to continue the conversation. My name is Oluwa Funke Obisoson. You can find me on Instagram at obisef360, obisef360. Again, obisef360.
1: And for me, my name is Oreolua Fatogum. 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
6: 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But now we're at breaking point. 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
4: Hallelujah! Hallelujah! And you just logo go. Abala lori aye iba.
5: Letting over the earth worship.
4: I didn't dare to talk.
5: The true resurrection.
4: The
5: one that holds the earth. The one that never support the wicked.
4: Bang bang loke bang bang.
5: The great one.
4: Allah no tag back at
5: the best one we rely on.
4: Aria loju ija.
5: We see you in the battlefront.
4: Aria loju.
5: We see you in your place of rest.
4: But tire lotan.
5: When the one step is over. Oh, you say no, it's not.
4: One
5: that
4: was.
5: The matter so that you say no.
4: I'm a bokwewa.
5: We bring appreciation. Today's Monday. Everybody. Shout glory. Today.
4: Only a joker.
5: Day 5 in the month of October, and it's the 5 that come with mercy. How many spread your head here in the name of Jesus? Hey, now you shall not be put to shame. The problems of last month, hey, now
4: will
5: not manifest this month. I'm praying that they cannot be conquered. Hey, now will not come your way. You are into October, you will not weep. I stand as the Nazarene. Every door that is shut, hey, man, be open. Amen. I hear the birth of blood that I will show them mercy this month. I don't know that person among us. That they claim judgment over you. The man can never receive mercy. Because today is the 5th. And in the month of October, in the name of Jesus. And I've told you already. The heads of the mighty we are seeing in the 10th month. By mercy, hey, man, you shall be seen. By mercy, hey, man, you shall be seen. I ask for favor for you. When favor comes, position changes. Somebody can your
4: son.
5: He says, the only one left in the heart of God. I remember my friend Jonathan. I want to show the goodness of God. Somebody receive favor. My people said dilemma. Go and bring it. And they blessed him at the king there. You say you'll be dining with me. By mercy. Hey, my level change. By mercy. Hey, my level change. I don't know how it happened.
4: New destiny.
5: And you already are about to
4: receive
5: them. Hey, my God. In the name of Jesus.
4: New destiny.
5: And you already are about to do.
4: New destiny.
5: Already are about to
4: receive them.
5: Hey, my God. This month, we not swallow you up. We not swallow your wife. We not swallow your children. We not swallow your house. We not swallow your marriage. God's digging pit for you. They will fall it for you. This month, I pray that prayer again.
4: The
5: provision from my boy. Receive it. You shall provide that. You will have way out. You will have way through. You will have way out. Today's Monday.
4: Back to send. lori se yen gba alaafia
5: e
4: so pe alaafia
5: peace
4: gbo gba alaafia
5: I receive peace
4: lori se mi alaafia
5: my work peace
4: ninu ile mi alaafia
5: my home peace
4: lori omo alaafia ijade alaafia iwole alaafia
5: my company peace
4: ise mi alaafia
5: my work peace
4: gbo gbadura gba alaafia
5: hey man receive that peace
4: gbo ko lo re ni rere
5: good blessings
4: palo te ori si bi ada ko lo re
5: pa restore
4: my yaga mala barobia sada gbo gbo to ji my lowo adapada adapada won ni gbadura o ile ko anfani different opportunities international local level global level in the area ile ko anfani o si fun o si fun o si fun se in the name of Jesus mo wa fo fere
5: I go straight
4: eyin to mo ku die ke wa nu ya
5: you that almost get to miracle
4: ti agbara kan mo
5: ni push you back
4: gbo gbagbara to mo ti
5: de what is the rest against him
4: what is the share
5: and then your success
4: for my wallet agbara to mo ti de
5: what is that the right
4: go back the fair road
5: when you want to use
4: for my wallet in the name of Jesus se won pura labuja
5: abuja
4: abuja
5: abuja
4: eh suleja
5: suleja to be precise
4: stadium
5: suleja stadium
4: ni ojo wednesday
5: on wednesday
4: ago mewa le so many kato medical
5: do you know some and not some
4: more authority mbo
5: authority is coming
4: my yapa le
5: authority is coming
4: the peru asa won ran mi bo ni
5: I am innocent
4: mi o da wa o
5: I'm not coming alone
4: eni pe mi wi pe
5: da ko mi
4: sir o ni
5: sir I said sir
4: o la buja lo
5: he said that to go to abuja
4: oni bo ni ka ma lo
5: where do we go sir
4: o ni lo suleja
5: he said go to suleja
4: oni mo fe gbogbo abuja pa
5: I want to gather all abuja together
4: awon eyo mo wa la la
5: people will come every night
4: abi ese ago meta me
5: between 3
4: to 4 party
5: will be two
4: party pada si bi sir
5: I'm go back
4: to the point price to pay
5: over said dele ni
4: to rise you need to pay
5: over said dele
4: ta ori esi
5: bend your head here
4: gbogbo wa ye le ri
5: every party that lose
6: so and today will be discuss
4: for
5: amen
4: dele ri oni ya lo
5: ri dele
4: ri o se
5: amen dele
4: ri o se
5: dele
4: ri o se o ba ku iseju kan
5: if the remaining second
4: you ti e ba
5: I don't put no shame.
4: Allah, you did it.
5: Hey, man, you have the rights.
4: Very bad.
5: So shall it be.
4: And now my lagbara.
5: Yes, there was no place.
4: And now son.

Glory.

0: You have reason to fight for glory. The first reason, people are like to cover up the glory. They like to cover it. They will cover it.
1: Some people do it, they break
0: through.
1: You will not do it, you break down.
0: Only
1: pay, or go your life.
0: That God is not alive.
1: What if Boma
0: become a zombie?
1: Number two,
0: he gets
1: on top of the
0: it's very bad.
1: Mama Parwe.
0: He can be exchanged.
1: Aye lo to wada
0: o papa lo bi pade atuyan that of the world is talking
1: about Tuesday
0: in fact at bagba
1: o ti de oja agbaye
0: awon
1: eyan ma wa original won
0: people come to the
1: original
0: I decree
1: original ti e na
0: the original
1: go pada wa
0: hey man this is talk
1: gba original
0: take original
1: gba original gba UK program.
0: Now you need the UK program.
1: Send the flyers.
0: We'll send it to you.
1: Register for canceling.
0: Register for canceling.
1: I want my way.
0: They can kill the glory.
1: They can kill the glory.
0: Or they kill your
1: sight
0: before the glory manifests. They wanted to kill Joseph with his glory. But God delivered him. They have almost killed him.
2: onwards.
0: Gbogbo en lo ba ku togogo.
2: Don't down to the devil with your glory.
0: Emi won lo ma lo.
2: Oh,
0: ni fu togogo.
2: Don't down to the devil.
0: I tell one line.
2: Those are like
0: share video.
2: Share this video.
0: Wa rogo re.
2: You use your glory.
0: In your head that.
2: The rest of so
0: at your way.
2: Yes, your word.
0: O fa doke lo.
2: E
0: ku awon eleri wole.
2: Get the God with the fires.
3: Mo dupe fun Olorun ori oke yi. 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
3: So ni March ti mo wa ni that is a program 3 days. Me na ni mo ti sise construction ni mo nse ni mena. So bo mo gbe Abuja, awon family mi wa la Abuja. 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
0: on a post, let's say,
3: yes, sir.
0: Eh, will let the bow.
3: You better, sir.
0: Eti wole.
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0: emi e wa
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0: of it did to fi gbodo
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0: logo
2: you need to use glory
0: ti adua fi gbodo gba
2: be must be answered
0: to
2: the father of glory shine
0: go back there tata
2: and after shining
0: come up tata
4: all day every day till payday are here enjoy
2: will not be finished
0: come up continue
2: as God
0: arise
2: just
0: happen ready ni pe
2: anything is this
0: number 1
2: you must live life as someone that has been multiplied. And only glory can you be multiplied.
0: Oh, God.
2: You must not remain stagnant.
0: Genesis 1:28. Arise, shine.
2: Only the death.
0: And God bless them. And
2: say unto
0: them,
2: be
0: fruitful.
2: Only in glory can you increase. If glory doesn't speak, your life will be choked.
0: May
2: be stagnant. That's why you will know.
0: That's
4: something to talk about. 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
5: now and
4: innovation.
5: Turn off.
4: Radio the has volume. Never been this excited. This is
0: So fell
6: Do you want honor?
7: So, be honor.
6: Then you want glory.
7: I go, be go.
6: I want the money honor.
7: Those that have honor.
6: Want the glory.
7: Ah, those that have
6: glory. Obote na afo.
7: When you carry to be speak.
6: I can't do one or obo.
7: But glory is a matter of fighting.
6: Afoko.
7: Number one.
6: Obo na beru olo.
7: Fear God.
6: Eleke.
7: Number two.
6: Badua.
7: Pray.
6: Badua ni.
7: Pray as
6: king. Bogwa molo kota wari.
7: Every glory that you see.
6: Oru na manja ja obo.
7: The part of glory
6: from obo in the night. Oru la ting badua obo logo.
7: In the midnight.
6: Osan la man lontan.
7: Then by day you shine.
6: So,
7: last deep at all.
6: Go back to the Ola.
7: Then tomorrow.
6: In the day.
7: In
6: the
7: day.
6: Go back to
7: the
6: Ola.
7: The day after.
6: Abuja.
7: It's Abuja.
6: Arola.
7: Tomorrow morning.
6: In Fagba.
7: We be talking about Fagba.
6: Who
7: I pray.
6: Warogolo.
7: Hey, my child is a God.
6: Now get
7: yourselves.
6: But few months of fun.
7: I do tell you.
6: Go back my pay. Abologo niye.
7: He
6: said.
7: Your work.
6: Go put on this.
7: Must not talk
6: about every Monday.
7: Go back to the
6: day. Go back to the
7: day. We all make sacrifice.
6: What the sepata.
7: And it's so very
6: fast. Sorry, it's any Monday. Why
7: you? Today is so different.
6: God has sent to you, okay,
7: but that's not from the man.
6: Now, but the name is Lati Orun.
7: And I'm inspired from heaven.
6: Oluwa Ipe Wiki.
7: Oh,
6: my dad, Fred, to go so.
7: Where with you, but I never.
6: So, upon the call of the Wiki.
7: This week with the sacrifice.
6: Or remind them when you have the
7: covenant seat.
6: But why, that is or remind them
7: you that are not giving you.
6: That is so.
7: How you have given.
6: Yes, already, any Monday.
7: Today, Monday.
6: Why, Nibai. Mama fi doko to ruko partners one mama gbadua
7: and I'll pray for them
6: ti oruko e ba ti nwole mama gbadua
7: and I'll pray for you
6: mama boluwa so
7: awon
6: eyan yo won gbadua fofo won gbadua lo
7: ka
6: pada to ko to
7: go
6: rai yo yen mo wo
7: wrap that sort of
6: your owo yen ma so tele mi Monday oni
7: this Monday
6: o gbadua favor me
7: must favor me
6: owo mi
7: my hands
6: lo pare
7: receive goodness
6: ni ose yi
7: this week
6: mi oni je koro
7: I will not
6: This week,
7: we be full of blessing. Amen.
6: Psalm 113. Psalm 121.
7: At Psalm 121.
6: Then Psalm 20.
7: At Psalm 20.
6: 113.
7: Psalm 113.
6: 121.
7: Psalm 121.
6: Psalm 20.
7: Psalm 20.
6: Eka.
7: Beside them. Who does something? What
6: are not to do?
7: Elitism.
6: What the fuck, Sam?
7: And where is it? Mount
6: Wabata.
7: Make sure they're
6: sorry. Let on way. Oh, yeah, come on, Pastor Lodo Juma.
7: You bless
6: the
7: Lord.
6: And the wiki.
7: This week.
6: On my lafon. Ile yogbe o. O te dolo la ninu e. In the name of Jesus. Sorry ore teni.
7: The offering of today.
6: So fed that.
7: They are giving.
6: Opera lori 2000.
7: They give from 2000.
6: Ma je mude ni. Oluwa. Ile kwana meji ni ko si fun.
7: Ai
6: ti e ti sore ma je mu. Sorry oke ogo ni. Lati on the one. Awon kan ma se lo bo cement.
7: Some big with their cement money.
6: Iwo na ti ba gbo awon eri.
7: You have had testimonies now. I don't to talk
6: to you.
7: But I believe
6: on no sifon ona gbogbo ja krodu lale
7: I wrote little
6: God to night 30,000
7: I mean just 30,000
6: so oil for you
7: I had your oil ready
6: mo ti so nipa Oseka Fulana.
7: And I told you about the Saturday soap yesterday.
6: And the moment found way.
7: Really, I don't give it out.
6: Can Marcelos Meta? Moma setting
7: level. I'll be there on today.
6: Oh, one bell.
7: Make sure you're
6: Omaro.
7: You use your glove.
6: Pastor.
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6: Oh, today.
7: Hey, man, stop it no more.
6: Oh, Jacoromo.
7: Hey, man, no more bitterness.
6: Wadokeo.
7: You will get to the top.
6: aso ya fire lorun abuja
7: abuja remember where is so
6: baba ti pari
7: lo
6: gbadura yen
7: praise those
6: glory ogo
7: I'm glory
6: o je ogbon seju
7: me for 30 minutes
6: me gboda ba won jiya
7: laye I must never stop my life
6: I
7: must use my glory
6: apade yin lale
7: I meet you tonight
6: ni korodu
7: ati korodu
6: e lojo yen won platform
7: wo jana platform
6: eyan ara uk
7: uk
6: 16 ni o
7: remember the 16
6: gbo se ba ri
7: anyone you see
6: so fun
7: pe now them
6: mari ogo
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4: So make your miracle to be abound.
5: You must
4: be someone that talk about God.
5: Sorry, Toba, veki yanu ready.
4: You don't want your miracle to reduce your testimony.
5: Mo mamu yanu posi.
4: We make testimony to the
5: money.
4: Every ask that thank you.
5: Orere ki kuma walawa.
4: Good things will not die there.
5: Iditi orere vin kuma po yilawa.
4: This is why good things die so many.
5: If
4: you take it, you show the glory of God. Everything Jesus
5: allowed.
4: What did he allow is out of ingratitude. Out of ingratitude. When you don't, we are not good there will not be much in you.
5: Tell
4: people I do good to. Jesus can't.
5: No,
4: those that have testimony. Don't turn God to a liar. Your own testimony. So many people. God is using your testimony for. To save their soul. So
5: you
4: have your own challenges.
5: Lord,
4: have you smashed the
5: sentence
4: for
5: you?
4: We are both preachers. Testimony.
5: It
4: speaks louder than someone. Testimony. As for
5: it.
4: The voice of testimony go far. Then pray your
5: points.
4: These are people yet testimony.
5: Their
4: heart would have
5: gbagbo won ti ma wa laye
4: faith will be alive
5: lati le mo pe olorun ba se ti e
4: if God did it for
5: se tohun na
4: we can do it for them
5: ta bi segun won ni orun
4: what we use to conquer them
5: a segun won nipasẹ je odu aku
4: we conquer the blood of the lamb
5: revelation 12:7
4: wale revelation 12:7
5: ati ni poru eri
4: by the word of your testimony
5: poru eri
4: word of testimony
5: testimony
4: eri
5: give birth to victory
4: we don't be
5: testimony
4: eri
5: give birth to deliverance
4: we don't be to see
5: Segun won ni orun.
6: We conquer the devil.
5: Ogun na wa ni orun.
6: There's battle in heaven.
5: Ti ogun ba le wa ni orun.
6: There's battle in heaven.
5: To je ri lo segun lo.
6: I have testimony that comes.
5: Eri ti e na mo fe ko vi ro.
6: Tell me how to send it.
5: I am for any WhatsApp line.
6: Give me WhatsApp line.
5: Ti Olorun se kini sa.
6: My God.
5: Ti o ye ko ma so nto Olorun.
6: You to say what God did.
5: Gbogbo gba to ba je ti so eri e.
6: You don't say your
5: testimony. Awa ma ma gbadura fun.
6: I will pray for you.
5: Eri ri a se ma po si. Ti eri re ranse o.
6: Send your testimony.
5: Adu ati mo fe gba.
6: Prayer I want to pray.
5: I gbo.
6: Hear me.
5: Moluwa nba wa so nto lagbara.
6: Lord is telling us something.
5: O ku mi ni ifihan ni Genesis 37.
6: Give me revelation 3 Genesis 7.
5: E ma gba wo Genesis 41 no.
6: Enter Genesis 41.
5: E so mo fe bi o le re.
6: I want to ask you.
5: Oluwa ni ki gbadura yi.
6: Lord says you pray.
5: Eyin kan wa.
6: There's some people.
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5: Se Joseph ni.
6: Is it Joseph?
5: Abi agboti.
6: Or the cupbearer.
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5: Se Joseph ni.
6: Is it Joseph?
5: Abi kini sa.
6: Or cupbearer.
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6: Who do your Joseph tell your dream?
5: Se eni to ma run ala yen lowo.
6: Is it the one that you make?
5: Abi en to ma pa ala re.
6: Emi
5: gbadura fun o.
6: I pray for you.
5: Ni oruko Jesu.
6: Name of Jesus.
5: Eni to ti so ala re fun.
6: Who you have told your dream?
5: Ti o je ki ala re o se. 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Oluwa ko fi ku re tun ma ala re.
6: Ni Jesu.
5: Ala Oluwa ba mi so to lagbara.
6: God is telling our father something.
5: E wo eni ti kini sa.
6: See this person.
5: Eni to la ala.
6: That dream.
5: Ni Genesis 41.
6: Genesis 41.
5: Ta lo so fun sa.
6: Who did tell?
5: O so fun Joseph.
6: He told Joseph.
5: Onu abayo wa.
6: There's solution.
5: Joseph la ala.
6: Joseph
5: made. O so fa awon egun e. Won la won pa ala. Ala gogo ko ni wahala. Ta le ni to so ala re fun. The cupbearer had the dream and he has the privilege to tell someone that we make that dream come true. Joseph had the dream and mistakenly he did not know who to come in.
6: That
5: no so ala re fun.
6: Would you tell your dream?
5: Ala Joseph awon to so fun. 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
2: Joseph make that to come true
0: awon e gbon re pa ala ti e
2: what his brother killed him
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2: Parada,
0: Pesna, Soka, Genio, Subaja Pade, near our Saturday, Shele, Lale, or Wamo Sheruba, and so me poor.
2: Connect
0: my what to my chicken is.
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2: Joseph Oluwa Tope Israel.
1: Awon ere bani soro wa. 0709 163 57 27 Facebook page, Instagram, YouTube channel, TikTok, Prophet Olutope Israel.
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0: ba wa di ojo Saturday sa. O ma ni agbara nu Jesu. 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
2: Program.
0: I bet they will pay the salary.
2: We want to return back to position.
0: That are fun.
2: Where we?
0: Me, Wally, Olu, Tope.
2: I'm a
0: Joseph, Obey,
2: Obey,
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0: 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You don't know what your robot pandemic is going to be a circle. Only one if you say, I need it to sell it. Loving Babylonie. He said, I need it to sell it. Shall you want to come out with Obuya? Shall I have to come out with Obuya? Shall I have the love with Hawaii? So I want to walk to someone's corner. So what be about what you need? A young cow, in Dama Kwame, a donor, in Dama Soywa, a DSA, a young Wagidi, I am a little mistake. Go away, Delo Jabe, I won't go on Jabe, and now I never can remember sign of him. Toba Siami, in the Tangarare, in the Tangarishale, a young Moloro, Tabaya, when he meet the Monsoro, Emma for your Yewa, what do you need that to? Oh, dear, Rokurini, and the Baroko, I'm a bear, and I need that door. Wabi, I need the girl as Felicia, the other one in charge. I want only commander, do I hear? I want Shevo, I want to allow the Lomba, you want Lavo, you want Nika me, I want to allow the Nika, upon a power of Brofani. So, I'm a pastor to my get a name of Brofani, for your grandma, Tio, not simply a killer, or Guma Tio. I am a set of Musa, I am a set of Musa, Mama is suffering, but daddy and me, I come in with my big mama Lumi. Ah, but what is the money called? Mama, you are Baba, you are dead. People tell Mama, so do so. Mama, you are to me. Only Mama say you're my big delay. Only at me. I won't put on one way. Come up with your daddy. He said, anyone, you call on the top of the doctor. I was silly. Yawa, do let us find. Let us okay. I'm a fully enemy. I'm a lonely titty. I'm a fully collapsed. He said, Denny, it a word, yeah, but the man was saying too. Let it down, Monogo. The boys, let's say, or not if I didn't let the Wednesday, Lagomefa, Bami, or no, I will beg I died. Any mean, Bobby, I don't know, Bisha, or what you know, Bisha, a little papa. 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Oh, what can you do away? Oh, what? Mama Basalari la. Mama Bacotatilla. Go by Nike in your way. I want to set the day, anyway. I want me watch any deal. I'm going to go back. But you're Michelle. I'm going to go back. I'm going to go back. I'm going to go back. I'm going to go back. I'm going to go back. I'm going to go back. I'm going to go back. I'm going to go back. I'm going to go back. I'm going to go back. I'm going to go back. I'm going to go back. I'm going to go back. I'm going to go back. I'm going to go back. I'm going to go back. I'm going to go back. I'm going to go back. I'm going to go back. I'm going to go back. I'm going to go back. I'm going to go back. I'm going to go back. I'm going to go back. I'm going to go back. I'm going to go back. I'm going to go back. I'm going to go back. I'm going to go back. I'm going to go back. I'm going to go back. I'm going to go back. I'm going to go back. I'm going to go back. I'm going to go back. I'm going to go back. I'm going to go back end of 45, not retire. Want to make a war, back few, Ikorilo koi le sile go, let go me. Oni baba, a committee bale, $2 million per month, still reserve, pe, owo retirement relay. 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I want to worry me, my sister, to be one with Chef Finney. Let us hear your work. And Bob, and if you know I need that one, I know for what the real Rini, no sobe, I will not be a more, and you, Mama, you, Baba, that's in me, I get there. I get kiss and about the ocean, all of my son, Raya. 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The one I will hear kepo, but we are an opo, nearly be girawa. 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
1: the one that goes round
0: oni maje mu ododo
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0: ipa to wonu ipa
1: the power and all power
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0: Pé màá rí gbà.
1: And I will receive.
0: Kí n wá kiri.
1: I will seek.
0: Wọ́n ní màá rí.
1: And I will find.
0: Wọ́n ní
1: kàn. I should knock. And it shall be opened.
0: O ní.
1: Today,
0: mo ma pray so mi.
1: I'll be praying on water.
0: O fororo si.
1: You add oil to it.
0: Adé muto.
1: And you drink it up.
0: Sori o n ba awon eyan leru.
1: People have been afraid.
0: O ti baba mi ti fa won sewon.
1: Of what my father has done with this work.
0: Awon kan ti eniyan ro pe o se.
1: It is a magic impossible.
0: O ti fowo agbara re se.
1: God has done it by his power.
0: Nje mo wole ile
1: mi. I enter into Jesus today.
0: Gbogbo ti pa re o le se.
1: Every day of work will not do.
0: Gori ofe bere si se.
1: Now get begin to do
0: that. Ki anu bere si se.
1: Let's begin to do that.
0: Matthew 10.
1: Ewe Matthew orikawa.
0: Mo so fun gbogbo weekend
1: I will tell you throughout the weekend.
0: Se ni won ran mi wa.
1: I am sent.
0: Matthew 10.
1: Ewe Matthew orikawa.
0: Etutuka. Verse 1.
1: Ese kini.
0: Kilo wi.
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1: Who is it that has been afflicted?
0: Ta la isan se.
1: Who is it that has under sickness?
0: Awo lo saisan ti a.
1: You are those that are sick physically.
0: Awo lo saisan ni patemi.
1: Or those that are sick physically.
0: Eto isuna wo lo saisan.
1: Which finances are sick?
0: Oni wo mi san.
1: He said, heal me.
0: Emi asu.
1: And I shall be healed.
0: Gba mi la.
1: Save me.
0: Emi o la.
1: And I shall be saved.
0: Gbogbo eyin emi osu.
1: Every demonic spirit.
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0: Missy.
1: I want to breathe on it.
0: I want
1: to
0: come back.
1: There are some
0: good pray for
1: that. I need to pray for.
0: Number 1,
1: I go
0: one boy Larry Oki.
1: They
0: hear
1: vision of God.
0: They have been told
1: that they will be great.
0: Sugbagbara kede
1: won. But the power binds them
0: now.
1: They cannot get to that.
0: Must not tell.
1: I prophesy. Today.
0: Sugbagbara.
1: Every power.
0: So Jodoke. But we know that.
1: Fire.
0: You see, are you blocking?
1: You are even blocking.
0: You are somala.
1: That the ties are.
0: Focus, Sami. Atuala.
1: Amen.
0: Bada soke, bada soke, bada soke, bada soke, bada soke, bada soke, bada soke, bada soke, bada soke, bada soke, bada soke, bada soke, bada soke, bada soke, bada soke, bada soke, bada soke, bada soke, 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
1: In the week,
2: this week,
1: oh, I call it Mofin Telly.
2: Now, what did I send you for?
1: Mofaki, Lena, or Lower.
2: I want the earth to help you.
1: Bob, be to back by your jarres.
2: Everywhere you put your business.
1: The Bob, be let to bat.
2: Any land where you
1: stand. Anywhere to bat law.
2: Anywhere you go.
1: In the week,
2: this week,
1: Ile, you know, or
2: Lower. Let the earth to help you.
1: I shake a jury.
2: Second authorization.
1: Mofakol and Raffaff.
2: I want God to read the wind for you.
1: Go blow the core and lost your can while
2: I take your name to the heart of benefactors.
1: You have a fair blow.
2: Let the wind blow your name.
1: Kioki, Kiaka, don't want to.
2: Investors that
1: we
2: have
1: you. So we have any week.
2: Send me this week.
1: Why not me love?
2: Come and help me.
1: Have any week.
2: She wins this week.
1: Daddy orders.
2: That a blessing to me.
1: Oba tundari afefe. Oba tundari afefe. Edari Allah anunsi biti muau.
3: Oba tundari afefe.
1: Famara loto. Famara
2: loto.
1: Famara niwaju. Famara
2: loto.
1: Ma fasodo.
2: A
1: mini kernel, the one
2: with my happy city.
1: And you stand when they have
2: to
1: work.
2: And you stand
1: when they have to work. And
2: you
1: stand when they have to work. And
2: you
1: stand when they have to
2: work. And
1: you stand when they have to
2: work. And you stand when
1: they have to work. And you stand when they
2: have to work.
1: And you stand when they have to work. And you stand
2: when they have
1: to work. More available.
2: I am very much available.
1: This
2: week.
1: More badua.
2: I pray.
1: I pray for the fellow.
2: I
1: am Nama Suta. Okay, Tari.
2: Number three.
1: More fellow. You are.
2: I want favor and mercy
1: to
2: serve you. To serve you.
1: Ben,
2: thank you for
1: Lekerin.
2: Number four. I want money to work for you.
1: People in your one year.
2: Now the money has wings.
1: Oh, what's in it? Down one.
2: And what is the answer to what?
1: By Loluwa, we.
2: Thus says the Lord.
1: But where you told your bet, Banaka take
2: it. I don't mean that you don't get another thing.
1: Oh, my photo, Banaka took
2: it. You know that you finish up the other
1: day.
2: This week.
1: Only and
2: it's all.
1: Only and it's
2: all. Only and it's all.
1: Only and it's
2: all. Only and it's all.
1: Wow, make a bag.
2: So, who put it
1: in a way?
2: Rabbit, rabbit.
1: Oh, my sotele.
2: I begin to see after me.
1: Ojo lo nigba iri o nigba.
2: The rain has time, but the dew doesn't.
1: Ojo jumo to mi ba tin ko mi.
2: Any day my hand touches water.
1: Ki owo ma tan lowo mi.
2: Let money never finish for me.
1: Asiri loro.
2: It's a secret.
1: To mi ba wa lowo e.
2: If you have water with you.
1: Ira owo.
2: Rub it, rub it, rub it. You begin to authorize.
1: Ani gbogbo eda to mo mi.
2: Anyone that drinks water.
1: Gbogbo eda to lo mi.
2: Anyone that uses water.
1: E fowo ran mi lowo.
2: Support me with money.
1: Eh o mi ki igbe lokun.
2: Water does not drive from the sea.
1: Owo ni gbe lowo
2: mi. Money will not drive from me again.
1: Lati oni lo.
2: From today.
1: Ki mati no wo
2: de. I went up from money to money.
1: Holy Samuel Adebayo
2: Jojo. Samuel Adebayo Jojo today.
1: Tan pe ni ba
2: bottom.
1: When God sent me.
2: Turn on Baron me say.
1: He will perfect.
2: God told the coach
1: that. Ki ran mi ni rin ajo ti o ni ba mi.
2: O
1: to ba ni kemi ati e lo.
2: Anything say we should use together.
1: O gbodo down.
2: Surely must answer.
1: For you see ahan re.
2: Put all your hand in your
1: cup. Pase.
2: Na decree.
1: Madali. Egede beru asa. Enabali asa dabia. Ibi oye ba ti wa le
2: ra ma wa. Everywhere honey is the hand together.
1: Anywhere
2: I sit this week.
1: Anywhere
2: I go this week.
1: And your Lord Lala.
2: We are benefactors.
1: And that day.
2: Come and tell me.
1: And for one of me.
2: So what do we money?
1: Me o God of Pada lo for.
2: I must not go back
1: and be. Ben, me a shani.
2: Yes,
1: I'm
2: telling
1: you. I want me o Nimo Folosa.
2: My hand will not go empty this week.
1: Me o Nimo Folosa.
2: I will not go empty this week.
1: Let us say me o Nimo Folosa.
2: I will not go empty.
1: Me o ni reduce.
2: I will not be reduced.
1: Mama increase.
2: Rather I will be increasing.
1: Oh my God.
2: I will be increasing this week.
1: Ayaya na na na na na na na na na. I will multiply. I will multiply. I will multiply. I will multiply. I will multiply. I will multiply. I will multiply. I will multiply. I will multiply. I will multiply. I will multiply. I will multiply. I will multiply. I will multiply. I will multiply. I will multiply. I will multiply. I will multiply. I will multiply. I will multiply. I will multiply. I will multiply. I will multiply. I will multiply. I will multiply. I will multiply. I will multiply. I will multiply. I will multiply. I will multiply. I will multiply. I will multiply. I will multiply. I will multiply. I will multiply. I will multiply. I will multiply. I will multiply. I will multiply. I will multiply. I will multiply. I will multiply. I will multiply. I will multiply. I will multiply. I will multiply. I will multiply. I will multiply. I will multiply. I will multiply. I will multiply. I will multiply. I will multiply. I will multiply. I will multiply. I will multiply. I will multiply. I will multiply. I will multiply. I will multiply. I will multiply. I will multiply. I will multiply. I will multiply. mi o gbọdọ toshi mi o gbọdọ toshi ki la yo eye to wi
2: all that you have said
1: ami meta
2: with the three ladder
1: ko ri
2: so it shall be hey hey
1: fi ororo si owo
2: put a little oil on your head
1: ramo owo yen
2: rub it
1: ororo si owo
2: rub your hands with
1: that ramo ori e
2: rub it on your head
1: so oluwa ni olusu agbo
2: the lord is my shepherd
1: emi o ni si
2: I shall not lack
1: wa wa fo si sale
2: and you go down
1: wa ri loju awon ota mi
2: say the best of my enemies
1: o da ororo si mi ni ori
2: agbo
1: mi kun agbo si so pe mo lo ororo le
2: I use oil today
1: ibukun orun
2: blessing from heaven
1: oro
2: wealth
1: ola
2: honor
1: o je temi
2: and my portion
1: ori mi
2: my head
1: odori apesi
2: become the head of the gentle
1: ayana maha
2: in the name of Jesus
1: enegedua
2: in the name of Jesus
1: eyan olola ye oloro
2: you want the one
1: e wa ran mi lo
2: come help me this thing
1: mi o ba awon eyan lasan se
2: mo I don't want to be shot
1: this sale su mi
2: I'm better than that level
1: but jade
2: I'm coming out
1: laarin awon
2: eyan from among God's daddy people
1: sheda mi o
2: my destiny
1: lo ba won tolo
2: go and speak to my God
1: beni
2: socially be
1: awuran olorun fi awuran mi Olorun fi awuran mi han o eniyan ti o mo mi je ko ra woran mi awuran Olorun fi awuran mi ni bi giga loni la gbe ewa rin awon eyan gidi
2: week this week
1: ninu gbogbo week to ti lo
2: laye
1: ele lo ma daji
2: it be your best
1: oh my holy
2: hands thank you father
1: on to fe fowo se to gbele
2: yi what you want to do with money that is still pending
1: mori to fe fowo se joko
2: I see just pending
1: tori ran lowo ti pin
2: the god help us finish
1: ni week
2: but this week
1: enikan
2: just one person
1: eyan kan
2: just one person
1: to je gbegberun
2: eyan that's more than 1000
1: yo dide yo begberu yo begberu awon yo ba wi pe
2: yo ba de se
1: yo made ba ti ri oyin
2: when the chance is honey
1: ada so akara
2: ere to already been cake
1: oh my god
2: let me sir
1: awon to ma gbe ni ari gbeju ari gbe
2: yo carry you like a newborn baby
1: lato ni ki won be si gbe
2: eh na mi ki to carry you now
1: on to ma se yen
2: that fit your competitor
1: lo se waju awon eyan gidi
2: you can go down of that
1: self putin to ala
2: ti pe
1: o ti la la nle won
2: and they having gift in the
1: ala lo fi si soro
2: you got gift that pushing
1: bo lojo to su niwaju farao
2: they said the bambaro
1: o gba oka oba
2: he received the king's seal
1: o gba bi oba
2: he received the king's crown
1: o gba rukeri oba o joko lori asi oba o wole oba
2: he entered the king's palace
1: jade mo
2: never came out again
1: ya masa
2: oh thank you Jesus
1: on to ma se
2: that is your good
1: at ebun re
2: your gift
1: ise re
2: your work
1: eh opolo to ni
2: that brain you have
1: eh ogbon to ni
2: that your potential
1: ni week yi
2: this week
1: ko ta o sinu owo
2: eh na push the money
1: ma le da sa don't say yan ba mo se o ba ti mowo wa
2: if what you are good at don't bring you money
1: be said that
2: in that western airport
1: ben ya ga ba lezi ya
2: western airport
1: o to mo se gbudo boy
2: what you are good at not able to feed you
1: go to seku
2: and even have left of
1: on to mo se
2: that you are good at
1: ti egbe re den se
2: that you make also do
1: ti won den yori
2: and you are getting through
1: ti wo ba se
2: when you do it
1: ada bi esin
2: it is seem like disgrace
1: ma tun ni o mo se
2: you are not good at it
1: nitori po o se
2: because you have not done it
1: ni waju awon eyan gidi
2: before the right set of people
1: o pa ti starting cat
2: How long has that been catwalking?
1: Any era.
2: I've heard it.
1: So bad luck, mommy.
2: And then you go to bed,
1: daughter. No money.
2: She'll be catwalking.
1: But Lord, you're turning. Why do you
2: have that? He said she walked before the king.
1: Come back north, but west.
2: The king said the scepter
1: to her. Because
2: the scepter to her.
1: Smoke back, go out.
2: I pray.
1: On to my shit.
2: That's what you are good at.
1: No, say
2: it. This week.
1: Young boy, you're
2: the next. Hey, man, I'll invite you.
1: On to my shit.
2: That's what you are good at.
1: Oh, my father. Ni why do you have your money?
2: Before those that we value it.
1: Why, my shit.
2: Hey, man.
1: Ni week.
2: This week, I say.
1: I need that one. Lere ayori sorry gbogbo en tolorun ba fe gbe
2: anyone go want to elevate that
1: asiri akoko ni
2: pe number 1 secret is
1: won gbodo so mo lohun
2: they must connect with God
1: ore olorun nikan ni ki jiya
2: it's only God's friends that will not suffer
1: afi gba ti peteru sumo
2: jesus on peter attached to jesus
1: ni won to time here
2: before his this could be
1: won to je ko ma jeya
2: for you to be suffering
1: bi agutan ba safolu so agun
2: if the sheep runs away from the shepherd
1: ken ne won le gbe je
2: the lamb is swallowing him
1: sumo lohun
2: drop close to God please come back to your maker
1: What is sure?
2: I know where you are fed up.
1: But say this.
2: But try a bit.
1: I'm not making you. I'm a salary.
2: I'm trying to stop a lack.
1: A biama
2: crown. And they go hungry.
1: But to fail.
2: But God that loves the Lord.
1: King
2: salary never lack.
1: On to that.
2: Anything good. I pray.
1: Oh, this salary.
2: You will not lack.
1: Ibiti oro wa.
2: Where there is
1: David,
2: not.
1: David, if you go, mumilosi, omidi dakere.
2: They say
1: Olorun lo mo bi to ti sere.
2: God knows where you will prosper.
1: My God, bo se so mo ko mo sere. Number 2 mo gba itoni.
2: Number 2, go by leading.
1: By leading.
2: Itoni.
1: Olorun so fa Abraham.
2: God told Abraham,
1: ko le baba e.
2: Leave your father's
1: house. Genesis 12.
2: Then you can
1: see biti ma
2: mo. I'm taking you.
1: Olorun faru ipade ale.
2: God told Abraham to next program o.
1: Gbogbo en ti e wa ni Eko.
2: All of you in Lagos.
1: Ta gbogbo e le mo.
2: All the environs.
1: Pe ni ale.
2: This night.
1: Ikorodu.
2: You know that Ikorodu.
1: Lati ma pade.
2: He's going to host us.
1: For his soul.
2: For a mighty vigil.
1: Ola.
2: Tomorrow.
1: Ijebu ode.
2: It's been done of Ijebu ode.
1: For his soul.
2: For vigil.
1: Aro ola.
2: That tomorrow morning
1: also. Lo bust.
2: Lo bust.
1: Ni Fagba.
2: At Fagba.
1: Iye ma wa lega.
2: Hey, that was going
1: to be. Tuesday.
2: But this Tuesday.
1: Se na ma mara mi si.
2: The Lord deliberate this time into
1: you. Eh, ode ma ko wana mi si.
2: And we know I am
1: ni aro ola.
2: That tomorrow morning.
1: Tori I need the onye kan.
2: We need the honey.
1: Tell me at FF is
2: that I'm going to work with.
1: Wagbo ele.
2: Hear this.
1: Gbogbo bi to ti saseti.
2: Where you have been failing before.
1: Oh, saseyo.
2: Yes, now you succeed.
1: Eleketa.
2: Number 3. Please pray.
1: Oh my God.
2: Pray.
1: In
2: prayer.
1: La nyamu Jabez iti yi.
2: The destiny of Jabez was turned around.
1: Oh yi.
2: It turned for better.
1: Oh yi.
2: It turned for better.
1: Number 4.
2: Number 4.
1: So fe jenya.
2: You want to be great?
1: O fe goki.
2: Tell me, sir.
1: Oga.
2: My brother.
1: So ma woli ta
2: anasa. Connect with your sense.
1: Second Chronicle
2: 2020.
1: Believe Lord your God.
2: Ba Olorun igba.
1: You shall be established. Believe is perfect.
2: Egba woli regba.
1: You will prosper.
2: Ele yo se rere.
1: O ni gbogbo tori to so eri.
2: That's why it's just dream testifying.
1: Amo eri ta fe ma gbo wa so re.
2: In fact, that person you are bringing me to
1: see
2: we don't want that to be too heavy.
1: Oh, mama,
2: so
1: me
2: so that I will not
1: talk
2: to
1: God.
2: I know what I can.
1: Mama,
2: I know
1: those
2: God has sent
1: me. More, that the long
2: I'm sending you forth this week.
1: Your lot, your lack,
2: yeah,
1: now
2: what an only
1: you.
2: You
1: will
2: be your portion.
1: Oh, Nigeria.
2: You will not suffer.
1: I know
2: it.
1: You will
2: not suffer.
1: Oh, then your
2: lack. I will have wealth.
1: Oh, your
2: lack.
1: In the name of
2: Jesus.
4: Come, me, I favor. Lati Akure. And I only can give testimony. Mo give a radio, but mo dipe won gbe. August 17th ni o sele. Ojojo birthday me, and it was on Monday. Ojojo Ade. Lori radio ni baba n gbadura pe week yen. 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Give me my birthday gift. She birthday for me. So be much better. Wale, muwa mu for me. Muwa losi WhatsApp. And make a one king so for anything. Moko call the Lordy WhatsApp and pay. Today is my birthday. Be much a type. Today is my birthday. Only forward your account number. Be much a forward your account number. Muwa ni koko tell for me 1 million. 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
0: Yóò di testimony.
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1: 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In the name of Jesus.
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1: 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In the name of Jesus.
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0: by it. Psalm 118:24. Only this is the day.
1: Only lọjọ́ náà.
0: That the Lord has made.
1: Tí Olúwa ti yàn.
0: We will rejoice and be glad. So this day,
1: Psalm 102,
0: verse number 13, thou shalt arise and have mercy on
1: us
0: because the time to favor Zion has come.
1: So
0: I koko man to.
1: There is always time.
0: How long can man be away?
1: You are going to visit me.
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1: 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As a result of the men's program.
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0: Ọjọ́ Wednesday yìí.
1: On this Wednesday.
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0: Hey, they are scattered. All of them pray for you.
1: All the
0: you
1: all on
0: you will get you.
1: You
0: are
1: going
0: to
1: be
0: what do you want to from you? Physically or spiritually.
1: There is
0: your business for life.
1: Your
0: journey.
1: In the name of the Father. The Son. And the Holy Ghost. In the name of the Father. The Son. And the Holy Ghost. By your. By
0: you will testify,
1: and you
0: have
1: a
0: stop.
1: In Jesus' name, see you tomorrow.
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1: God's name.

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0: Won ma gbalejo.
1: We be hosting us.
0: Won believe come us at
1: the.
0: Ibe la wa o. O le o. O le o. Eh se ogbo yi. 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
1: To
0: ra ma rogolu. 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Ta lo ba mi ku ogbo.
1: Who is dragging my glory with me?
0: Ewo iboji. Ta lo ba mi jaje ogbo.
1: Who is fighting for my glory?
0: Eh?
1: Who is fighting for my glory?
0: See me, O Furasi.
1: Don't
0: why you put me?
1: Looking for my
0: death.
1: Fighting for me, fighting
0: me,
1: for my glory.
0: That I don't put you.
1: Host of heaven.
0: I call war.
1: Attack them.
0: I call war.
1: Attack them.
0: Oh, yo, yo, yo, yo.
1: Glory killer arrow.
0: Some will look of that view.
1: That make the also look like
0: that. Oh,
1: If you come to God that never
0: shined,
1: you have not done anything to be applauded.
0: You
1: have not been celebrating. What your mates are doing, that they
0: escape.
1: You do it, you pray.
0: Some people do it, they break
1: through.
0: You
1: will
0: not really break down.
1: You want to
0: say, it means
1: that God is not alive. It has become a zombie.
0: Number two,
1: he gets
0: on top through it.
1: It's very bad. It can be exchanged. They can exchange
0: Genesis 48.
1: Let me tell you
0: again. One day, Ephraim,
1: this is
0: Manasseh.
1: This is Manasseh. That is from there.
0: About the cross,
1: and the man crosses.
0: Only more work of a
1: good of the other.
0: Only more mama seven.
1: And deliberately did
0: it. Oh, come on, Parway.
1: They can exchange.
0: I want to go to the
1: Just look at this.
0: I want to logo.
1: Let you have glory.
0: I kiss at the low body.
1: No,
0: I yell, mama said. I want the party for the food.
1: Aye, lo to wada.
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3: on oppose election
2: yes sir
3: e wo le dibo
2: ibe ri sir
3: e ti wole
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3: emi e wa
1: I do not live that the spirit as
3: o logo ra
1: now you shall use your
3: glory it did to fi gbodo logo
1: you need to use glory
3: ti adua ti gbodo gba
1: be must be answered
3: tell me ti ogo re ti tan
1: the father of glory shine
3: go ba de tan tan
1: and after shining
3: come up to
1: tan to not be finished
3: come
1: continue to shine
3: arise shine for your light is come at the glory of the Lord Jesus
1: Christ ready ni pe anything is it number 1
3: You
1: must live life as someone that has been multiplied. And only glory can you be multiplied.
3: Oh, God, so
1: you must not remain stagnant.
3: Genesis 1:28. Arise, shine.
1: Only the death.
3: And God bless them.
1: And say to them,
3: be fruitful.
1: Only in glory can you
3: increase.
1: If glory doesn't speak, your life will be choked.
3: Will
1: be stagnant. That's why you will
3: in
1: know. There's something
3: to talk
1: to God. Things are not going.
3: But who are?
1: I pray.
3: Hello, my friend.
1: Hey, let me enlarge.
3: On any Monday.
1: Today's Monday.
3: Give me the death of God.
1: Why must I shine in glory,
3: sir?
1: So that I can receive goodness all around.
3: And they talk about sorrow.
1: When your glory speaks, people will surely help you. The fight for glory, you need to fight
3: come
1: it.
3: Up and
1: so that
3: they will
1: not change the fight from
3: Martin
1: you.
3: Lewa,
1: they are already chasing them.
3: Oh, Martin, Lord,
1: so that to help you, don't see them again. So whatever you will do,
3: on Wednesday, and
1: we are going to Sileja,
3: near
1: Abuja,
3: and Yabaleke. Do you want honor?
1: So, they are not.
3: Then you want glory.
1: I have go.
3: I want team one honor.
1: Those that have honor.
3: One the glory.
1: Those that have
3: glory. Obote na afo.
1: When your marriage will speak.
3: Akadi wa la robo.
1: But glory is a matter of fighting.
3: Akoko.
1: Number 1.
3: Obuda beru olong.
1: Fear God.
3: Eleke.
1: Number 2.
3: Badua.
1: Pray.
3: Badua ni.
1: Pray as
3: king. Bogwa molo gota wari.
1: Every glory that you see.
3: Oru na manja ja obo.
1: They fight for glory.
3: Oru la team badua obo logo.
1: It is not in
3: prayer. Osan la man lontan.
1: Thereby then you shine.
3: So,
1: just sleep at
3: go back to the Ola.
1: Then tomorrow,
3: it's go back to
1: the
3: Ola.
1: The day after,
3: Abuja.
1: It's Abuja.
3: Arola.
1: Tomorrow morning,
3: in fact,
1: we beat all of Abuja. I pray.
3: Warogolo.
1: Hey, my child is a boy.
3: You're a son.
1: But
3: if you want software,
1: I do tell you.
3: Obama, Obolo Gonia, he said,
1: your work,
3: Obama, he said,
1: must not
3: be every Monday.
1: We all make sacrifices. And it's so very
3: sorry, Teddy Monday. Why
1: are you? Today is so different.
3: God has sent to you, okay,
1: but that came from the man.
3: Now, but the name is Silatior.
1: And I'm inspired from heaven.
3: All right, per week. Oh, my dad, Fred, to go
1: see you. Well, with you, but
3: never. A bonny coffee for the week.
1: This week, with the
3: sorrow, my demon of Padia,
1: the covenant seat.
3: But wait, that is what I'm at the mutiny.
1: You that are not giving
3: me that is so.
1: Oh, you have
3: yes, already Monday.
1: Today, Monday.
3: Mama fi toko toruko partners one and I'll
1: be praying for them.
3: Ti oruko e ba tin wole mama gbadua
1: I'll be praying for you
3: mama boluwa so
1: awon
3: eyan yo won gbadọ fofo won gbadọ lo
1: kan
3: pada toko toko right your yan mo
1: rock that sort of
3: hand owo yan ma so tele mi Monday oni
1: this Monday
3: o gbadọ favor mi
1: must favor me
3: owo mi
1: my hands
3: lo pare
1: receive goodness
3: ni ose yi
1: this week
3: mi o ni je koro
1: I will not speak that
3: ni ose yi
1: this week
3: mi o ni je
1: pesi I will not
3: ni ose yi
1: this week
3: mi o ni je ya
4: o
3: se da ton jata je ko je yo kan sanu mi
4: we have plenty of me
3: kin ri owo
4: and we have money
3: kin ri ola
4: and we have wealth
3: kin ri ola
4: and we have honor
3: ni o se
4: this week
3: ijade lo mi
4: my going out
3: o je ipuku
4: we be blessed
3: iwole mi
4: my coming in
3: o je
4: we be blessed
3: se mi
4: my wife
3: o je
4: we be blessed
3: awon mo mi
4: my children
3: on da ni ipuku
4: we be blessed
3: ile mi
4: my home
3: o fu ipuku
4: we be full of blessing. Amen.
3: Amen.
4: Amen.
3: Amen.
4: Psalm
3: 113.
4: Psalm 121.
3: At
4: Psalm
3: 120.
4: Psalm
3: 120.
4: 121.
3: Psalm
4: 120.
3: Psalm 20. Psalm 20.
4: Who does something? What
3: are not to go?
4: Yeah,
3: so
4: what the fuck? Sam.
3: And where did that happen? Sorry, let go.
4: You
3: bless
4: your mother.
3: Ona ma la fun ile yo pe o o te do lola ninu e in the name of Jesus sori ore teni
4: the open of today
3: so fe da
4: o
3: bere lori 2000 ma je mu de ni oluwa ile pona meji ni ko si fun
4: ai
3: ti e ti sore ma je mu sori oke ogo ni lati on the one awon kan mo se no bo si
4: some people that
3: spend
4: money.
3: You have
4: had testimonies now.
3: I don't
4: talk about
3: that.
4: But I believe. I'm just 30,000. I
3: had
4: your
3: eye ready.
4: I had your and I told you about the certain soap yesterday. Really, I do give it out.
3: Can man say lost matter?
4: Mama
3: set in
4: lane. I'll be there on today.
3: Make sure
4: you are there. You use your
3: pastor.
4: The account is Providence Bank. 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
3: Latio Nilo.
4: From today.
3: Oh, today.
4: Hey, man, stop no more.
3: Oh, Jacoro.
4: Hey, man, no more bitterness.
3: Wadoke.
4: You will get to the top.
3: I saw your fire, Lord.
4: God of something is top on
3: Abuja.
4: Abuja. Remember, where is the
3: Tabati party?
4: You have what?
3: Long Badua.
4: Pray those prayers.
3: Glory of go.
4: I'm glory.
3: But your boy said,
4: wait for 30 minutes.
3: But about 1 year.
4: I must never stop my life. I must use my glory. 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